0: And who was that person?
1: Alpha 10, copy on one.
0: Deborah.
1: 20-04.
0: On the air.
1: Ken, we're getting a 38 verbal at 1701 Northwest 38th Street at the Royal Palm Park. Rosie's calling in advising that her favorite 38 with her husband, who is 97 across the street from this 1020.
0: First level.
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2: Can you have my line back? 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
0: Sixty-eight, 68 Papa, 22 Bravo. 22 Bravo, 68 Papa, 2006.
1: 11-1, 68 Papa, 2007.
0: Commercial service, just in case.
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1: 7-8.
4: Copy, a Singapore just occurred, not involved. It's going to be a commercial and prospect, 3 vehicles. Can you start fire rescue this way? I'll give directions in a bit.
1: It's going to be for us or for not enough?
0: It's like a older black male, bald, probably like 6'2", gray or light or dark blue shirt, and a female with poofy hair.
1: Another 9 delays. It's going to be approximate of 738 West Sample. Came in longitude, latitude, unable to call back, just a disconnected 88. Case is 3659.
0: Oh, yeah, Rod, I'll find you.
1: Sapphire copy, 1051.
5: Copy unit, see if they're in the area, possibly you can help us out.
6: Last seen wearing gray t-shirt, stain state white on it. Believe they're located near 41st right now, cases 1278.
0: I'll be around on our bus.
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0: One.
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2: Thank you, three.
1: Five BQ 23. Seven. 57. 54. 8 and 5 zone, they request for you to give them a call. Saying that he needs to be, we're still waiting for a language line to pick up. Also, a signal false coming in for 2950, Northwest 8th place in zone 506. That one came in as a kids that were driving a black Mercedes sedan, driving up and down the street recklessly. Could just occur that we're working. Possibly looking for a black male. Wearing a gray or a dark blue shirt, and possibly a female with him that has puffy hair. They're last seen walking, possibly southbound from around that area.
3: So just to update, that was the two that I believe K-9 just went out with. If you want to give the original description that they gave out, I believe it was all black.
1: Well, the first description was a blue button down and black pants. Approximately 30 to 40 years of age.
4: It's going to be dark color blue jeans, and it's going to be a navy blue short sleeve button down shirt.
1: Copy. So navy blue button down and dark blue jeans. Flat now.
2: Alpha 78 can confirm. Witness told us blue button down and black pants.
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0: and associate, 2011 hours. Alpha back, 51, main jail, one-time white female, starting mileage 6-1, and you can cancel if you had a female as deputy en route.
1: 74, 51, main jail, one white female, starting mileage 6-1, 2012 hours. Keeps harassing and taunting her. Case is going to be 3664.
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2: Works on this shift. I think that's from another shift. We have a 4-7 that's working with us.
1: Time for you, thank you. So we just received a phone call for District 4, Northwest 19th Street and 38th Avenue. It's going to be in reference to someone who violated a restraining order yesterday. They just want to verify if this order is still in the system. And also a signal 69 coming in for zone 505 at 29th Avenue and 4th Street. That one's coming in as a loose brown pit bull in the area.
0: Hold the 69, and that's all I'm legal in line with my other call in this area.
3: Case is 1790.
4: 44 is any November units, 10-8 by air.
3: 1054, any 10-8 November units on this air?
1: Tell for 430, 1097. Tell us.
0: You reopened some 66 case by error. I'm going to be doing a transport under case 1160, which is on 31.
1: 10-4.
3: Do you have a key to Central Valley Park?
5: No, we don't. There's two in Valley County.
3: 10-4, you can disregard. Thank you. 2014.
1: Sean Belcher, 1097-24. Do you know who Falkenberg 7 is meeting with the 1019 for the 1105? Falkenberg 7 is meeting with 4-4.
0: Hey.
1: Still 10-4?
0: 10-4.
1: 2015. Updated also by black female subject last name wearing a black shirt and black pants with a floral bag. Otherwise, the female is leaving out of the business they're receiving.
0: Thank you.
2: You show me with 2-10-15, black miles, I'll be 51 to District 12, 10-19. Starting miles is going to be 7-4-8.
1: District 12, 10-19, 2015 hours. The 13, Miss 10-4.
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2: 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It's a black BMW X5. I know who it belongs to. Case 3669.
0: Mayline.
2: Mayline 2016. You off?
0: 4.
2: Copy. 2017. 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
3: Advise
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2: Never. I'll cut you off for you, so I'm going to put you back on it when you log back on. Like any buzz on that before.

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1: Good pass, thank you.
4: Back now, subject, last seen wearing dark jeans, navy blue button, possibly last seen at a Southwest 11th Street to Southgate. He was last seen heading east side. He's possibly southbound from the 1020 of 850 Southwest 55 Terrace. And once again, this is reference to a signal 38 involving a weapon. No further end of 2019.
1: We don't need him up here. I think check was 8.
0: 10% 8. Foxtrot India Uniform Echo 37 and lives at 7890 Southwest 14th Terrace in Miami. His wife resides at 4171 Coral Springs Drive in Coral Springs.
1: 26, thank you.
0: 10-4, show me 1051, 2020. 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
5: 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Make it an echo.
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1: Team zone. 2 to 5 minute time delay, back 1642. Caller will witness a white male, late 30s, mid 40s, masking wearing a cargo pants, black t-shirt, violently speaking to a special needs child who's about 7 to 10 years of age, cursing and speaking very rough with him. Caller says she heard the child states the male abuses him every day. Subject last seen driving a navy blue Honda, Florida tag, Delta Sierra November 27. Caller would like to 1056. It's been a white Kia K5, Florida tag, 69 Foxtrot Delta Mike Charlie, cases 1257.
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4: 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I'm going to try to get you five. You're all 8 minutes
1: 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It says 25 out of 18. 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
6: 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I'm set up on 55th with the Yankees, and so is Alpha 4.
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7: I'm
1: clearly, we're that previous 1050, does he want to call it out?
7: Call it off 13, yeah, that's 10-4. 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
1: 48.
7: So that 10-11 Northwest of the
1: Pub. 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
7: Bravo.
4: You guys an Alpha 2-3 now?
1: Go ahead.
4: Can you check to see that the Heathrow on that call? I just want to be able to say they received a call like that last week and nobody called directly to that. So I'm just looking at the area.

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1: Yeah, one is for the 99 and the other one's for the 57 15s.
3: Alright.
0: I'm Foreman. Can you pull me a 14 case for District 4 City Hall and show me a 10-6 on it for a few?
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0: And 5 officer back, if you can you just give me that case number?
3: Yep, as soon as I have it. Stand by.
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0: the DC. Drawing a deadly missile into an occupied conveyance.
3: Stand for Stanley Webden in front of a moving conveyance.
0: 10-9.
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0: Yeah, can you please update that signal 30 to 8245 to North Pine Island and make that a 14 alpha?
1: Eight, two, four, five, North Pine Island, and you said signal 14. What was the code out?
0: Alpha.
1: Signal 14, Alpha, 2030.
2: Do you want to call us? 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
2: And I got 14 out of there.
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1: 10-4.
0: 31 out.
1: Oh, four.
0: 12 off as well.
1: No, you can see the 30th and my zone, I think. The 1701 Northwest 38th Street.
0: 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That's 10-4, 2032. 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
2: Kill this call out 98 Papa. Send me the other call out to Kevin. 351.
0: The 68 and one zone.
2: Yeah, my call, you called out Papa. And you had a, what was it, 40 and one zone?
0: Yeah, we have a 68 and one zone as well. Caller advising subject has returned and is still threatening the workers. Advised is still wearing a blue shirt, tops with camo pants, 50 pointing weapons. Subject's going to be inside of the business. Cases 3672.
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1: 16, I can start that way.
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2: I need to cancel them. Can you turn it off now?
0: I'm sorry, yourself and who?
2: 8.
0: 10-4. 11 off of 16, ask you to me.
1: 16, 48 to me.
0: 10-4, 2033. We switch to a toll, so I have 2033 out. 11 off.
1: You're ready to go out the door for you to make this not your problem.
0: Officer 98 Papa, show you 51. Go to Papa 8.
1: Officer 31.
0: Hey, sir. Delta 26, copy on one.
4: I'm 825. And also, man, line for social questions, and 98 Papa, take it off.
0: 10-4, so I've been to a 13-I, 90 Bravo. I'm 100 West per hour, 2034. Last unit at Toronto Race.
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1: Shoot that room, Chetty.
0: 10-4.
1: Yeah, 7-1, copy, Papa.
0: 7-1. Andrews outlet 15. But I had pulled one out earlier.
4: Yeah, it's my Delta unit, if it's okay if we go.
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0: They're riding that no one else but those two people who just came out should be in the home, and the victim's refusing for PD to go inside because she has kids. She's a homeowner.
4: Sounds like, I think all that. Kyle, can you just relay to her that everybody's outside the residence?
6: You know, I did all that. She still says she wants no police in her house.
4: Right, 10-4. Just let her know that we're going to just test the taxi, and then we're going to go to 10-8. We can take the report.
0: Yankee One, Novato has a Creole translator. You want him to still respond?
4: Negative at this point.
0: 10-4. Yes. I will call you shortly. It was related to another call. Just needed to be coded out.
1: 10-4. Just have him take care of that 9. It's from Golden Head.
0: 10-4.
7: I'm sorry, we're in TNC at this point. Thank you for your help, though.
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9: Thank you, sir. 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Thank you, Golden Page, for 4,000 store sale on 7, please.
0: And also 12 to 1020.
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10: In reference to Alpha 2's call, is, do we know if she's responding to the Potter's location, or if she's just coming home? Is he going to need another report?
4: 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Black Nissan, that's right.

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0: I'll take care of that. Signal 9 is holding on the west side. You can cancel Quebec 8.
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1: It's going to be a 38 verbal, 3930 Northwest 31 Terrace. 56 is Demetrius. 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Verbal. 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
1: Yes, that would be the next thing I would say. Pull off and have it.
2: How are you around? 920, there is no 4-7 hour shift. This is tonight.
1: Someone's 4-7. Someone's logged in. There's no 4-7 on the set?
3: No, 1090.
1: 10-4, 10-44. Okay. I'll log that unit off. Thank you. 4-6 is going to reroute. Thank you, 4-6.
2: So you have eyes on it.
1: 7-3-7-Alpha, correction, 7-3-7, India 71, a signal 208301 West Commercial Boulevard at the Comfort Suites. Take a planet, request her friend to be Baker Egg due to having an episode and bother staff. Diagnosed schizophrenic white female patient, Noemi Karen, date of birth of 7 July 11, 1970. She's a manager for Comfort Suites. Take a planet, request for

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0: 4 Delta 10, do you have the radio?
2: Yeah. What do we got?
0: Sorry, I wasn't sure. 13 incident, 3075 Northwest 33rd Avenue. It's reference to an OPA. No, it's an iPhone crash notification. 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

0: Anno ba 'tan? However, it's possible for 5 juveniles by the pool, and it closes at 1900 hours. Unknown if on foot or in a vehicle. A code is in the notes. Smith, last seen at the clubhouse. This is 1281.
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2: So, 44th 27th Avenue. 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
3: Case is 3862. 3862.
2: Yeah, I'll be 3862. Okay. Go for
0: it. 2048.
4: K-9 6 1 6 1 1 1 1 1 1 1 1 1 1 1 1 1 1 1 1 1 1 1 1 1 1 1 1 1 1 1 1 1 1 1 1 1 1 1 1 1 1 1 1 1 1 1 1 1 1 1 1 1 1 1 1 1 1 1 1 1 1 1 1 1 1 1 1 1 1 1 1 1 1 1 1 1 1 1 1 1 1 1 1 1 1 1 1 1 1 1 1 1 1 1 1 1 1 1 1 1 1 1 1 1 1 1 1 1 1 1 1 1 1 1 1 1 1 1 1 1 1 1 1 1 1 1 1 1 1 1 1 1 1 1 1 1 1 1 1 1 1 1 1 1 1 1 1 1 1 1 1 1 1 1 1 1 1 1 1 1 1 1 1 1 1 1 1 1 1 1 1 1 1 1 1 1 1 1 1 1 1 1 1 1 1 1 1
0: and Connecticut Southbound 94.
1: You're on your South Cypress.
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3: I don't really do, I guess.
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0: Leuchtete. Thank you. What about 7 Yankee 13?
1: Yeah, 7 Yankee, this is Central.
0: Sounds good.

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0: We're 2-1 Raw, copy your box.
2: We're out with the box.
0: 35 Ave, Northwest 5th Place. 35 Ave, Northwest 4th Street. 38 Ave, 4th Street. And 38 Ave and 6th Street. And then if we have an additional unit, let's get one at 36 and 4. And 38 and 4th Place at the dead end.
2: Copy. Unit for 35 and 5, please.
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1: 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One confirmed, 1015, 1099. This is 1248.
0: I'm 48, man. Thank you.
1: 10-4, 754. They didn't advise on injuries, but they did have airbags deployed.
0: Okay, thanks. Was there anything else? I was on that, sorry.
1: It's okay. I have a 22 at the racetrack, 3290 West OPV. Customer refusing to leave after trying to walk out with a drink.
0: Hold it.
1: And who just went 97? Copy 97, I'll see you at 2050, though.
4: All units advised, wondering.
3: Can I answer that?
4: 54 and lighting it up. It's a 40 half silent, right?
2: Yeah, 10-4.
3: What is this for?
2: 55.

0: 54.
1: Alright, Jumper, if you could pull out to the route, you guys are. There's a Ford Type 03 Foxtrot Papa Zulu Juliet. It's entered my plantation for commissioning of a quadratum. It frequents 12 and 271. They should be pulling out for it.
0: I'm sorry, repeat the tag.
1: 03 Foxtrot Papa Zulu Juliet. It's a 4-door Nissan Altima. Looks like a dark gray.
0: Showing the semi copy of Bolo, reference a 41 vehicle out of plantation. Once again, it's going to be a 4-door Nissan Altima, dark green color. Tag 03 Foxtrot Papa Zulu Juliet. Once again, frequents the area of 12 and 27 zones. End of Bolo, 2057. War, unit for 94, copy 22 in progress, 8 zone.
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0: 2901 Rock Island Road. Female caller advised they have an emergency. There's a subject who's trying to pump her tire. Then the call disconnected. The desk advised they heard the female saying, stop, move away from my car, several times before the line disconnected. Or it's having a call back. Actually, it's a disconnected 88. Case is 19558.
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3: RTCC. Go ahead. Yeah, I looked at the cameras. There's definitely a fire alarm going off. And reference to the box truck, it looks like it's brought its holes. Yeah, one of the units is too high, what it looks like.
0: Copy that. Fire alarm.
1: That's tough for you. You can cancel K-9.
0: 10-4. K-9-2. 10-8.
1: 10-4. Nice, as well. It looks like there's a white box truck on the west side of the school. Could you contact the school board and see if they're supposed to have anyone on premise right now?
4: What's up?
1: Yeah, I got eyes on a guy standing on the inside of the fence, just in front of the truck. Investigation going over there, close.
5: I mean, the signature number of the South Hypers, Florida Tag 98, Foxtrot, Bravo, Foxtrot, and yet it is going to be a license to be all compared to one time.
0: Therefore, it's going to be 600 South Hypers, you know, the government's 194.
5: How about
0: 0 advice.

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1: The purpose of your previous case number 1147, the complainant Linda Elvis, she has additional 43, case number 1171.
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3: 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Female was carjacked by child's father, strangulation.

0: and carjacking charges. Subject ticker is Eagle, a 2016 brown four-door Nissan Altima, Florida tag of 03, Foxtrot, Papa, Zulu, Juliet. Eagle has a square-shaped sticker next to the Nissan sign on the back of the car and has a large dent on front bumper. Subject is Desmond Hanna, a black male, date of birth of 1/15/87, 5'8", 245 pounds, with short black hair, black beard, last seen wearing a red shirt, black shorts, black boots. Female phone was left in the vehicle and was pinged last to the area of Northwest 23rd Avenue and Northwest 14th Street in Fort Lauderdale. The vehicle is still moving. End of blow of base clear.
1: Roll 13, one more time with the tag, please.
0: That tag is going to be 03 Foxtrot Papa Zulu Juliet.
1: Thank you.
0: 742101. 10-5. 5. 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
1: 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It's another 77-10-8. 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

0: You sure I'm gonna fix another good one?
1: You're not thinking. And Alpha Sisters handled it before, but she's done six. Can I hold it for her?
2: Yes, sir.
1: Second. Steve, I've seen that the male and female just apartment. 10-4, they possibly went to apartment 203 on the second floor.
3: Yeah, can you run a history check on that apartment, please?
1: 10-4.

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0: Could you keep the 79 stacked against me? Could you copy 50?
1: Go ahead, run a 50.
2: Brown Pitbull in the area, case of 360.
0: Alpha 4.
2: 2104.
0: 5-11. You said we have no tenant link signals right now?
2: No, 2 on a 38, 2 are on a signal 4, and the signal 3 bordered open park, so I just used 12 off the 10 to advise on jurisdiction and injuries.
0: All right, 26. As soon as he comes back with what jurisdiction is, if you need someone, we can send a central car out to that until we get a 4.
2: 26.
3: Oh, so what's the case number for this?
1: 891-891-0 27 Echo Charlie XS 0 10-4 10-4 10 Alpha 7 27 97 21-05 Okay.
4: Thank you.

0: 12 up to 10, is he going to be tied up on that District 4 call?
1: I hope not. I can send a District 5 unit if you want me to clear him.
0: You please? CST has a combative, and we need him to come 1019 to assist.
1: Yeah. 12 off to 1048 to clear.
2: 48 to clear.
1: 10-4, 5 off of 5. Can you clear your 6 units?
0: Back to 8-10-8.
3: 10-8-10-8. Last unit, 10-8.
0: Alpha 4, can you clear 19, please, for the same fence line?
3: 10-4.
1: It's a little further west.
0: Wait. 4-4-10-4.
1: 10-4-10-4.

0: 3440 East Atlantic. We'll catch the best.
1: Sure, I'm turning you at 3440 and checks. Case is going to be 3692.
2: I'm not including other parties of late term black female, and I'm including the couple 10-year-old son to the call of the parents who are fighting. Case is 884, shall you use it in route at 2108.
3: 48.
1: He is a white 2012 Honda out of Deerfield, details clear and in current.
0: 48, thank you. You can call that one.
1: For copy that, it'd be Bravo. Can I show you tonight?
0: Alpha 239, you have a copy another 68, please.
4: 18, 1050.
1: 237, my Alpha 18, go ahead.
4: Yeah, Northwest 6th Avenue, I'm okay. The sniper is going to be 4 tag, Foxtrot Bravo Golf, Yankee 15, one time black male, Toyota.
1: Copy 1050, Northwest 6th Avenue, MLK.
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1: 27, 1051.
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1: 1051.

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2: 10-4, you can associate the 90 case and clear the Bravo.
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2: 10-4.
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0: 10-4.
1: So, bro, what's this 13 into that stack to you? Or no, that's not you, just kidding. 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
0: Thank you, ma'am.
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0: 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We got it at 21:10.
1: Okay, 21:10. Okay.
0: 29616, you can be extended for 76 Hotel to Fort Lauderdale.
1: 29616, 76 Hotel to Fort Lauderdale. 2112.
0: 490.
1: 2113. 12 Delta, can you copy that call?
0: And go ahead.
1: The 22 at 3047 North Oakland Forest Drive. Caller saying that a male was chasing after him. He gave a description, but now he's saying that he's going to go home and he wants to cancel.
0: That works. 98 Bravo. And that 72, please put it back in the queue. It's Creole only. And the best I could understood, the documents were lost between Boston and Washington. I tried to give him the Haitian consulate. He can't even understand me on that.
1: Pepper.
2: 15 Delta 11. Did they get a description and tell us what they're resting for?
1: As we're trying to get further, I sent a message. She just advised waiting for 43.
2: Alright, let's, someone gets to see him, let's let us know if they're on foot.
1: 15 Alpha 4 Alpha 648.
3: 648. Okay, you can send the reroute as well.
2: 15 Alpha 3, I mean, you can get a unit, like, you can kind of do like a modified box. You can get somebody at like Stars and Stripes Car Wash that's just west of, and then somebody, maybe at like the Chevron, inside that Ross Plaza. That's going to be kind of it. Yeah.
3: Did you say 2 minute time delay?
1: 9 minute time delay?
2: And Delta went back. Do you know if this was a witness that called this in, a passerby? Who's calling this in?
1: The caller advised got into his vehicle, so I'm assuming it's the caller. And now they all advise one black female blue shirt, one black female workout clothing. Caller's having a hard time explaining. Alpha 697, if I was in here.
4: Copy, take some time, 21:15. Tag 03, Foxtrot Papa, Zulu Juliet.
2: Taking that 419, Tom.
3: Is there a call up?
1: District 5
5: 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Still eastbound, District 5.
1: Down District 5.

0: Hey, Johnny, it's Stephen of Signal 31, just occurred. Signal 31 at BCT 304 MLK advising there's a male that Signal 31, another male, he's walking away across the street into the empty field. Sir, receiving units upon your advice.
1: Yes, there's nobody at the parking lot for cars.
0: Well, so 3-10-4. Alpha 19, copy your route. That's 1248.
2: Can we do that, Alpha? 1248, man.
0: Advising the subject went walking into the field. Subject is a black male not seen wearing a dark sweatshirt, dark shorts, unknown color shoes. The victim is going to be on the terminal at the sidewalk.
1: K-900 block. North on the 9th Ave.
3: Down on 9th Ave.
0: Alright, if that happens, then I'm going to patch your name.
2: Perfect.

0: 9th Street.
1: Well, wait on the patch.
2: Three. Person. Yes, sir.
0: Stand by. Christina, 210, this is 20.
3: Yes, sir.
0: Says on to the PlayStation in Lauderdale.
2: All right, this is good about the breakdown. Stand by.
0: For PlayStation in Lauderdale, dispatch.
2: 8th Street westbound.
0: 8th Street westbound.
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0: under what's what, 1400 block. Is that 20?
7: Northwest 14th westbound on 8th.
0: Northwest 18th, 14th Street on 8th.
7: Still westbound, speeds are about down to 15. Northwest 15th Terrace to Northwest 8th Street. Southbound on Northwest 15th Terrace.
0: Southbound 15th Terrace.
7: Approaching 7th Street.
0: Approaching 7th Street.
7: Eastbound turn on Northwest 7th Street.
0: Turn on Northwest 7th Street.
5: Sick person is 68 Ann Lee Lane. His reference to a 21-month-old baby. Have been a fever or dropping a fever of 100.5. And they also advised 1 hour ago she has had a seizure and she is diagnosed with a seizure disorder. Rescue zero.
0: Copy 646 Northwest 15F.
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5: 10-4. Four Alpha 2 cover.
0: 10-4. Army is at 3.
4: Still somewhere.
5: I believe so as well, yeah.
8: He's out in 7th Street, right at the intersection.
0: Copy 15.
2: Yeah, so one in custody.
0: Reach one is named.
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0: here. 4. All units to Harris 10-8, Harris 10-8, user's room normal 21-22.

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1: 182, go back away.
0: Copy.
1: 12-13. Myself and 12-97, fires are ready to arrival. Everybody's out of the house. You could, cancel the Delta.
0: 12-10 for you.
1: That's fine.
0: I'm sorry?
1: After respond, some fire. We got 197.

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1: Thank you.
2: From 55th Terrace. Unit 2-5 with a victim. Does he still have the same, just a mustache, or does he got like a goatee, or do we get any further on that?
3: Kind of goatee into a beard, it's a little unsure.
2: Goatee?
3: Yeah, an unshaved cheek.
2: Alright, there's a man that just came off of that cul-de-sac going from westbound on 8th Court on the north side of the road. He's a ball cap on. I believe it was blue jeans and like a dark colored shirt, switching over to the south side now.
4: Turn 4. Alpha 20.
1: 51.
4: Any additional?
3: K9 3-1, I'm coming from the north end.
4: Alpha 40, he copies it.
3: 37 off of 30. No new available. 40, 51.
4: Not sure those 3 units are out to Yankee 2. Yankee 2, I copy 8th Corps and north side. 10-4, I only copy 8th Corps on the north side of where, 5-5?
2: Yeah, it's from, the Castle Story on Parkville.
0: 10-4, 21-25.
2: North side, it's kind of dark though, it's kind of hard for me to tell. It came from that cold side.
0: Can speak to Indira.
3: Did nothing still complain?
5: Yeah, what's that?
6: It's 108th Avenue, 7402 Northwest 108th Avenue. We're transferring the caller over. Caller advised a female is trying to fight her.
2: 10-4. I'm on State Road 7 going northbound now. And if you think so, we have no chance here. You're probably just going to make sure.
3: 38 is going to be Lakes 894.
4: Thank you. You're welcome.
3: 5 off
4: plus
3: and
4: then 8,
3: 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Yeah. 10-4, 21-27.
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7: 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10-4. 10-4. 10-4. 10-4. 10-4. 10-4. 10-4. 10-4. 10-4. 10-4. 10-4. 10-4. 10-4. 10-4. 10-4. 10-4. 10-4. 10-4. 10-4. 10-4. 10-4. 10-4. 10-4. 10-4. 10-4. 10-4. 10-4. 10-4. 10-4. 10-4. 10-4. 10-4. 10-4. 10-4. 10-4. 10-4. 10-4. 10-4. 10-4. 10-4. 10-4. 10-4. 10-4. 10 That's going to be 40 Street, 40 Street.
2: Okay,
7: 10 for 10, Turbank 8. Callers advise and sisters on house arrest. There's one child in the home, 10:54 signal 0. Beth can hear subject yelling at other parties, number 97, cases 1285. Call 10-4. Delta 1248.
3: Yeah, the 1248. Thank you, ma'am. Okay, I'll be turning.
1: Two two lizard come on the second one. Possible advising she doesn't want to press charges.
7: Doctor 1 to the 38610 Northeast 40 Street. Beth can hear subject saying, I want you dead. Subject is a black female, last seen wearing beige shirt, hammer green shorts. The one that was 98 Robert Jr. out. This is a black female, last seen wearing beige shirt, hammer green shorts.
2: That's not just to us. We get a 38 purple. It's not your alpha. Sure, booking is 15 to that signal for a cross.
1: There are some four cautions breathing crying.
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2: Alpha 451 BSO main, what's that?
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2: Can you have rescue 51 back and 20 in reference of the pedestrian who's complaining of roofing?
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6: 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Probably was sleeping.
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7: 10-4, 7-20, 10-97, 21-31. Who's going out of Sigma 4?
2: Sigma 4, we knocked it out 6 times and still nothing.

0: You told me 5100 VSO main, route 1, Black Mountain 1015, stars going to be 751.
1: No problem.
0: 12 Yankee 2. 12 Yankee 2. Alpha 10 is going to have Black Mountain 15. He's going to be transporting for us. And he is a combatant. We can just let him know that he's combatant. And that call you could assign it to me, the one that Alpha 10 is on, it's going to be an 18 India, and leave it up to him.
1: Both of them. Reference, you are 51, just leave open.
2: Temper.
1: Copy. I'm an Alpha 4, units Temper.
0: 23.

0: the one not behaving, correct?
1: Negative, ma'am. Alpha 10 has the one that's not behaving.
0: All right, Alpha 10, let me know when you're in route, and I'll call over there.
1: Show me around, come here, Joe.
0: Okay.
1: Okay, Case 1076, you can hold it open for Alpha 10. When he's done, you can call the 57 Alpha assigned to me.
0: Okay, and 1079, Alpha 5 is transporting on, and that's in Key 218 India, right?
1: Good morning, Bill. Thank you, ma'am.
0: That hurt my brain. Delayed 1340 Avon Lane, apartment 31. Caden is a complainant. Call came in at 1748 hours. Yesterday, time delay. Request the unit to make a report. Reference to her narcotic medicine was delivered to her home, and someone else signed for it. Advice unknown. Houston with 739.
1: 451.
2: 2134. 745. I'm just about to see the patient's conscious and breathing.
0: 15-11. 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

0: plain top and shorts on El Cala possibly ride, and a Hispanic male with no shirt on and dark shorts on a bike.
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1: 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And Lorapon. 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
1: From the 49, the call about request of the 66. They spoke with the key holder who advised to follow along.
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0: Sunday for visitation, and he just sent a picture saying she has a burn on her hand. 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Your case is 1287. Be advised, Office of Safety in the area at 151 Northwest 40 Street, involving Marlon Alexander LeGuerre, a black male, who threatened to kill family members with a gun. He was arrested and RPO was completed.
1: So, the call on
0: my landline,
1: correct?
0: First request, unit
1: 56. 40, B51.
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1: I don't know.
0: Steve,
2: for the same thing, 20 in Colorado. 10-4. V4 tag, Alpha, India 4-0, Lima, India. 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
0: 10-4, Alpha, India 4-0, Lima, India. It's coming back to Josephine Sabatino out of Apopka, Florida.
2: Four. 23. Okay, 48 on
0: flat. 10-4. Confirm. Copy at 97. And if a 2-6 half a 3, you send around to the 76.
1: 10-4.
0: 10-26. And if a 12 advise.
1: 95, Bravo, off the ramp.
0: 10-4. That's 10-10-65-68.
1: Rescue, start 10 minutes later, please.
0: Cover.
1: Good.
0: 10-068-705 Garden Drive. Complainant requests a standby while she gets belongings. 56 complaint in the parking lot in front of the resident. And our Nissan Juke, case is 3708. 30, Nixie?
1: Yeah, 10-4.
0: Copy.
1: And you're 2-2, 10-20.
0: Forty-9-21-10 North Andrews at National Lift Truck Service. The zone number 10 gate infrared beam is the point of activation. Case is 3711.
1: 51, I can advise.
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1: Cover.
0: Okay.

0: 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We're in the southeast corner of the complex.
1: Copy, southeast corner of the complex.
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1: 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Alpha 3-4, out 10-4.
4: Baby, move infinity, I quite unknown number of times, 19 for me.
1: 10-4. Tyron 46.
5: 37, Echo 493.
1: Echo 493.
5: Did I have a Spanish-speaking officer on that last call, I believe, at the apartment complex with the slashed tires?
1: Release is on. So.
5: Four. Four, three, was 7-8 out there with his 10-12.
1: 10-4.
0: 7-8-51.
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0: 12 Alpha 1's got somebody detained, and I'm with a witness, and 3 is securing the room.
1: 12 Alpha 8?
0: 8 is with the detective, talking to the victim.
1: Very good. Delta 7 for you.
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2: It's gonna be 978 Southwest 10th Drive, apartment 17.
1: 10-4. Is there 4 or 5 units for 94?
3: It's 4 or 2, I'm on that single 4.
1: And 4-10. Tamar, I have a 22 in progress at the Woodell Apartments, 2545 Northwest 49th Avenue. Caller is advising possibly a physical 38 occurring inside an apartment, no visual. There's also a child that lives there, unit 76.
0: Chris, yes. History?
1: I have to check into the history further because there's only like 6 seats there. District 4 unit, 19 correct?

0: 97.
1: I'm going to take a break. Yeah, you give me a problem. Thank you.
2: Sure, no problem. Four
0: zone. Monotypic, pretend to be her cousin, scam caller of $148. Request 1045. 1042, hold for resilient.
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0: Okay, 10-4-4-3 already went to 97. 4-4, you can go tonight.
3: Alright.
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1: 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Okay.

0: I was going to phone for business period.
1: Done.
0: One commercial Motorola, no time check.
1: Copy, one commercial and a check. 441. 4, Quebec 3. So there is a phone number. The call taker is going to add it to the call. I will look for the history. As far as the history on the location, I think it's Virginia. Sorry. There is a 31 delayed back in August in that apartment. And a medical call. Alright, don't go in yet. I'm getting something else now. District 4 units receiving a 38 just occur with a weapon, 3011 Northwest 35 Road. Again, 3011 Northwest 35 Road, Unit 213. Complaint of Beverly advising her sister keeps entering her room and fighting her. Caller pepper sprayed her. The sister has a knife. And now there's yelling. Any District 4 or 5 units that correspond to that?
2: Does it cover you? Want me to reroute?
1: 4 Delta.
3: No. 2 units to each, please. And take from District 5. Clear anybody not in 33.
4: So I'll be clear right now. I'll be 51.
1: Copy. 5 Alpha.
2: 4 Alpha 6. I'll be 51.
1: Alright. 4 Alpha 2 to 4 Alpha 6 and route to the 38 at 3011 Northwest 35 Road, number 213. Caller has pepper spray. She pepper sprayed her sister. The sister still has a knife in her hand. Fire rescues for you, and they're waiting to, for PD to run.
5: They can't tell. As I said, the stall is locked, so they can't tell. She's just not responding to them.
1: Clear. Five off five, can you respond additional?
2: 5 and 6, 10, it will be hot.
1: All right. 4 out of 10, now you have 3 going, because 5 off 5 can't hear me, apparently.
6: 5 off 5, I get pounded out every time I try to raise you.
1: 26.
3: I'll back up Quebec 3 on the other one, but just keep me updated on the one with the knife.
1: 5 Alpha 7 is going with Quebec 3 of that call.
3: Oh, okay. All right, then I'm going to go to the one with the knife.
1: All right.
4: Yeah, 5 Alpha 7, 2 minutes out from the call.
1: I'll be 2 minutes out. Just be advised there. The caller is going to be in 213, but there's a direct officer safety hit for 113. It's just referenced to Hispanic male, Joshua Armando, is known to carry a firearm and use it during domestic incidents. Please use caution.
2: 48,
1: man. Reference to the unit, going to the knife call. The sister's 22 years of age, wearing a black shirt, gold pants. That's someone with a knife. The caller, I don't have a description of her. She has pepper spray.

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2: For 300 North Ocean Drive, that's 300 North Ocean Drive at JB's on the beach. They're advising a subject is sitting at the tiki bar with the keys, and staff is trying to prevent him from driving because he appears to be intoxicated. So white male, blue shirt, red... I'm sorry, so white male, blue shirt, looks like red shorts. Correction, blue shorts, red shirt, gray hair, 6 feet tall, skinny, no weapons, case is 1288.
3: Can you call me a separate case number? It's going to be referenced to the signal 1999, please. I use the same location and link it to the signal 4.
2: Signal 19 case is going to be 1175-1175.
3: Okay, thank you.
2: 10-4.

0: She's a working party.
1: She's conscious and breathing?
2: Never.
1: Never. Want an alkaline for you?
3: Yeah, 22 North, 2611 Northwest 56 Avenue, Apartment Alpha, 410. Anonymous complaint advisors loud music coming from the 1020 and requested 1045 with the outcome. Case is 1810.
4: 48, I'll be 51.
3: 10, 4.
4: I'll have 5 on.
3: 10, 4, will advise 3678.
2: So are we still there? I'm on the phone.
1: It's 4425 Durham N. That's 425 Durham N at Century Village. Unit number 425. Complainant versus the ex advised subject refuses to leave her apartment and is aggressive. So white male by the name of Joseph Patino. We're still receiving. Case is 1289.
2: Good morning.
1: 10 out of 10 and route 10 out of 9.
2: Good morning.
1: And you missed 48 on the inner flag for 463 Durham P.
5: Anything's all secure?
2: Or is the knife not in play anymore?
6: The knife is put away. All parties go too far with all parties separated.
5: Okay. I'll go to the other one. Go back to reading. It's just been in my head.
1: And relief, I copy. Street. It's going to be a bolo for a Hispanic male, Alejandro Reyes, date of birth of 6-1-1980. Was last seen on June 6th at 2000 hours on foot at 6470 Southwest 19th Street in North Lauderdale. Unknown DOT and a bolo of 2203.
4: Yeah, 1500 West 7 North. Echo Zulu 6036 on a white and red motorcycle.
1: Yankee
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5: Happening, sir. New dispatcher. But we got a history check. There's a 31, I think, last August or September or something. Can we just put that phone number on standby if it's an occupant of that apartment?
1: Put it on the phone. Copy, for me.
2: Obviously, we have fire rescue station for us. You can cancel.
1: Happy canceling rescue.

0: Three, five, eight, six, nine, four. Copy.
1: Four. Come in with a 13 incident, but 79943 Southeast 10th Court, call advising the two male subjects, possibly white male or Hispanic males, on the jet skis, using a neighbor's flooring pad. They said that they were authorized to do so, but the complainant had never seen the subjects before, requesting a PD to check it out. Case, give me 3724. And go back to you, can you respond with what?
0: Make sure you can show me that call myself.
1: 10-4. 10-4.
0: Go back to you, that call related to that 13-9?
1: 10-4. It's same proximity. It looks like it's rough. They arguing right now. It's an open line.
0: 26-51.
1: 10-4.
2: To just take the other calls that are holding.
3: Well, those are then, we resolve the problem. Thank you.
2: 348. I'll just take whatever's holding then.
1: Okay, I'm not sure if you want to take a 79 for 111 Northeast 45 Court. Known subject that's sending threats to complain and posting some of the 43 pictures of the complainant online.
2: Call her to me or she wanted online?
1: She said she wanted to me, the 1020.
2: Problem.
1: Got it.
0: Simple.
1: 2048.
0: That was not 48, thank you.
1: So far, that was a 38. So,
0: Kevin,
1: what's the in custody reference?
0: It's 738 from earlier. I'll give you a second.
1: 48.
0: Not 1390, Bravo.
1: 1390, Bravo.
0: Kevin, 12, Temple.
1: 10-6-9-1-1.
3: 48. Go back, sir. You have that phone number for that, sir.
1: Yeah, it's 954-400-9094. 954-400-9094.
3: Come on in.
4: We're still sending the 53 delayed and 4-4 zone still 10-4 to have the Zulu unit handle.
2: If there's an east side unit, you can have them handle.
4: 10-4, 29-4-4-4-10-65. 353 delay for landline 1192 North State Road 7. Car Tiana advising auto service pretending to be her cousin. 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
0: Bye bye.
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0: Alpha 6, Tango Bay 5, 1065, 911. Some approximate location for 849 Northeast 44th Street. That's 849 Northeast 44th Street. 911 hang up, came in via Phase 2, case 1290.
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0: Hey, fine, you all have a good night. From the 1020, advise me to send 6.
1: Where's that?
0: It's going to be at 641 South Ocean Drive at the Honey Cove Hotel.
3: All right, 10-4. You had a 94 going with the 1 before he canceled, right? Just have that unit start heading that way, and then when 1 clears, they can both go to that.
0: 10-4. 10-4, 565.
1: Hotel.
0: Copy 76, hotel. Hotel, front parking lot. It's an ongoing issue with a white male. He's going to be wearing black shorts, black shirt, pushing a wheelchair with a duffel bag in it. Been stealing stuff from the 1020. Was last seen southbound on A1A from the property. Case is 1291.
3: Okay, 1590, Charlie. Can you put me on the 2221?
0: 10-4. Okay, so 10 off of 1, advise on 4.

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3: ADHD and PTSD. Black male, 22 years of age, black shirt, black shoes with silver stripes, named Kimani Smith, currently being verbally aggressive. Paperwork has been filled out. Case number is 1176.

0: country. So I'm not sure which one is which.
1: God. Rescue has this call as well. Can you advise on them? Are they needed?
0: No, not unless they're like requesting for rescue.
1: Who's 214-334-3997?

0: 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I'm Bravo 24.
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0: And 292 as well, 2217. Have a 13 vehicle delay two zone from 1248 Southeast 12 Ave. Send me reference to a vehicle that's back in the college driveway. Two juveniles just got out and ran southbound on the street. Only have West Side units any advice.
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4: 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Tape someone's 1177. Tape 88 in the car, I can give it to you.
2: Hang on, Mr. Mike.
0: Alright.
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0: 2219.
5: Officer 3, let me take out that 12 real quick, and then once I take out it, you can put the call for 27 after that.
0: That's right, put a current sample in Northeast 3rd Avenue, heading eastbound, represent Ray Honda Accord. Female was driving recklessly, and there's a kid in the vehicle. Copy, for 2018.
5: Time 4. Alpha 2-3, what type of vehicle, by the way, is?
0: A gray Honda Accord. Has a for correction, a New York tag of Lima Whiskey Tango 6742.
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0: 7-2048. 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
0: 5-4?
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0: off a fix, I'll be on 10-4. 10-4, 21, 23, 22.

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1: Acura, Aquarius, 33 Delta.
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1: 29, can I check?
0: Yeah, that's police gorilla. Advisor for 20, yeah,
2: fine. Okay, we pulled into the Wendy's parking lot. It's half of the building.
1: Traffic pulls into the...
0: Just updated to 1900 block or so.
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3: Can you go ahead?
4: Rising 2580 Northwest 5th Street, 56 with Solver. Advising he was pulled over in Pompano and he needs his deals back. Unknown where he was pulled over. He was driving a white Toyota. And a vehicle that fled from Margate. Back to all units, it's 150 upper at the Atlantic and Lock Island. It's going eastbound now for Great Acura. That has a Florida tag of 33 Delta Quebec of Whiskey Kilo. 33 Delta Quebec Whiskey Kilo. Vision normal 2223.

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0: Alpha 23, that's the unit 12, Mingo 76, Hotel Area 1, make sure back and ground to Alpha 27, Alpha 84, thank you, ma'am.
1: Okay.
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0: Flutter tag, Romeo X-ray Lima X-ray 05. Should come back to a gray Mercedes.
3: Seven eight, you're clear.
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2: And money was stolen from him. 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Can you arrive?
0: First level.
1: 9-2-14, 9-8 Bravo, I'll be writing a supplement to the original case, and I'll be 51 from the east side to that 53 in Mitchell.
2: Signal 36, 5, 14 Bravo, 10-4.
3: Yes, it's gonna be a van line.
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1: 10-4 Bravo, 2227. I have a 76 at 5400 North Ocean Boulevard for Unit 56. 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He's asking me 442. Trip 5400 on North Ocean Boulevard for Unit 56.
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2: Roger, unit safe for them.
1: 10-4. And there, you're going to be unit 213?
2: 10-4, 213. 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
1: Copy. Oh, she's not breathing.
3: Unit
4: 10-6, see if we can clear somebody, get over it.
0: Wait, I'll reroute that.
1: 10-4.
0: Question.
1: Copy, reference to Quebec. Whiskey Kilo Yankee 6-3 is coming back to a black Nissan for Christian Sears out of Pompano, St. 10-20, and it's current 7-14-26.
0: No problem, thank you.
1: You're welcome.
3: R, that's 376 Tilford R. It's going to be unit number 376. Caller's advised the neighbor's been stalking him and set up cameras on his aunt and watching his vehicle. Advised he also arrested another neighbor, subject lives in apartment 380. So white male by the name of Larry, between 70 and 75 years old. We're still receiving cases 1293.
0: Hello.
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5: 5-3, I'll reroute that. I'm here.
3: 22-3.
0: 24.
1: The margin is going to be by the Japanese restaurant near the Burlington factory for a white male who is panhandling.
0: Copy.
1: Yeah.
0: I'm out here on the 10-50 as well.
1: 10-48.
0: Yeah.
1: I think it's the same guy. It's there's a 22 going on at 1955 on Federal Highway. Reference the not male is was arguing with someone, and when the complainant interfered subject, it was coming at him. It's a white male with a brown t-shirt with no shoes on, and looks like it's the same description of the 22 as the Japanese place.
0: 40.
3: Now we intrusion at 2600 Northwest Night Court at Charles Drew. Rising up a solid intrusion alarm. Point of activation is number 8. Units is funding advice.
0: Stay around.
3: Copy 1051.
0: 2051. You have gone to RTCC. My cameras.
3: 10-4. I put them on a call. They just have to come up on the radio.
1: 40. Three. Okay, yeah, 76 from District 10. Is this, I guess, the same call? They just have two vehicles. I know one you're responding is going to be a Mercedes, but there's another one, a white Porsche. And there's a different address, but it's also in your zone, and they want to see if the owner knows where the vehicle is. Do you want me to just type the answer?
0: Yeah, go ahead and just hack it against me. I'm 97 on the first one.
1: Okay.
6: I'm 17 Alpha 4, 98 Papa. Can you copy me?
1: Okay.
6: 7705, most stable 7, 54 on checks, 48 on the premise.
1: 2230.
6: Seven Alpha 1. I'm sorry,
1: I'm
6: going to 7. 234. 6 Alpha 2, copy 50. 6 Alpha. It's going to be Rock Island, and this is Southwest Truck Street, Florida Pad 14, Fox Truck, Zulu, Mike. Sierra, shift on Maxwell Blue, Sonata, Hyundai, occupied, 2000, RF.
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6: 48.
1: 2235.
6: Good. 13 and 39, you can associate both of them. Let's make it 39 Bravo. Thank you.
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7: RTCC.
1: Uh-huh.
7: 2900, I'm sorry, the alarm that came out for Charles Drew, is that, area 1 or 2?
1: Charles Drew? That's for area 2.
7: Yeah, it's probably going to be area 2 then. I'll switch over. It's going to be in 2600 Northwest 9th Court.
1: Yeah, that's in my team zone.
7: Okay, sorry, I'll switch over.
1: You're off. You're fine.
6: I get a routine 94, please.
1: 10-4, 29, Alpha 36, copy 1094.
6: 31.
1: 10-4, 2236. 5-4. So you're at 20.
7: What time was the call of the dropper?
1: It came in at 23, correct, and 2231.
7: Alright, 48.
1: And the fund activation is building number 8.
7: 10-4-8.
6: 10-4. 2-3-7-6-1-BS, 9-1-5, starting out is 6-3-9. Thank you.
0: Of 1?
1: My second incident is going to be at 330 South East 19th Avenue. Unit F is in Fox Shop. Last seen at 1500 hours. Has been happening for 4-6 months. It's multiple pregnant women that keep going up to the apartment. Calls saying something suspicious is happening. Besides, it's possible the pregnant woman 97 right now. Case is 1294.
6: Who pulled over a 2020 white Toyota Corolla by a bus terminal?
3: Signal 4, no injuries in 6 zone. Vehicles are blocking traffic. It's going to be in front of Walmart. Yes, sir. 6 cameras.
6: Personnel.
3: Personnel 1.
6: Copy.
3: Princess Coast. Have
8: just have an air to meet?
3: That's my air to meet.
8: Okay, open to 68. Can you relate it to case number 3577 and keep it open for 11 alpha? Original.
3: 10-4 copy associated.
8: Simple.
3: 23.
8: Alpha 8 set. And can you show me 10-6 reference my vehicle? It's asleep.
3: Not the Fulton Street. It's going to be a reference to a man named Roy, white female, into Carlos' house. And they are doing signal 57 in his house. Roy is the caller's roommate, case 3373.

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3: Northeast Court Street and Federal, Florida tag 66 Delta Yankee, Yankee uniforms from back to Ohana Court, occupied four times, 24 that one.
1: I'm not sure, what's that on? Who's advising that someone has a field? Good for.
0: Hey, what are you doing, huh? I'm a runner.
1: Paul is going to meet my mom with you.

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2: What's going on there? 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The dealer is inside, Bruce McFadden. 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
0: 1026.
1: Tell units are running the code to this 22, slow down your response. Units are running code, slow down your response. 11, not 11.
0: Talk 11.
1: Your response to 1955, not federal.
0: Okay.
1: Jennifer.
0: Thanks.

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1: Sí, Santi.
2: Just to look at it, smoking with gentlemen, he had a license.
0: 10:48.
1: Sí, Santi.
0: Sí, Dad.
1: 2100 block, North 50 Highway, paper tag, Echo Bravo Delta, 358, I should come back to a black Volkswagen, myself, 21 and 15.
0: Okay. I have 38N5S4421, +12 quart, father versus two sons, 14-year-old and 15-year-old, that's threatening him, they're both on probation. This is about 3 and 10:43, he size 10-6.
2: Who's reporting this?
3: I'm not sure if that's 6 or 9.
0: Thank you.
2: Or you can hold it. And, it is heard.
0: Defer, 22:44. I'm going 22:45. So far, 22:45. It's going to be 10:13 on the ground. Steven, signal 22 and 7 zone. Brother's ex-girlfriend is outside with about 5 of the subjects. Somebody, she's throwing things. 54, signal 0. The complaint is going to be inside. The 5s will stay separated. Unit 10-6.
2: About half. I said 22 with a girlfriend outside.
0: 10-4. It's... So 22, the brother's ex-girlfriend, she's outside with about 5 other subjects, and she's throwing things. The complaint is going to be, he's going to be inside, and he's going to stay separated. Unit 10-6.
2: We're going to set it that way.
0: 22:46. Copy.
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0: Sure. Let me try.
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0: 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How will it sound anymore?
1: 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Can Alpha 13 all 10-4? Five all 10-4, your time is going off.
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1: Confirm Bravo, 2248. Come on. The two males for the 38, 14-year-old and the 15-year-old are physically fighting.
2: All right, I'm 48. What are the side units on?
1: 29 Alpha 42 is on the 76, 43, 44, and 41 are on a 13 person with a subject detained.
2: All right, let's see if we can break one of those units. Do we have anybody available on cycle for 94?
1: 10-51-81 Central. The only tenant unit I have is 29 Alpha 12.
3: Alpha 37, you can show me tonight. I'll be 94.
1: 10-4, 29, again, I'll be, I'll be 51. 10-4-4-3 and 37, the call is at 4421 Northwest, 12 Court. The call is 14 and 15-year-old, were physically fighting. Black male wearing black shirt and pants, another male wearing blue shirt and blue pants. Advising they're still arguing but not physically fighting. Advise they are both on probation.
4: S4D98218.
3: Sedan, all of us.
1: Can you send on a text for me, please?
3: Yeah, for example, specialty tag, Florida tag, Tango, 7-5 Golf Vapor.
1: Send for it. Okay. Okay. ETA was about the unit was in the area. She's gonna have her flashing hazard lights on. She's driving a gray Toyota Corolla.
3: Well, we're not exactly.
1: So far.
5: Rate of meter in India 7.
1: 71. 595
5: approaching Federal Highway.
1: 595 approaching Federal Highway.
5: 10-4,
1: have a reroute.
6: 2054. Uniform 2059.
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1: Sound of work, mate. I had a weather male in a white van threw something at her grandson and drove off. Complainant then told the desk never mind and hung up when they were asking for the 43. No further. Place is 19568.
2: Sound
1: 451. Sound 451. Is anyone a U-Haul truck? Alpha 13, all 10-4. Sound 497, 2253.
3: That one.
1: 2253. That's how you find it. I have a copy of a low reference to a Signal 41 vehicle via the LPR reader. I'm 95 in North Copen. Advising of a Signal 41 vehicle that was taken from 7-Eleven at 19905 Northwest 2nd Avenue in Miami Gardens. Vehicle that was taken is a white Hyundai Santa Fe with a Missouri tag of Zulu Lima 3, Hotel Oscar November. Again, that's Zulu Lima 3, Hotel Oscar November. It's a black male subject, 25 to 35 years of age. He's 6'2", thin build, wearing a white sweatshirt with polka dots, and a signal zero was implied. End of follow.
4: Kilo 36, I tie up with Zulu India 3, and fill Oscar memory time for work.
1: And I still have a signal 4 pending in SIG zone, Unison 6.
2: For you, for
1: 26%. Northbound. Then you show your way.
2: Okay, I'll send you.
1: Copy.
2: Hey, Road 84 and Andrews.
0: It's residential for family room motion, case 1818.
2: I don't.
0: So far.
2: Yeah, it's a good one.
0: So far, 2356.
1: For Alpha 2 units, 10-4.
2: Units 10-4.
1: 2256.
2: Officer.
1: Does that 13P in reference to your call?
2: Yes.
1: And what's the description?

0: black male wearing a white shirt and gray jeans, black shoes with a black mini on his hip.
1: Black male, white shirt, gray jeans, black mini. 10-4.
0: Four. 497 here.
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0: Another phone there.
1: Alpha 2, showing you switch into Tulsa.
2: Yes, ma'am. 16 Alpha.
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4: That 911 in Whiteville and Belford, you can assign to me for the call. I made that match for the back rental.
1: Three six.
0: Thank you.
1: You're welcome.
5: Have an airman tonight, 2258.
1: Yes.
5: Christopher, no problem. You're just timing out, 2258.
0: Alpha 35. We're still 97, but we don't see the caller. Can we landline 3 hours at 1024? 3-6-3-7.
5: Oh, 59.
0: Yeah, I'll have 3.
1: Okay, I'm doing.

0: 支持。
1: 嗨，谢谢进来。
2: B51 to Plantation PD, reference dropping off PC over there.
1: That's fine.
0: 12-5.
1: 12-5.
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1: Not 30 bucks.
2: I'm the landline with the caller. She's alleging she's 1097 in front of the 1020 and gave me the address again.
1: Alright, 1040. She's got to be at the wrong 1020.
0: Offer?
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2: Be careful.
1: Come on.
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0: Copy 7600. 2301. Step 397 landing 780. Repeat the ending. 780. 297 ending 780. 2301.
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0: 10-4. Will be a separate 57 case for the same 10-20. Okay, it's going to be 98 Juliet.

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1: 34, 151.
0: Okay. 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
1: Do you want me to get that case number one more time, please?
2: 3736. 3736.
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0: Green.
1: 2006. Notification for an approximate of 1041 Southwest 36. I have no answer on 2 callback. Keep 3741.
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0: 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That's what.
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1: Our reader, now let's start again. Signal 41 vehicle taken from the 7-Eleven at 19905 Northwest 2nd Ave in Mary Gardens. It was a white Hyundai Santa Fe with a Missouri tag. Zulu Lima 3, Hotel 0 November. Again, it's a white Hyundai Santa Fe, Missouri tag, Zulu Lima 3, Hotel 0 November, black male subject, about 30 years of age, 6'2", thin build, white sweatshirt with polka dots. Signal 0 was implied. They special sent to North Lauderdale, an LPR reader in the area of 95 in Copens, hit at 2233. 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
1: Mile
3: 10-12. Yeah, we'll go with
1: that for now. General. Being a boot was wrongfully put on his vehicle. He's parked at the clubhouse temporary at the Flagstaff Jetta. Case is 3742. Can you copy a signal 4 just occurred?
4: 4?
1: Copy. It's going to be for 7900 West McNabb Road in front of the Walmart in the parking lot. No injury. It's going to be a black Mazda and a black Toyota Corolla. Case is 753.
4: 47.
1: And then we're going to auto flag. What? What's going to be on that?

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3: Four two on main.
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3: 48, thank you.
4: 10-3-11.
0: Holding.
4: This is one more, thank you.
0: 10-4, 10-3-11.
1: Okay.
4: For receiving at 13, it's an approximate location, 3339 Northwest 9 Court. So disconnected 1088, open line, open silent line, the mail start provides 1020, say 940, then disconnected. And I'm checking the 1088 history, and I see they just put in a trouble breathing call advice. Is the 22-year-old male conscious breathing, rescues 1039?
1: Okay.
4: So you have a 10-4 code?
1: I'll be in hotel.
4: I'll be all associating code.

0: I'm fine. Hold my drink.
1: Floor collector.
2: All three calls on the side, you coordinate problem.
1: Okay.
2: Three, 530 Bravo, on a silver 4 traffic van, all 574.
1: Just confirm that 3500 stop gate or 65.
2: 75.
1: Copy, 1057 500 south gate, will advise, 2013.
2: Hey, is that my zone?
1: 10-4.
2: I'm sorry, I thought it was today from the 105, but you can send that to me. It's 11-56.
1: She wants to meet 1025 in person.
2: 5-51.
1: 10-4. Alpha, now you can disregard.
3: 10-4.
1: And the line was 10-7 on callback. It's a disconnected line.
0: Bravo.
1: Tabar, and the other 13 cent, I can also code. We haven't got any further.
0: Yeah, that's fine, thanks.
1: Copy.
3: For monthly copy density.
1: Q-back free.
3: 4700 block, North Taylor, Fetty. In the Florida motorcycle tag, Sierra Charlie, call 0056, punch by one time.
1: 1050 to 4700 block in North Taylor 7. You need to respond any for?
2: 7. Could you keep me on that 14 that a month? And you show me 51 today.
1: So far, it's my group 14.
2: Fourth, 12 email.
1: Thank you.

0: 12 Alpha 10. The 911 that was sending or is sending in for zone, we haven't gotten any further.
1: Any Bravo, please.
0: Thank you.
2: I'll be primary on this. Change it. It's going to be a 38 verbal, 38 alpha.
0: 50 Alpha 4, 10 4, so you're primary of these 38 verbal, 90 Alpha, 2316.

0: 22 North, 1752 Northwest 55 Ave at Tree Gardens. If I was on the ground floor, anonymous complainant about ongoing issues since Sunday with the loud noise of beating drums. Unknown unit number. Requesting you to check it out. Cases 1822.
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1: I'll take a look, give me 1 second.
3: Parkside in Hillsborough, Florida, Kilo November 3, 2-8 Whiskey. It's a black, not sure what it is.
1: 17 officers, 10-50 at Parkside and Hills, units to respond 94.
0: 17 Alpha 71, and route.
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3: I Volkswagen.
1: 10-4, Kilo November 328, the Whiskey, Black Volkswagen, Tula David, Salisbury, out of Coral Springs, Grand Current. Thanks.
3: 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I'm 25. 10-4, 17 off of 71, you can go to 28. 22-20.
1: It was a hang up and voicemail on callback. 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
0: Thank
1: you, this is a 6,000 block of Mecca Boulevard, fifth floor checks.
0: 6,000 block of Mecca Boulevard, no checks. 48 on our front for 7623, no 68 plane.
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0: 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India 2, are you 48 that the bridge is out on the 14th Street?
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4: Yeah, 475 rescue. I confirm it's safe for them to enter.
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2: Hello, Van Gaza.
1: 98 Papa. Be so tough to check out the bridge on 14th Street.
2: Yes, I'm sure you know.
0: That 18 incident is going to be approximate location of 453 Northwest 42nd Court Control Zone. 1020 via Phase 2, it's an open line with distant talking in background. On callback, call advisory, sorry, he's okay. State Office of Safety in the area, 323 Northwest 43rd Street, involving Eve Joseph, a black male. 01-3226 in the city of Pompano Beach, provided a firearm, wrecked the slide, and pointed it at his fiance's sister and threatened her. Subject was arrested and firearm was recovered. Subject and his fiance resided at 323 Northwest 43rd Street. Your case is 1296.
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1: 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Advise company ready to call from an unknown subject who's asking her for her information. Case is 19570.
2: Cancel.
3: Four. Alpha 4, you'll take it.
1: Alpha 4, you can go tonight.
4: That's an incident that just came in at 7670 Southeast 5th Ward. The note says that his neighbor told him to call, but then advised in 1066, everything is okay. Call units 1066.
0: I'm sorry, man. Everything is okay. I'm sorry, I'm not making a problem.
1: Ten
3: Quebec, Snyder, clear for 40. Thank you, ma'am. Thank you. 10-4, 23-32. Alpha 4. 98 India. I'm sorry, 98 Alpha. 51 back to the district.
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0: 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An employee arrived here advising as a black male. Tank top, dark green shorts, cream, Crocs, 54 signal 0, sitting in front of the business, refusing to leave. Request for you to have the mail removed. Case number is 1132.
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1: 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Conscience 6, 2337.
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2: Following, just give us a second. 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
0: First one's going to be 300 block of Dr. Martin King, and the second one's going to be 400 block of MLK.
1: Copy. So the first one for 300 MLK, second for 400 MLK. Are you 10-6 on them, or you're quoting it?

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0: So 49 audible at Oak Tree Amenity Center at 2310 Unity Park Drive. It came via Envera alarms. Tibetan Fitness Center advice, I guess they saw someone seen someone going in and out of the fitness center from the front entry. 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
1: 48. Both units are 51.
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5: 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You're welcome.
0: 38 Bravo at 1-8, correction, 1-9-8-0 Northeast 7th Street. 1-9-8-0 Northeast 7th Street. Alina is the complainant. Complaint about his husband. Complaint advice, he came home and there was a screwdriver, knife, razor, close to the bed, and is worried. 54, on any threats. She also has a 14-year-old child at the residence. Cases 1297.
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0: Yes, ma'am. Can you change this 68 to a 73 and then code it out D Delta? And when you get a chance, can you copy another?
1: Go ahead.
0: $5901 West Hillsborough Boulevard, 54 checks.
1: 2345.

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0: Alpha 5 and Delta 11, 65, and 32?
1: Okay.
0: He's safe, and the husband in the background sounds cooperative and asks wife if she's drunk. Clearly, no signal 30 V happened. Number. The caller attempted an hour ago by taking 6 blood pressure medication, had access to other medications, but the caller put them away. Subscriber is Elisa Samboya. 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
2: Case number 5. 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
0: The AT&T team came back to Tam O'Shanter Boulevard and Southwest 78th Avenue. But the subscriber 1020 is 8020 Hampton Boulevard.
2: 48.
0: Hello.
2: So it was 512 Tam O'Shanter, 78th first, and what about us from there?
0: Confirm, be advised, rescue stage.
1: $15. What's the age on this person that took the pills?
0: We don't have an age.

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1: 988 hotline. 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
2: It's 10-8 from 5757.
1: 10-8, 2349.
2: Nope. Can I get a 73 case number for 1675 West Open Park Boulevard, please?
1: So, where did you want time check?
2: 54.
1: The bar to six.
0: Well, if you otherwise, I have a call going against you, just turn left over community and just check that area. I'm going to check West Lawn.
2: Hello,
0: 7500 block, Holmberg Road, Colonel Florida, Romeo Yankee, Foxtrot, Lima 44. Great color Dodge Charger, occupied one time. I'm tough one.
4: India 3, 2, Tango, Mike, Frey, CW, everything's done for
1: it. Timber, Delta India 3, 2, Tango, Mike, a gray bottom, sir?
2: I'm sorry, can I?
1: I wasn't ready to copy. What kind of vehicle?
2: I'm sorry, it's going to be a gray Volkswagen.
1: Fine.
0: So Alpha 13, 14 is 97.
1: Tougher, 2351. 15 India, 7 off and 4.
0: Alpha 361.
1: Sorry. 10-4. We're checking the map to see if there's any update.
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0: Four.
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0: You're welcome.
2: Okay, I believe you're going to be able to bus for a violation of 6900 West Atlantic. I'm going to have one of you.
0: 10-4, 6900 West Atlantic, 10-4, 2054.
2: Coming off the bay, I'm 97 in the area, circling northbound on 07.
0: 10-4. 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
1: I'm leaving that with a caller. 1113 here, or any sound of 21. Can you just check with 12? Do you see anything over there?
0: 1098
1: so far. 1098 Bravo, 2357. 37 Alpha 30. I got a voicemail on the call. Is there any history on 38? 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
1: 5425. I'm just there.
0: All the way up to Royal Palm.
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2: Number
1: 37. 13. 34. Pick a response of the Mega Mart, advising 15th Street and 6th Ave. Per the note, here is on mail that fell and hit his head. Fire rescue is en route. Copy your route. Delta 1248.
0: I'm sorry, 148. Thank you, ma'am.
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1: Hello, sir. 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Copy, 003 hours. Dispatch on for restart. 4, 003 hours. Does anybody know 1037 Dudon? Delta India Echo Uniform, Delta Oscar November November Echo. He's out of Pompano. Anybody know him?
4: Yes, I saw him at Fleet a second ago getting gas. I'll call him.
1: Please, apparently now when units go 10-7 or have a 10-7 time, we have to make sure they're really 10-7, so.
4: Rules, copy.
1: Yep, you got it. Thank you.
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0: 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Alpha Tony, so you're not.
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2: 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First spot to the right.
1: Final.
2: For the advisor finals.
0: 10-4-41.
2: 7-8-48. And a 5-5-4.
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2: And for Dania is requesting solve for episode 21.
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2: Copy.

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1: 4061 Foxtrot, Quebec Golf Charlie, selective red, London.
0: 4061 Golf, Quebec Golf Charlie.
1: How are you?
0: It's going around.
1: Alpha 1390 is Alpha.
0: 1390 is Alpha 2 West.
1: Three one is six wrong.

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Okay. Richard.

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1: 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Elmo, unit to clear copy 1094.
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1: 15 Alpha 6, unit to clear copy 1094. It's going to be signal 85. Elmo, 1531 Southwest 63rd Terrace. This is being called in by Duty Officer Hall via Department of Juvenile Justice. Received a notification of a youth possibly tampering with their monitoring device. Time delay from 23:54 hours. Gordon Hannon, Edward of April 2607, black male. He lives with his mother named Tequila Ingram. Request unit check to make sure all is 10-4 and 45 recall with the outcome. Case number 758.
4: Hello, can we interrupt?

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0: Yes, it was your 4-5.
1: 4-5 tonight.
2: Oh.
0: 4-4-2.
1: Go ahead.
0: Yeah, I tried making my line her phone's disconnected. Do we have an apartment number or anything on 88 history?
1: Give me 1 sec.
0: I'm just making my way down there and just circulate the area. There's no apartment number.
1: I think it was like 1214. Hold on 1 sec.
0: VH, let us know as you want.
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0: You're welcome.
1: What was the original notes on this, about the screwdriver or whatever?
0: Janice called versus husband. Call advice. She came home and there was a screwdriver, knives, razor close to the bed and is worried. 54 any signal 79 has a 14-year-old child at the residence.
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1: 26, you're still 1019, right?
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1: 10-4.
3: 12-1.
1: 12-1.
3: 7 is going to be relieving me. I'm going to be 10-8.
1: Four five three.
4: Can you show me 10-6 for a few? I gotta go pick up 343 from the hospital.
1: First 10-6, send the 442.
3: It's probably India 5-5. Looks like 12-14 is gonna be the 10-20 for his girl, where I guess her mirror was broken off and she didn't want police to come out. Do we have any other 10-20 for this Courtney girl? Because the other girl's name was Janae.

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1: Alpha 4? It's going to be an 8 endangered. 2204 Northwest 56 Avenue, Building 8, Unit 106. Form power time delay, caused by his granddaughter, didn't return after curfew. Date of birth 6/16/2012, black female, black shirt, black pants, has ADHD and mood disorder. Minutes advising 10:45, the caller with outcome. I'm not exactly sure. Case is 1287.
4: This is for Judge Mario.
1: Yeah, Jav Maya Mathis Shawachan.
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0: 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Hold on. You just still 78, Joe. Hold on for a bit.
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1: Alpha 30, copy 97 in the area, standing by. Sunrise from 8841 Sunrise Lake Boulevard, possible 33. Sunrise is behind the vehicle. It is a four-door purple Chevy Impala, 1054 in Italian formation at this time. Last seen headed eastbound on Davy Boulevard from 441. And a bullet base clear.
0: Clear, whatever my units are not on 33, start on that way just in case.
2: Temper units will start towards 07, 595 or Davy.
3: Good job.
2: They're going to be eastbound Davy from 441. And on that signal 33, they have and on that 33, they have a possible 7. So they're still trying to assess the thing.
0: I heard eastbound Davy.
2: That's correct. Eastbound Davy from 441.
0: I-95 and Davy. Smile, looks like East Davy, east of I-95 right now. My unit stand by at our borders in case it comes back our way.
2: Temporary. District 5 or 4, just stand by at the border in case they come this way.
3: 26.
1: In her apartment and won't leave. Subject has been verbal and physical. 54 on fire rescue. Colorized suspect is leaving, gone on arrival in a black Jeep. 1083, 1004, attention, 10 to 10. 1065, 38 in progress.
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2: Is this address good for any other city?
0: It's good for the city of Fort Lauderdale as well.
2: Is there history with this 88?
0: This is one in history of that 88. Of that 1020, I'm sorry.
3: Fort Alpha 10, just based on what I'm listening to, there's a chance he got back on 595 West. Put my units at 95 and 595, and then one at State Road 7 and 595, and keep an eye out for that car.
4: 10-4, units are 295 and 595.
5: Hold on, I'll be at 505 there.
4: You're going to be at where? 95 and 595?
5: 505 and Davy.
3: And hurry up. Yeah. And then get somebody at 07 and 95 because it's pretty on highway speed, so it's probably already past 95 if he's going back westbound on 595.
4: Okay, somebody for State Road 7 and 595 area.
5: 96.
4: Copy.
3: I can't say for certain, but just based on where they ended up, it's possible that he went back that way. I don't want to lose this car. It's a 33 car, possible signal 5.
2: But do we have air on this?
4: Yeah, the copy that's done on the call.
3: We're getting it on Sunrise Channel. I'm monitoring them, but, you know, we can help out, I guess.
4: Sunrise is past this plantation, Fort Lauderdale 2 and Fort Lauderdale 3.
0: 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Stay on current.
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6: Gala to 13P, same location, just across the street.
0: 48.
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5: Sorry.
0: Your block, what was the street? Your background?
5: 49F.
0: 49F?
5: 4.
0: Okay, copy, 036.
5: I think it's like this issue, not your problem.
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0: Go ahead.
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0: It's going south on Bryan Road by Dania Point. Yeah, and I might even just stand by at our out of parts of our city, and then just stand by in case it comes back.
2: Okay. 6900 Parkside Drive, 54 checks.

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1: Oh,
0: what? 637 at 107 Royal Park Drive, Unit 4 Golf. Caller Rob, he's saying marijuana smell coming from that apartment going into the caller's apartment. Doesn't say where the caller lives, but the caller does want to call. Case is 1092.
1: Oh, that's from a 10-6 line off.

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0: Reference.
1: 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Delta 4848.
2: Antenna reference.
1: Trespassing.

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1: 4-4.
0: You're in 187.
1: 51.
2: I got you.
0: 26.
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0: Okay, 45.

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1: I have a 13-person in the new zone. I have an approximate location of 297 North East 2nd Street. Call saying that she feels like someone was following her. Was a male, tall, with baggy clothes, and the caller disconnected. We got a voicemail on the call back, basically 2769.
0: Sure.
1: Quebec 3, can you respond before?
0: Careful for this.
1: And just be advised, rapid shows 305 Northeast 3rd Street.
0: Sending this real lady.
1: I'm gonna take a look.
0: Talking about X-ray special.
2: So you should join some Northwest Medical, 10-4?
0: Ten four, stand mileage 46.

0: Good.
1: Yeah. 15 Alpha 3 15 Alpha 4 13 incident approximate location 7517 Southwest 7th Court. The plaintiff initially requested to make a 3-way call, then stated she needs the paramedic. Then the caller hung up, attempting to get 1020. The 1020 is via phase 2, case number 759.
0: Route.
1: 10.
2: 451.

0: 29 Alpha 35, 1050. 19th
1: Street and 58 Terrace. Okay, Florida, 27 Foxtrot, Papa X-ray Alpha, 3 GMC. Let's try that time.
0: Confirming 19th Street, 58 Terrace.
1: 10-4. 19th Street, 59 Terrace.
0: 19th Street, 59 Terrace. And we're live at 050.

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2: Yeah, I'm 48. I'll be 10. I'll be alright.
0: 10-4. You want to send you 94?
2: 54.
1: Alpha 2, I'm okay. I'm 51, I'll wait.
0: 10-4, 10-Alpha 2. 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

0: Foxtrot Romeo Hotel uniform on a black Mitsubishi SUV. 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
1: Alpha 12.
0: 11 Alpha 13.
1: 13.
0: 11 Alpha 14. 11 Alpha 14. I see it. 11 Alpha 16.
1: 16.
0: 11 Alpha 17.
1: 17.
0: 11 Alpha 18. 11 Alpha 19.
1: 11.
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1: 20.
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1: 2.
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1: 23 now.
0: 11 Alpha 27.
3: 27.
0: 11 Alpha 8.
1: 8.
0: 11 Alpha 9. 11 Delta 12.
1: Delta 12.
0: 11 Alpha 15.
1: 15.
0: 11 Kilo 36 on the air.
2: Yep.
0: Got it. Access for all units. Roll call has been completed. All units have been accounted for 054 hours.
4: K9-549?
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4: 10-4.
5: Okay, the both units, you can respond down here to this call in Dania, this bailout for a particle search of a signal 0.
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0: 10 to 12. 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
1: Right, same traffic.
0: Copy, 10 Pacific 8. Yes, that's my word.
1: Well, that's 5. You can make this an idea, Bravo. I'll be 61 to that, what you call.
0: 51 to the 67 OD.
1: That word.
0: For putting that up in call 98 Bravo. 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
0: Southern Alpha 11, 10 4 to 98 0 56. Honey, 4 Quebec 7, 10 4.
1: Same traffic, finish.
0: 4 Alpha 3, 10 4.
1: Omega 3, 10
0: 4. 10 4. C3, go ahead.
3: 3181 North, big signal, not checked for the only track, thank you, though.

0: another 68. It's going to be for the 300 block. Correction, 400 block. Mm-hmm. Okay. It's going to be a reference to a white female saying she's having some sort of medical emergency. Do you have fire rescue respond?
1: Stafford, do you know what kind of emergency? Because they're going to ask.
0: She's describing it as female problems.
1: 48.

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1: A200 University. Zoom in on Tennessee Tech, Bravo, Romeo, Zulu. 9572. It's going to be pressure over Black Honda, CRV.
0: Tennessee tag of Bravo Romeo Zulu 9572. Unit Covenant 94. Coming in at Pompano Point. Showing the first floor, showing Unit 110. Eric Management's calling. By the apartments on site that are being built, advise the northwest corner. He sees an open door. Advise no one should be 1087. It's via camera footage, it's live footage. Unknown if construction workers left the door open or if someone's there. There's an officer safety at 3040 Northwest 7th Street, case 3773.
1: Broken in, sir.
0: Down for both the answer, 1051.
1: Command yeah, Alpha 22, I call. He's going to be around with us as well.
0: Down for, Sean 51.
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0: Good morning.
1: Well, now 1410 4. Well, now 10. Well, now 11. Copy at 22. On off 11, 2720 Northwest 2nd Street at the boarding home. Male who used to live there just walked in the house. Advised he's now in the kitchen. Caller seen the signal 20. Buys black male 6'4". No shirt and blue jeans. Unknown signal 0. Case 3775.
2: Open
1: out. 10-4,
2: 11
1: off 11. 51. 10-4, Shane out.
0: 11 off 8,
1: time for 10-1. 11 off 8, 19, 18, and 20. Please watching the live video. Doesn't see any movement. Only advise the door's open. He can only see the door open and can't see anything inside. Mm-hmm. 16, 65, 22 in progress.
0: Something wrong.
1: 11 off 17, 11 off 16, 2716 on 5th 2nd Street. Car buys the mail is in the house, and if PD doesn't get there, he will kill him before he disconnected. Car is irate with the desk, uncooperative with answering questions. Case 3776.
0: True.
1: 10-4, 11 off 16.
0: 30, 51.
1: 10-4, 23, return race.
3: Yes, I'm just looking to get an ECR rescue, please.
1: 10-4.
0: Is that happy or don't?
1: Over.
0: Can I put some
4: back? You can point it to it. I saw that you had 110-8, but they now put you back on the call.
0: Do they need any longer?
4: No, they do. They do. I'll still show you 1051.
0: Okay, 48.
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5: Yeah, Papa Juliet 6, 42 Sierra. 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It's a dealer tying it up on station.
0: For you. 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
0: 12.
1: 48 Airfields Officer, safety in the area, 713 Northwest 9th Avenue.
0: 48, thank you.
1: Johnson.
0: Thanks. 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
0: Three.
1: Reference attack, Quebec Kilo, Fox Charlie 5, 254-29. 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Receiving multiple calls, units are 10-6 Central. 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
2: 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Case number is
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1: On 14th.

0: course menus. Five 3 7 10 6 5. This is equal 22 0.
1: Three five.
0: That's 22 North 1752 Northwest 55th Avenue. Advising lots of cars are parked in the grass area. Lots of music being played at 7 p.m. yesterday. Received an additional call. Advised that there's a loud commotion of people at the building. Advised there's also loud beating of drums. They gave an apartment of 201 also.
1: Traffic.
0: 10-4 unit, check your MDT reference off the safety hit in the area.
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1: Signal 12 is going to be in the westbound direction, East Sample Road and North Dixie Highway. Reference vehicle swerving in and out of lanes and speed in. Possible signal 2 driver. It's a female driver and looks like she is not there. It's a black sedan, possible Toyota, no tag 43. Looks like an older Toyota. 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
1: All units 512 1924 Northeast 3rd Street, 120 hours.
0: Thanks, and you're in traffic.
1: 10-4, 10-8, 120. 37-1-1, unit 10-4. 120. 10-1, I'll be 51. 24-10-4-1, sure you said 51 as well. 120 hours.

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2: Go ahead. 7, for attack, Sierra Mike. Correction, Sierra Hotel. Mike, you 4-8. 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
3: 37, Canopy, 1050, 1100, South State Road 7, to advise, 123.
1: Seven off of 6 up 10. Just 123. 12 for 1, 10-93, 123 hours. 11 off 22, 11 off 21, for lat long, 201 Northwest 32 port. There's a 91 open line. Callers aren't responding to the desk. Female caller saying, I'm done and telling the male she's done because he put his hands on her. Case 3782.
4: Anyone?
1: 10-4,
4: 11
1: alpha,
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green Jeep registered to Murubusi, Kanastasan, and phase line Kanastasan out of Coral Springs 2341 North of 98th Way. Detail has expired. Clear.

0: 10 4. Thank you so much. Tail to 13, 1065, 53 in the lane.
1: Okay.
0: 53 delayed is going to be at Wawa, pump number 4, 20 Southwest 12th Avenue. Time delay of 0111 hours. 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
1: Ember on Army and Barry Boulevard. 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
3: Hello, she got back to Gray Suzuki. 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
0: 250 both units at 31 out of 19th Street. Callback reacting code, your other 50.
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0: 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He's made black and all black. 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
0: There is 911 in Somerset from earlier. 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
1: 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Caller versus Charles. 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
0: 3447 Northwest 19th Street. 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Anyway.

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0: 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One time? I'll be out before you're
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1: Top right, 142.
0: This is Andrew. That's in the water. I'm going on.
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2: 13 incident, 1020 via phase 2, 5979 Northwest 21 Street with an open line shuffling hurt. No answer, I'll call back. 1244.
1: Yes, rescue.
0: Copy, 54 fire rescue.
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0: 10-4. Alpha 2, you'll cover the beach?
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0: 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It's going to be Ortiz Great Neighborhood Park. I'll be out with 423. Thank you, Cortez.
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1: 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Devil. 51
4: at the Marathon, 4999 North 60 Highway. There's a male refusing to leave. Latin male, green. 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And it looks like Rescue also has a call reference. He was recently in a psych ward and needs his medication. No further.
0: Construction equipment, fellas?
5: Yeah, I say it's a sweep, a scissor lift going into a secure area.
0: I don't have any canines right now.
2: I'm number 5 to BSO Main, adult male.
6: Number 4, 1051 Main, journey on time, mail at 151.
2: I'll call
0: him. For representative, are they requesting a specific data fee?
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0: Four can I start on your papa?
7: 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Four Northwest 24th Court, show 4x7 out me. We'll take time check.
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0: for that?
1: Nine P Street and Scarborough Cinema.
0: Yeah, for 155. Copy. Canine 51 to that 68, just reporting. Three. Seven off six and four two.

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0: 말씀 가운데 아까 저기 보이시 8 Ave and 2nd Street.
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2: Moving off of 13, I'm out with them. 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
0: Greg, Lima Alpha, Juliet 8, Charlie, on the way home, Dodge Fenway. One turn, hope my friend is with me.
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0: District 9. They walked away, car lights, her vehicle, truck is open. So I don't know if that's the reason they were ringing. A lot of subjects left approximately 2 minutes ago. They left on foot.
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3: 700 block of South Side on Florida Tag, Papa India Juliet, Juliet 5-4 is going to be a white, period SUV, back to my number.
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2: 6 and 25
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2: Am I coding 6 is 10-50?
1: Yeah, that's a bummer.
2: 10-4.

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1: Okay, static in the beginning. 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
0: So one unit behind the Octopharma Plaza. 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
1: Right.
0: And this is for you on a note. Caller called back. I advised her daughter just left the 1020 on foot. Possibly went eastbound on Northeast Elder Street past 1019.
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0: Receiving a 21 residential, 7107 Sportsman's Drive. The caller by she hears something on top of her roof, like someone is trying to get in.
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0: Yeah. In the area of 6100 Black Winfield, to respond 94 for K9 of us. Town for 11, Quebec 3, Town 4. Town 4. The 97207.

0: Yeah, 13, show me 97 at 1019. Kirk, do we have a description on the 12-year-old or no?
1: Turn all black, with like a little shower cap on. A nightcap, not a shower cap, but that kind of fine thing.
0: 26 white black snack.
2: Town 4208.

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1: I'll be 6-4 with Johnny McKeith, and apparently the mom says she likes to hang out over there.
0: 51 to Johnny McKeith,
2: 10-4. I'll walk over by the elbow ramp. I'll take over here by the tennis courts for me in the middle. Let's check Pioneer Park first, and then we'll work our way over.
0: Which unit is checking Pioneer Park?
1: Myself and the Delta unit.
0: 10-4.
2: Eastbound on Fed. Eastbound on Yeller to Fed for Mother Sophie last hour, so I'll move around and start calling it John.
1: Alright, 10-4. I'll have Magrino check here, and I'll go towards the bubble ramp. That way, if she runs from one of those, she runs into the other one.
2: Yeah, I'll go forward. Okay.
0: 10-4.
3: That's what I'm going to say.
0: That's
3: it. Okay.
0: For 97 on
3: the 38, 210. Officer,
0: who's going to be right here? Tell us, I'm showing you out on the 38, 210.
2: 0711-5590, what's OPB?
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4: 10-4,
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0: vacate, whether seen going eastbound or westbound.
1: Seen going eastbound along Eller.
0: Where?
1: 211 hours.
0: South. 11 off of 1, Papa.
1: Much better, 211.
2: District 5 or District 419?
0: Nice.

0: 15 Delta 11, 15 Echo 2 is logged on. I can log him off. Is he still sit here?
1: That's simple. You can log him off. Thanks.
0: 15 Alpha 6 out 10-4.
2: Extend force. It was from the castle reference.
0: 212.

0: 22 north and 5 is on a bridge, keep making north at the pool. In the Sentex.
1: Temporal. Suddenly not so swimming like copy completed 60. In fact, 3 is going to have 1 to 10 reference signal 99.
2: Reference
1: 99,
2: time for 11.748.
1: I'm 30,
2: time for.
1: 11.4.
2: 11.4.
1: Keep it back on Apple 5, and route 2, I'll get 12.
3: Zero, 5-4.
0: That's pretty clear.
3: 10-9-8-4.
0: 2-14.
1: Pioneer is clear as well.
0: Pioneer is clear as well.
1: 2-4-10.
0: 4-4. Sorry, did you copy that call?
1: Yes, well, sorry, I'm 51.
0: 4-4, Quebec 7?
1: Quebec 3, myself and Quebec 7 also.
0: Perfect.

0: Quebec 8. I see somebody running southbound from the bridge towards Hillsboro.
1: 10 Delta 13 40.
2: 10 4.
0: We're on the Boca overpass, running southbound, you said? Yeah, running southbound, just jogged over, holding the bridge, should be showing up to Dixie and Hillsboro right about now. I'm right in that area. Yeah, I'm coming from Fed on Hill, so let me know if she goes eastbound. Okay.
1: Proper. Death 11.
0: Anyway, from, to the 38.
1: Is it a male or a female?
0: Right, male. Right,
1: 15 Delta 11 48.
0: 54 10 9.
1: 15 India 7 has been black male, and 15 reference signal 38.
0: 48.
1: 10 4.
0: That's 35. Probably 10 50 on that vehicle.
1: 10 4.
0: We're gonna be at Oakland and 55th, and it's 39 Golf Double Mike Delta, White Honda.
1: All right, 26. 11 Quebec 7, 10 4. Yeah. 217.
3: 6 4, 10 4.
1: 10 4.

0: Vai fazer encargo de que?
1: Coberta, sim.
0: Sixteen forty-one North 15th Street, 51 time checks, 48 on the premise.
1: Time for

0: Yeah, for it. Yes, sir.
1: Yes, sir.
0: Four, Nathan.
2: Four, excuse me. Did you have a hook?
3: Yes, I'm 10-4. The Reckons were captured and released. Let me get a 39 on your brother.

0: Yeah, 35, I'll send for you.
1: 37, send for.
0: Find you, send for. And that 3 is all 10-4? 10-4.
1: 221.
0: 15 Alpha 3, are you back on that signal 14?
2: Yes, yeah,
0: 10-4. 10-4. Alpha 5, are you going to be 10-8 or back on the 38?
3: I mean, it's going to be at 22 miles on.
0: 10-4, you need to cover 94.
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0: 221. 10-4.

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1: 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So 2-10-4?
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1: 2-22. 22 in progress at the mobile 2701 West Atlantic, advising approximately 20 subjects with vehicles disturbing customers. 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

0: No offense. She have any engagements or she suspects him in the 38?
1: Yeah, the 38 verbal. There is no, not a danger.
0: No, let's see the pop. You can head this way if he's not 10-6 and assist us in locating this signal 8.
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0: going on here.
1: 10-4-4-1, we're working a signal date, last seen at near the last seen near 72 Northeast 4th Ave. It's a Hispanic 12-year-old female, dark skin, last seen wearing all black with a bonnet on her head, last seen at an eastbound on Eller.
0: Saw her on the bridge heading towards Hillsboro, correct? You saw her just probably at 13. It's probably this 13P we're talking to right now. However, he said he saw the same description running west.

0: 道光三波，第现在是三波。
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1: 是26。

0: Alpha 12, can you send me that 30?
1: Thanks for retain Alpha 12. To 27ers.
0: Becky.
1: Thank you, Becky.
0: Yvonne, can I have the Kinnison unit check the gas stations over at Nike and Hillsborough, please? Actually, P-Station she might be heading in that direction. She's definitely heading west.
1: Alpha 12, can you check the gas station near the Nike?
2: There's no gas stations on Nike Way in Hillsborough. Nike Way is in Hillsborough, but I'll check the gas stations on 3rd Avenue in Hillsborough.
0: Yeah, 3rd, correct.
1: 27.
0: So, what's your call?
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0: Wait, I know Quebec 8 advised that she went west. The intersection was Northwest 1st Ave and Northwest 1st Street.
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2: Signal 32 direct for 1577 Northwest 4th Avenue. Caller buzzer and boyfriend keeps texting him from a text now number threatening to kill himself.
1: Was 29th Street. 56 Valerie advised versus a granddaughter, 17-year-old granddaughter, black female named Deanna. Unknown clothing is acting weird and beating up herself like she's on 57. Caller advisor, three boys waiting in the suspect's vehicle. The desk is trying to get further. The boys are in a white truck. Caller scared the boys gets up into her granddaughter.
0: 51.
1: She attempts 137 off 30, respond 94.
0: Also 3051.
1: 10-4, just got an update. The caller says the grandson is sitting on her granddaughter to calm her down. There's an officer of safety in the area 7681 Northwest 29th Street. Reference to the homeowner Wayne that carries a shotgun and will answer a door with it and come outside with it.

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1: 10-4.
0: Nothing compared to 68.
1: Tiger came out for 30.
0: 68 for 4757 North Ocean. Encoded on your Papa.
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3: 7-14, 13, 9, 98, Bravo, 15, 4, 44, South, 19, 40. 10-4. The caller stating the three boys were still outside in the white truck, and that her grandson is still holding down the granddaughter.
1: Case is 1086. Support up.

0: Research. How is everything?
1: Oh, go ahead.
0: We can have a block at 55th Ave. I can't get the tag right now. Give me a second. Yeah, Echo 9313 Foxtrot on a white Tesla. Now 1100 block, 55th Ave.
1: Are you just 94 at 100 block of 5 5 9?
0: 379.

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0: 10-4.

0: 17 Alpha 3 Hotel 10-4, your time is 1 off.
1: Yeah. 235 Papa Kilo Foxtrot RNA waiting zone.
0: That was 23 Foxtrot Zulu Kilo Foxtrot. Copy.
1: So, and they just be advised the other vehicle is to your right at the time.
0: B-10-4. Do you have a description of the other vehicle?
2: While I'm in route, can we have RTC see if they could see if there's any hits on that tag that's provided? Is possible again?
0: Cover. Time for route.

0: 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Decals clear, current.
1: Black Oak Mill, 219. On the last 58, can you relocate into the one from 510 Northwest 24 hour, please?
0: Give a case number.

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1: 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Going Alpha 20, all 10-4.
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2: Twelve off of 13, Nissan.
0: 97. We still haven't gotten a hold of RTCC. I'll let you know.
2: 10-4, thank you.
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1: 244.
3: Can a unit check the area of Somerset Academy? She frequents that a lot too. And that tracks with her going east on Heller, like Mother originally said.
2: Well, you can also go down the 10th Street and look up there and I'll come off.
0: 10-4, 10-13. 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
1: You can just scan Eller through 5 zone and just read and come down 6 towards the Somerset Academy off the end. I'd appreciate it.
0: 10-4, just waiting on IR to come up. We're over, like 200 plus. So the first boulevard.
2: I'm
0: 1097, 1047. Plus
2: 40
0: kids, Jakes.
2: Tupper.
0: Come
2: here. Tupper 247.
0: Fine, you six metal man.
2: Tupper 347. RTCC, is that you?
3: Yeah, 10-4.
2: 10-4. Oakland Park case 1096. They have a possible missing person. It's an adult male, but can you check the tag readers for his tag, please? It's Foxtrot Juliet 168.
1: Alright, 10-4, I'll let it know what you want to get.
2: Thank you.
4: Hello, from that tree. Copy, Kevin.
2: Done.
4: Hey, First Street, North Hero 7, Florida 10 tag. Echo Alpha Golf 4795 to the Gray Honda Accord. We show, closing the front album.
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0: Superior.
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1: Time for 11 Alpha 1, time for?
0: 10-4.
1: Time for?
0: There's 68 Papa, you have 11 Alpha.
1: Time for, you're clear.
0: 10-19.
1: Time for?

0: 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Nine three Alpha 4.
1: Who's over?
0: 7 Alpha 40. 37 Alpha 40.
1: Caller.
0: You timed out, just verifying your 10-4 at the hospital.
1: Of course I know.
0: 251.

0: Good.
1: All right, reference that vehicle. The last that it hit was just northeast of Orlando.
0: At what time?
1: And that was at 2104 hours on June 9th.
0: Thank you very much. 12 off 13. Follow off the 13. And Alpha Fan.
2: Yeah.
0: Stafford, are we receiving a 49 out of what wall range for 10 zone units for 10-6 device? I hope you are, but that's not what I was going to ask you. I have 43 for you.
2: Okay, perfect. Can you
0: give me this? Yes. RTCC advised that the last LPR with that tag was in the area just north of northeast Orlando, or just northeast of Orlando, at 2104 hours last night.
2: Okay, 10-4. Anything else for today at all?
1: 54. That's the most recent hit that I have. Everything else is going to be June 8th.
2: Okay, 10-4. Yeah, because I'm getting from the vet now that apparently he's in Miami partying, so just wanted to make sure to see if he was actually in Miami.
1: Nah, 40.
2: Make it a signal 3, now you're alpha.
0: 10-4, 98. Oh, you're clear.
1: This one, thank you.
0: Taffer. 5, Taffer.
2: 6, Taffer.
0: 26, 4 off of 4, Taffer.
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0: 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My bad.
1: It's okay.
0: Thanks, because it's going to happen again. Alpha 4-3, Alpha 4.
2: 4-3, 10-4.
0: 300.

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2: Well, it's on the street that leads to the entrance to the PD.

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0: What do you file open for?
1: Never.
0: You're okay.
1: For two reasons?
0: Okay, four. I have a signal 8 years at home for a 14-year-old with no medical or mental conditions. Back down to you.
1: 10-4, one time clear, this 10-50.
0: Okay, four. Something is preventing them from talking or texting, and the caller texts back saying yes.
2: With high blood pressure, I'll associate the two calls.
1: Never.
3: Congress 1304.
1: Temple, my job is on there. He can show me 10-8.
3: Okay, first 8-8.
1: Some people want to be some money, more than hell. You can't.
0: Okay.
1: But something.

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1: 4-2-1.
0: Test for attention, Delta 5, receiving an 8 endangered from Sequoia. It's a 15-year-old. Been missing for about 5 hours now. Diagnosed bipolar and medical history of seizures.
1: Alpha 5, we follow this.
0: Temper.
1: Somewhere there.
2: You're welcome, terrified.

0: Trust. I'm sorry, you say Fort Lauderdale?
1: Yeah, of course.
0: All right, you want to send them the call. We checked the area 2000 block of Ocean on ours and a 4500, nothing.
1: Staff for. Eleven
2: half of 12.
1: 11 half of 12.
2: I think we have 40.
1: Staff for. Ten-four. I'm 13 off 3 and 1. The car is now 16 the same there for the elbow over him, so we sent it over to Fort Lauderdale.
0: 10-4, thank you. I'll put the notes in and off over.
1: Copy, 10-4. 11 off of 1, 10-4.
0: No problem.
1: 10-4, 10-8.
2: 11 off of 13, 6-8, none of your problems.
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2: No, sir.
3: Thanks. All right.
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0: Okay.
1: Alright, turn on it.
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1: 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Cases 930.
0: You can show me back on the 3013 that's going to handle the floor.
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0: It's going to be a 38, 2820 Northwest 4th Street, 2820 Northwest 4th Street. It's going to be the orange house at that location. It's a domestic with the mother and the uncle. Verbal at the moment. Zanfor, unit for 94.
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0: Can you make landline with the caller on case 1336? He's going to be at Emerald's Towing. Oh, actually, he's with Tesla, and it's reference to a Pompano case. The advisor said the vehicle has a hold on it, and no one ever got back to him to see why. Just for your 43 on the Pompano case, it looks like the vehicle was towed because the driver had a suspended DL, but I'm not sure if that's the reason for the hold. Case is 1336.
2: Sunrise.
3: Yeah, the signal for occurred in the intersection and is Fort Lauderdale.
0: Okay, I'll send Paul over standby for you in this one.
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0: Report, let it go.
3: Chandler, thank you.
0: Will you be standing by or sitting?
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0: I heard him text their call. Just on the additional.

0: I'm 48. Let's see what we're going to do. I'm going to go to 21, and I'm starting over to Alyssa 21.
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2: Black male, 25, black t-shirt, black pants, old engine oil, and went over to the gas station. Subject is a known shoplifter. Case is 4029.
3: Okay. I'm not 14, verifying you still 26 and 78 then.
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1: I'm not 14 for a time, you're still 56 and 78 then.
0: Oh,
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0: 51 to the main Joe Center 4-1-10.
1: Unit 03. Okay. Okay. I'm not 14 for a time, you're still 26 and 78 then.
0: Oh,
1: 1026, thank you. 1031 hours.
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0: 51 to the main Joe Center 4-1-10.
2: Nation. Subject is a null shoplifter, case is 4029.
0: Okay.
1: I'm not 14 for a time, you're still 26 and 78 then.
0: Oh,
1: 1026, thank you. 1031 hours.
0: Six Fox Trot 2.
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0: 51 to the main Joe Center 4-1-10.

0: Unit 03. Closure A deployment zone. Dot. Drop.
1: Four.
0: 38 out of all. Unit.
2: Left.
0: 13 and code merge into funding.
3: I'm not for the team verify, you're still 26 and 78 then.
4: Oh,
3: 1026, thank you. 1031 hours.
4: Six Fox Trot 2.
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4: I'm 51 to the main Joe Center 410.
0: Good. Unit 03. Closure A deployment zone. Dot. Drop.
1: 4.
0: 2. 38 out of all. Closure unit. Reference.
2: Left.
0: 13 and code merge into funding.
4: Right.
0: Thank you. Why are you emailing 28?
2: Yeah, these
5: Provide an attention.

0: Unit 03. Officer A is one at sign.
1: Two.
0: 13 and code
1: version
0: 20.
1: Good night.

0: Unit 03. Officer A is one at sign. Stop. Drop.
1: Four.
0: Two. 38 out of all. Officer A is
2: left.
0: 13 and code origin to sunny.
2: Right. Period.
0: Unit 03. Officer A is one at sign. Stop. Drop.
1: Four.
0: 38 out of all,
2: reference.
0: 13 and code origin to funny.
2: Good
0: night. Period. I'm going to
2: email 28.
0: Yeah, provide some time check.
2: In
0: the climatic. And no.
2: Just
0: for that, I'll recover.
2: Please.

0: Unit 03. Booster stage is 1.7. Stop. Drop.
1: Unit 03.

0: Unit 03. Sure, a deployment sign. Stop. Drop.
1: So, 2-1.
0: 2-1. 38-0. Social unit. Left side.
2: Left side, present.
0: 13 and code origin to funding.
2: Right. Period.
0: I'm going to email somebody.
2: Yeah, these three.
0: Please provide an attention.

0: 10:35
1: commercial travel. 13 and code

0: He's not talking about it.
1: And no.
0: Then you're.
2: Just for that, I'll return from it.
0: Wish me a please. Person that needs to be
2: 10:50:35 of commercial travel.
3: Can I get an 18 case number?
2: Just for that, I'll return from it.
0: Wish me a please. Person that needs to be
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0: My Sigma 20 is going to be transported to Woodmont. I'll be following. He has a medical injury to his hand.
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0: November, attention Bravo 22. It's going to be off 400 Southwest 2nd Street at Turning Point. Former employee walked in, a question employee. That subject is Jayla in a black Honda Accord. Unknown tag, case is 3928.
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0: 11 Bravo 10, time for Sherry 1051, unit to advise. 11 Bravo 22, Sherry 2010 for.

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0: quick stop at 4021 Northwest 16th Street. The 56 was Chave Collins. She's outside wearing a white shirt with blue shorts. She's a black female standing outside. She leaves for 5 a.m. She's advising the person that was giving her a ride drove off with her items, including her cell phone. The subject was a black male in his 40s wearing a white shirt with a vest, work vest and black pants. He was in a white SUV. Case is 1892. 4298
1: Bravo, you can
0: send it.
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0: Bravo, 41, you can
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0: more. Units of 10-6.
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1: And I'll say 81.
0: 7 Quebec 1 has a 1050. 7 Quebec 1 has a 1050. Go ahead with it.
2: Quebec 1. 6700 Bravo Commercial, Zulu Track, Yankee 57, Zulu Papa Victor, attached to a white sedan, occupied one time, I can advise.
0: 7 Quebec 1, 1050, 6700 Block of Commercial on a white sedan, 1056.
1: Seven X 81.
0: Yes, ma'am. Go ahead.
1: To a Spanish speaker that can come to 19 for 53 delayed in the lobby. I'm trying to communicate, but it's not really working.
0: Can you have a Spanish speaking unit for District 7 lobby? Advise.
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0: Josh Drive, came in with a face two voicemail callback, kids number 3932.
4: Oh, 11 10 8 51,
0: 13. 2 seconds, hurry, I'm a 38.

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0: 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Traffic for the other half is at Popeyes. 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
1: Did Tango 4-1? Good. Myself and Mortar 4-9 and 10-8, the 73 is a Bravo.
2: Subject that knows her boyfriend. She states the subject threatened to respond to the 1020 to shoot up the business. 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
1: 10-4.
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3: So we'll go back to 3-10-50, commercial 156 Paris on the white coupe occupied one time. We'll advise 11 Bravo. 7 Bravo 7, I'll 10-4.
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0: It's Mega Bay over here, so that'd be 51 to the West Drive gate.
1: 10-4. Come level 948 to go over to the West Drive gate.
0: They're going to be just inside the main gate.
1: Okay, now I have level 9 back inside the main gate.
0: Alright, 10-4, is there a call for the gate or something?
1: Oh, 4-3, it's the dark.
2: Well, show me 51 to the, or actually, show me landline on 14 in my zone.
1: Okay, 10-4. I love that too. From Rebel 109, copy 13 incident. Missions 2812 Northwest 52 Court. Open line, student speaking male to disconnect 88. There's officer safety in the area 65.
3: I'm 48 on the floor again.
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1: Highway 21, 1050.
0: Northbound Sawgrass Expressway. It's going to be at Oval Park Boulevard. It's on a flutter tag of Quebec Tango Sierra. Yankee 86. It's a white Freightliner truck. Occupied one time, 10-4.
1: Highway 21, 1050, northbound Sawgrass at OPB, and a white Freightliner occupied one time, 1103. Copy a signal 20. Patient is psychotic and can be a harm to others. They're screaming, threatening to kill others. 27-year-old Nicole. The caller is not 97. They're requesting landline with an outcome. Case is 3935.
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4: Bravo 11 only in that? 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
0: So 13, I'll be 51 at 8.
4: 10-4, specifically to the Popeye's.
3: Agra, I've been a long time. What's that one?
1: Some Rebel 8 10 2 3 300 block on both commercial and blue Agra. Some Rebel 7 10 2 3.
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0: Yes, sir.
1: I have a call coming in reference to a DCF investigation, 2941 Northwest 2nd Avenue. It's going to be at Leisureville in reference to a 70-year-old female and adequate supervision.
0: Down 5, 6,
1: 1. Down 4, 11, Bravo 22.
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1: Sam, I'm going to send you a 79 case if you can make landline reference to threatening text messages from a domestic incident.
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0: at 79 delay for 5570 Northwest 25th Street. So 1 week time delay. Surface a known subject that threatened the caller. Reference to owing him money. It's a landline call. And also I have a 68 for 3964 Everett Boulevard West. It's a 68 wellness check on a 6-year-old. Okay, 10 for 29 Delta 1. 10 for the hold on the 79.
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3: 10-4. This one is going to be for 299 West Hills. That's a 98 Papa. The second is for 301 West Hills, 98 Papa. Classify this 21 to 13 incident. 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
3: 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At 3985 with McNabb Road, apartment Alpha 110 in Pompano. 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
4: West McNabb, unit Alpha 110, 54 checks. 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
2: Okay, 66-7, please.
3: Continuing, 205 Northwest 30th Avenue, Bravo 21. The caller said she met someone on a dating app and noticed he had an ankle monitor and saw a lot of drug paraphernalia as well at 205 Northwest 30th Avenue. You're saying it's a black male, was wearing a white t-shirt, white shorts, and had gray hair, approximately 40. He was becoming aggressive, and then he started running away from that location. Don't have a direction of travel at the moment.
4: What's the name of our caller?
3: Rosalind. They said he was running northbound, and Kilo 32, 48 to them.
4: That's 10-4.
3: 10-4. Any other unit that can back him up? They said he was running from that location northbound.
4: 8-4.
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0: Okay.
3: Gray hair. And then she said he took off northbound from that location. 205, 30th Ave.
6: Copy, copy, another.
0: Go ahead.
6: 2500 East Atlantic, no tracks.
0: 2500 East Atlantic, no tracks. 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
0: 10-4.
7: Back one for now, please.
3: I need to get a dispatcher standby this one. All units not working the 38 at 2901 Rock Island, associated with attack 1. All units not working the 38 at 2901 Rock Island, associated with attack 1.
0: Six, seven, eight, off the air.
3: No work.
0: And weapons of the 38. Can't statement.

0: Yes, ma'am. About this house, I'm South Wilson. Circuit.
1: 15-2248.
2: If we can have another unit, that way we can just make sure he put that in the, business.
1: 15-Tango-51, go ahead.
3: Rick 1, I checked the rear of the property, 54. Is Papa 1 today?
1: Papa 1 is on the air.

0: Merci. Johnson. And Tim Arbor 6, would you put any priors back to January 2025?
1: Great.
2: Area at that time on ankle monitor is a black male, Patrick Mack, and he's currently in between 300 and 375 Northwest 30th Ave. If he did anything wrong, I'll get your date of birth in a second.
3: 21, I'm 48. Yeah, I believe he's inside his residence, and he's definitely in the match description.
2: Sample, and he was the only one.
3: You want to find the mean as soon as there's any problem.
0: 10-4. It was complainant versus DoorDash driver. There was a 38 verbal this month on the 6th, reference to grandson cursing and breaking things in the house. And then there was a signal.
4: One. Do you have any other cases?
0: Customer 3947, 3947.
5: 48.
0: 85,

0: 678, call back to the center.
1: West Oakland Park Boulevard. The property manager is advising by the former rooms to go, stating that there's a homeless male that's refusing to leave. Only have one unit, 10-8 on the west side of us.
2: Do you have any facts on this thing?
1: They're in court. Hold on. 12 on 12 and 13. Can you copy on the 51?
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1: 3964, what was the rest of his loan volume?
0: Embraer Drive.
1: 10-4.
2: Camera leaving the building.
3: Thank you, Warren. What's the time delay on that video?
1: Go ahead.
3: I'm in Alpha 7, so you can catch yourself.
1: Alpha 11, Bravo 7, I'll see you to me.
3: Thank you.

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0: And they're sure he went westbound?
1: Skyback 11, still 10-6, lane 25.
2: And
0: what was the code out for the 49? Disregard. That was 5-5's call. Seven, I'm still waiting on an 88, so just stand by.
3: That's 5-3 on your case number 27427.
4: I'm sorry, I've not needed any of those past two cases. I need a new one for 6900.
3: Your new case number. Stand by.
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0: 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Body mileage 400.
1: Over.
3: Bill Sanchez, morning. Show me 1059.
1: Yeah.
0: Good work. Squad, I need to cancel checks. Lone Raffle, number 68.
1: Go
0: 132, southeast, 11th Ave, deferring checks on 48.
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1: 48,
5: you can hold it. 10-4. I don't see any calls there.
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0: Buenos.
1: Team McLaughlin and case 1342, reference to a previous case of 1271. Kilo Delta Bravo Delta 77, 2026 four door Toyota, valid 81-2026 out of Oakland Park.
2: Therefore, that's the one. Thanks.
1: 720.
0: He was wearing?
1: Black and red.
0: 10-4. I have a black male wearing a white shirt hiding behind a vehicle.
1: What color shirt?
0: It's white. What's your 1020? Colony Circle? 24.
3: Good.
1: The 911 that's pending location calls has been received, device.
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4: Bravo 12, copy him in 911. Location is 7515 Northwest 44th Street. Maybe a phase 2 with no answer on the call back. Case of 1898, no history.

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2: 6 Charlie 11.
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10: Are they going to 4 hours drive or?
2: Charlie 11, where are they going?
9: Yeah, 10-4, 4 hours drive. There's 710-328 back in the city. Show me 51 to that 38 scene.
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9: Fine.
2: Alpha 2-5.
9: Have the perimeter deputy go down to court. To the courthouse drive, please.
2: Remember, Devin, you go down across the
9: aisle. 14-51.

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1: Okay, 514, cancel on that. Bluish Ford Expedition tag, November Theater, Papa, Papa 29. Caller's going to be at the Walgreens just west of Dixie Cases 1131.
2: Fourteenth, 45 is going to take Coruscant.
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1: Also, according to you, Nick.

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0: Todo bien, ¿eh? 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
1: No sé bien.
2: Ich habe noch Falscher.
0: You have rescued Sage at Firefighter's Park, please.
2: Tower.
3: 37 Echo 271.
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2: Tower.
1: You attend to the FRT unit. Contact was made in apartment 204. There are currently 4 occupants in the residence, and they are ready to exit when you are. Confirm Evans now. Confirm it.
0: I can get one more up here, Sebastian.
4: Hey Anthony, we're going to need the standard velocity for 40 mil, not high velocity.
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0: 51-1019, reference fingerprinting.
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2: Go ahead.
3: Yeah, Bravo 411, when you're done, just give the complainant a call back because she believes it could be some sort of a scam.
2: Right.

0: 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Planet Eyes, she feels like she wants to harm herself. I'm waiting on updates. 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
2: 4-4-4-4-6-48. 4-Delta-22, 10-48 on the call.
0: Yes. 10-4. And Eunice has to be advised, updated stating she wants to harm herself because she is stressed, unknown method, stating 10-54 on any signal 0 at this time. Only showing one previous at that location, which was a 38 verbal back on March 12th of this year, that was coded out Alpha. Team Bravo 4, standby. Level 42.

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0: 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And Eunice, caller is going to be 18 years of age. 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
0: And for any unit responding code for slow down their response, and just be advised, she's stating she woke up intoxicated. She took 3 pills yesterday. Not stating what she took.

0: 2800 Northeast 11th Ave, Florida Tag, Lima Delta Mike Zulu 63, red Mazda SUV, sometime on 10-4.
1: D4800 block of Northeast 11th Ave, will advise at 1144.
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2: You got a gray Dodge Ram, number 2 man is eastbound, broken down. The gentleman is not able to get out of the way.
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3: 10-4, 27th Avenue, MLK, 27th Avenue, MLK, gray Ram, number 2 lane, eastbound, disabled.
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0: I'm Falk alongside building 2751-56 in here. Yes, ma'am.
1: 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Is it North Ocean?
0: Yes, ma'am. 2648 in North Ocean.
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1: 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It's 14th Street, 54 on checks.
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1: 41.
0: Decision unit for 1094 is a 13 incident, 2029 Northwest 46th Avenue, unit 209. Ex-boyfriend, she thinks he came in and took a T-Mobile box. He's now GOA on a stand-up scooter. Black male by the name of Kendall Williams. He's wearing a gray and black tank top with blue shorts. I'd be advised that you show a 38 history for that unit number, case of 1900.
1: Hey, Rob. 38.
0: I need to find that.
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0: 12 Bravo 7.
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0: T-Mobile box. It's same 1020 as earlier today.
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1: What?
0: 1026 11 theater 6 Charlie 15.
1: 10-4. Myself and Charlie 3-1 will be 10-6 in fleet. Delta's 48.
0: Delta
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0: 7-4, I'm going to send a couple bodies to you. Have Sebastian or Zach guide you in. I'm going to use them for top cover. So wherever they need, you can park to cover that top window. I'm not going to put someone in a turret until we can determine he's not a threat.
1: 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Doors are locked.
0: 10-4, I'm going to give you 2 or 3 in a couple here. Sebastian, can you guide him in or prep?
2: I got him in. Stand by one. I'm almost to you.
3: Okay, they're at 5810 Courthouse Drive with 4 juveniles. So as soon as they finish with that, they'll be there. 6 Park Shop 4948, you can advise the unit 52 time.
4: For we'll be there in the next, like, 30 minutes.
3: 6 Charlie 15, were you 48 to that?
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0: star.
1: 43, yes, it is in your zone. However, two parties, you're unseen, so I'll start those two units until you can clear. 41 and 42, respond to 4160 Northwest 21 Street. It's apartment Delta 124. It's two females yelling at each other over keys. It's an open line with one saying, don't touch me. The caller, Joanna, will be in the parking lot in a black Honda in front of the 1020. It's in a dispute over one party driving a vehicle without car insurance and license is suspended. Case is 1896.

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0: North University, just north of Commercial, on a black Lexus, 2x04-05. 17 Bravo 71, Alton 4.
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0: 17 Bravo 3, Alton 4, 60-minute timer is going off.
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6: Jeffrey 298 1051.
2: 6 hours.
5: Just having to go.
6: Case that was handled by 4 Bravo 7. Well, they attempted to reach the person, but was unable to reach them. Can I hold it for 7 to make a landline back?
0: Oh.
7: 15 Delta 22. Sebastian, how many guys do we have at the door?
8: We have 3, including myself, or 4, including myself.
2: Stair 1, East Building. Once again, first floor, Stair 1, East Building. 6-1 is checking the cameras, but per the sergeant, he's going to go check. 10-4-51.
5: 10-26,
2: I'll show you 10-51 at 12-07 hours. 6-22, you're 48.
6: Cam, one of the District 4 units clear off of the 32 and back up 3 on the 38.
4: District 4, one. District 4, one.
6: 12-08.

0: Go ahead.
1: 7105 Northwest 78 Paris. Sandra's calling. She says there's a vehicle parked over a drain. She wants it moved. It's a blue sedan, possibly a Toyota Corolla. Copy, officer safety in the area.
0: 1048, I'll show you, Rob.
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0: You show me 51 to 4 Lauderdale Behavioral Health with one adult, 5 female, starting mileage 367.
1: 1059,
0: 1209. 800 block of Hotchatch Road on phone attack, 49 Delta Hotel. Charlie Keel should come back to a silver Toyota occupied one time all night.
1: I didn't catch the first part of the location because of the car going by.
0: Her block of blocks has you, road.
1: Thank you. 17 motor 64 1050 7800 block of Lafayette on a silver Toyota 1209.
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0: sent for 7840 to Courthouse Drive two times, but if the units can clear out the previous call.
1: The one that we did just before that?
0: Yeah, case 437.
1: Bravo. Unless, do you have a case number?
0: And I gave the new case number 438.
1: We're going to use 438 for those two, just for like 438 to the other one.
0: And for associate
1: 437
0: and 438,
1: 10-4. 10-4, and make it Bravo.
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0: Copy. Grace?
1: Yeah, Temple.
0: Okay, let me see.
2: Since about anything we got. Stand by, we're still waiting on Claudia to see, still on the phone with the victim, so we're just getting info from her.
3: You can disregard.
2: Probably.
0: Yeah, Bravo.
4: 7 over 75, Charlie 10-6, 51, the west satellite traffic court, I'll be off the air.
1: Seven India six. Show me 10-8. Back to the duty from jail.
0: Okay, come on.
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0: I'm still 51. Can you pull me at 58 for 500 South Dodge and Dakota Papa? Thank you.
1: You're welcome.
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1: 2, then.
3: McNabb 81st, Southwest 81st Hub. 4573 Echo, Sierra Quebec Foxtrot, White Tesla Oxide 1 time.
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2: Reach, and if we have stimulus, we can enter. If we don't have any stimulus, we can pull back again at some spot in. 10-4, you guys got a repeater over there for spot or no?
4: Yes, 10-4.
2: What do you got?
3: 10-4, I had a 911 drop off at 3539 Northwest 49th Avenue. 1020 VFH 2. Voices and it sounded like a child was crying in the background. I have 4-5-4, 10-8, 10-94 not available.
2: 10-4.
3: 10-4.
2: I'm out of

0: it's level 8, and I get relief in a couple hours, please.
1: Alright, that immediate action team, Claudia is saying that the victim and the target are not here, and they're going to drive over here in a vehicle, so we're just waiting on further. Anything on the baby? They're saying the baby is with the mother.

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2: Say still to 22.
3: Do you have that little 35 or 31 respond to the door and secure it for me, please?
2: 46 is 297. A panic alarm that we received. First floor, stair 1. First floor, stair 1.
3: Which building?
2: East building.
3: On 51.
2: 1026, that case number is 439-439.
3: 439, come on.
1: Zero 07 in Hills, 5 BJ's. It doesn't say if it's in the parking lot or not. There's a Hyundai Palisade, white in color, and a green vehicle. Case is 1118.
4: Motor 6-4, just hold that for me. Let me put some notes in the cat for the 73 and I'll take care of it.
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4: 17-21-10-4. Can you please log me on 17561?
1: Thank you. 29 Bravo 41 at 42, confirming units are still in route.
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0: Are you sensitive enough that I wasn't? Because I have I seen it before?
1: Any bro, for recorded it, any bro.
0: Was that a 10-4-97? The 2-week prior delay was a subject that owes him money, made threats to have someone physically harm the caller because he asked for the money. Case is 1-893.
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0: 57 at 8842 West Side Ave Road. Caller is advised of an unknown neighbor that's smoking 57 in the area. Wants PD to come and find out where the smell is coming from, as because she's getting a headache and it's a 10-6.

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0: 10-4, one female in custody.
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1: In the background, and no answer on the callback. 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
2: You can disregard.
0: Good.
1: The 911 pending, no additional calls received, okay?
0: You're Bravo, thank you.
1: Sir,
5: yeah. 2300 West Atlantic Boulevard at the Walmart, taking their checks, parking.
0: 10-4.
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0: Bravo 10. Bravo 10, Bravo 17, 30 in progress, coming in, Dollar General, 1000 South Powerline Road. Says there's a male actively stealing inside the store. He's a black male, red shirt. The red shirt says, don't sleep. Yes, and he's wearing black shorts as well. He's currently inside the store arguing with the manager. We're still late night for further.
1: Bravo
0: 17, 48. Copy. 10-4, have a call coming in at 1000 South Powerline Road. It's a Dollar General, 30 just occurred. The city's currently now outside of the store walking towards the Walgreens on foot. It's going to be a black male. He's wearing a red shirt. On the front of that red shirt, it says, don't sleep, and he's wearing black shorts, walking towards the Walgreens from 1000 South Powerline.

0: want to cut out the call 13 incident. Ten will take care of it. Everybody else can go 10-8.
1: No, General.
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3: The objective here is if we don't get a ping back shortly, we're going to pop that door, bang it, hold it, try to do a call out. 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
6: We're northbound on the Sawgrass on Atlantic Boulevard. Be on the left shoulder. Part attack of Echo 73. 3 Lima, it's a blue Freightliner, occupied one time of 10-4.
5: Highway 21-1050. Northbound Sawgrass and Atlantic on the left shoulder, blue Freightliner, 1236.
2: 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The black Jeep unoccupied, all by.
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0: 13 incident unit that can clear the copy. Can I hear 4? Approximate location 3125 Northwest 35 Avenue. Caller stating he needs immediate help from psychotic person. 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Caller states person. I don't know if you're trying to say having a breakdown. Stating he is not stationary but going to the Popeyes. I think minute 35 in Oakland. Caller disconnected. When asked who was the person, no answer on call back 2 times. There is 2 officer safeties in the area. Cases 944.
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0: 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Three, can you?
2: I'm coming from the IHD.
0: Caller's outside, subject still inside. He has on a white t-shirt, light brown shorts. He's a black male. There's also a 17-year-old and a 21-year-old on scene.
2: Stand by. 29-542. That's awesome. Let me log out, log back in.
0: 10-4, you're coming up as your ABC in, so you're not logged on my end.
3: Where did you get my name?
2: Oh, they didn't give a name either.

need to leave right now. And he drives a great truck that says Jeremiah Quality Transport Service on the side. So if you see that leaving, that's him. Step four.

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1: We're seeing tonight 415 on Tobacco West, Oakland. 12511.
0: How's it going?
1: So far.
2: Hey, whoever's in the third eye, yo, can you push to the bottom of the stairwell? 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It's just me in the third eye, so I won't have Overwatch then.
3: Well, you have to move forward.
2: No, I just need one medic, either one of the medics in the stairwell. I just need one of them.
4: Contact at the door. Stand by. Contact at the door.
3: I need all of them.
1: You want?
5: Yeah, boy, just off with the female. Air center.
2: All right, we're in contact with the female.

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1: 5X1. Okay, come down to the fishbowl. I have a woman here trying to file a complaint on a Hollywood police officer, and she wants to be the supervisor.
0: 4 Delta 22 or 5 Delta 21 at respond to the fishbowl.
1: 48. 40.
2: With 40. And for bring the female over to, so we can have a proper patrol.

0: All right, listen, we know he's in there and could be possibly armed, so make sure we're appropriate cover, please. I don't want heads out of the Teradyne or anything like that.
1: Confirm whether he has a zero or not. Ask the female.
0: Stand for.
2: You're being violent with the caller.
1: And how many units do you have going, guys?
2: Two.
1: All right, do you have an extra one today?
3: Yeah, I got them already on the way.
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2: Stating that a neighbor took her, delivery was delivered to the neighbor. Case is 1138.
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4: 6 Charlie 126.
6: 10-4. 1246, huh? We can work on that now, though.
0: The other people in the apartment got cover, or if we do anything, there could be a crossfire with them.
6: No, they've got cover. They're behind block walls.
0: All right, 10-4, then keep them in.
6: I wouldn't let the unit directly above.

The way these are built, they should be the same. They've got concrete and rebar between the ceilings. Joe,

11 property. Ongoing issue with the homeless male, the vehicle that's refusing to leave, unit 13-6. Six and 0501 zones.

0: 那我也可以抽几张这样。
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1: 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The complaint needs some advice on a situation where he has a restraining order.
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1: And 57 Fort Lauderdale Behavioral Health, they are advising this is going to be the incident location. Caller is DCF Parker in a white Ford Fusion, with a 13-year-old female, allegation of sexual abuse, no safety concerns. Check the two officer safety hazards in the area. Case is 1139.
9: Fort Lauderdale, everyone.
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0: Can you make landline with the South Duty officer?
2: South, 10-4.
0: 1254. 12 Bravo 4 again, so 10-4. Well, India 8-10-4.
1: Four.
0: 54-4-5-0-3-10-4.
1: Four.
0: 54-12-0-14, still 10-6 fighter.
2: 2-4-6.
0: Five. 5-0-15, still fighter.
1: Bravo 5-0-14.
0: 5-0-14.
1: Huh? Yeah, region.
0: 5-0-15. Still by air.
3: Okay, 7.
4: Bravo 2-1-10-4.
0: Right.
2: 10-4, reference 35, you just dashed to 57 or 50.
0: Go ahead.
2: Because that case yesterday just happened.

0: Who's the 37 of handling? I'll give him a call.
1: Call 55.
2: Level 40, 103 and 104 are empty. 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
3: Good copy, Eric. Sebastian, just make sure we have immediate action team in case we get any stimulus. It's going to be a green light on you.
4: Copy, we're ready to go.

0: Wolf Tracker is showing movement.
1: Therefore, if he opens that door, we are not allowing him to get back in there. So if you have to do immediate breach, just be set for it.
0: Copy. Go ahead.
2: 3196 North State Road 7, Reef Plaza, third-hand information in homeless male with a vehicle refusing to leave red Honda Fit parked on the property. They're buzzing in 1056 with an employee on scene, case 945.
1: What do you interrupt?
2: 17, 12511 unit system 4. Something's up.

0: McNabb and 21st Ave, Florida tag, Foxtrot Bravo Hotel, Whiskey 43, attached to a white Lexus RX 350, occupied 17174.
1: 4-10-50 McNabb and 21st Ave, white Lexus, 17174.
2: London Foxtrot 16, go ahead.
3: It's going to be Northeast 31st Court and North Dixie Highway in the back fields. I'm going to be out with Foxtrot on 14, 54 and 6.

0: 2004, 22-year-old male, last name wearing black sweater, blue plaid flannel PJs. Paperwork is completed. He's going to be in the lobby.
1: I need off on the switch point.
0: On the chair, boss.
2: God.
0: Yes, that's your name, officer.
2: Tony.
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2: Yeah, 10-4, I'm 10-6 on DB11.
3: I'm sorry, where are you 10-6 at?
2: D11-4.
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2: 10-4, I'm up 10-8.
3: 10-26, that's 90 hours. I'm clearing dispatch. You there?
1: Dispatch is on.
0: Thirteen oh one.

0: 5573. It's going to be for Powell and Atlantic for malfunctioning lights flashing red all directions. 3985 for Area 2.
1: 48, just 43 yesterday. I saw another error out there, and it was just talking to Canary and fixing it. Do you have any additional calls?
0: 54 at this time.
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2: Flashing again. 10-4, he should be close to the door. She's primed again to open the door, so stand by. I told him to put the baby in a crib and come out with his hands in the air. We're still working that right now.
1: Copy.
0: Wait. 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
2: 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Gray GMC SUV, occupy 1-zone. 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
1: Ten, 10 Bravo 13, 911, in area 3301, Southwest 13 Drive, 3301, Southwest 13 Drive. Phase 2, nothing heard, no answer on callback, cases 1351.
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1: 13 after John. 10-4. And both units, I checked back to January 1st of 2025 on the 88 that you've run any prior.
2: And then, we'll bring them out.
3: Rescue 51.
2: I'm on the way up, making entry.

0: 107 Southeast 12th Ave, 107 Southeast 12th Ave, Unit 2. 10-minute delayed, two black male juveniles, approximately 15, unknown clothing, 54 visual to zero. HUVs almost ran him over with their e-bike on going into K3986.
1: Thirteen.

0: Yeah, 10-4, when you show the website, you're fine.
1: 11 and 13 on that 73, they're waiting for Westway, so, Bravo 7 and 3 are 51 to 16 feet this. 10-4. I'm sorry.
2: 12.
1: 12 is 10-6 outside the district at this time.
0: Alright, see if you still 10-6 if he is, and, 4 for 12 and 13, that's gonna be a 94.
1: Yes, it works. 12, you're still just stand by this one. 12 over 12.
3: Can you pull me a 33 case for the 2300 block of Northeast 24th Street?

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1: What was the mileage?
2: 57.
1: 57. And I'm sorry, what was the reference to the person you being detained?
2: 719.
1: 719, 10-4. Say 10-51.
3: Yes, please. And all the tools put away.
1: Ten four, Quebec 5, unit 10-4. Or Quebec 5, unit 10-4.
4: Person drive, 54-6.
1: 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For the 2248.
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1: 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I just got to put notes in quick.
2: Hi. 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
1: Yeah, I was just driving. 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
2: A50 South Dixie Highway East, Destiny states that on 6-3 her storage unit was broken into. She is 97 to review video footage. Your case is 398.
0: 1397. I'll risk the incident here is contained. The air can go 10-8. 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
1: 10 Bravo 12, 10 Bravo 10, respond to a signal video 1, 4700 Northwest 3rd Ave, 4700 Northwest 3rd Avenue. He needs to be. It's reference to a black female, black and white shirt, black jeans, and flip-flops with a purple suitcase that needs to be trespass worn. She's currently on the overpass. Case is 1352. Time for 10 Bravo 10, 4894. Time for... It's going to be for 201 Northeast 1st Avenue on Cooperative Call arriving Charles Father took vehicle 10 minutes ago, was headed to 708 Northeast 14th Street in Fort Lauderdale. Became disgruntled, refusing to give further information. Stated the phone was dying, disconnected. Also, the error has inner flag 33991.
2: Progress.
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1: 10-4.
2: Three 9 9 2. 10 4, 751 from Area 2.
1: At 1320, 11 Foxtrot 12.
2: Foxtrot 12, I was just flagged that reference of minor signal 4 at Northeast 5th Avenue and East Copeland's Road. Have you received anything yet?
1: 54 at this time.
2: Alright, 10-4. The vehicles are going to be parked in the parking lot on the northwest corner. You can use 2335 Northeast 5th Avenue for now. Again, 54 on injury, 65 a tag off one of the vehicles.
1: Go ahead.
2: It's going to be for a silver colored Toyota Camry, Florida tag, India Lima Papa Delta 68, India Lima Papa Delta 68, white female driver. And the other vehicle, I believe, was parked at the time. Stand by for the tag on that. Hold on. Tag for the other vehicles, Echo Alpha Juliet, Juliet 40, Echo Alpha Juliet, Juliet 40. So, powder blue colored Ford Escape. It's a small SUV. You can have a traffic unit response.
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5: Shepard, you want to cancel 13?
6: 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I have some information, so I would need 94.
5: Shepard.
2: Over 7, right?
7: 10-4 SE has the call as well, 1369 Hampton Boulevard. Caller says, her neighbor's knocking on the door, says her room is on fire. They're still receiving on SK 791.
2: Ten four, 10 plus 10. 13 23.
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0: Bye-bye.
1: Just be advised of that 88, I'm sharing prior history with an Anita, correction, Anissa, with 31-38 history.
2: Time for, do we have better 1020 in the history?
1: There's alternate 1020s for that 88.
3: According to caller, says her room is on fire. I have no further FD still around.

0: Alright, 10-4. Can we get established where it was, make sure it's unit six is back, and start evacuating if necessary.
1: Ten-4, are you in my OAC?
2: I am.
1: 10-4, 22-9 zone, North Carolina, West Atlantic, reference to female panhandling in the parking lot. It is your 10-6, 10-4.
2: 10-4.
1: 10-4, thank you. Ten four, North Carolina, West Atlantic, the southwest corner. It's gonna be a white female, gray shirt, pink logo.
0: 4-8,
1: I'll be
0: wrong.
1: 10-4, she's 10-51.
0: Ten-4.
1: No problem.
0: Seven eight. 9-8, 11, 21, 0, 20.
1: 10-4, 27.

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0: 10 4.
2: Oh, no, sir. I'll wait for you for a test.
3: 1557.
0: Four
4: Bravo
0: 4 out
4: of 10 for. Okay, drive
0: 1328.
2: 71, go ahead. And close out the Delta for Dutch Control.
0: 1328.
3: Seven
0: Bravo 250, go ahead.
5: Just off Bailey Road and
1: System level 1 and 4 9 7.
0: 1 and 4 10 4. 7 Bravo 2 copy Bailey, what's the front?
5: Bailey in Northwest 67th Street. Short attack 8506 Alpha Tango, should come back to a grade 4 shock red 110.
0: 7, come back 1, copy 94, Bailey, Northwest 67th Street.
1: 2 roads, 1 parallel.
0: A good 100 block in Cameron. 7 Bravo 2.
5: Northwest 62nd Street.
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5: 66-94.
0: Copy. Quebec 1, you can cancel.
1: 2-1. And I'm sure everybody has got food.
0: 97. Everyone evacuated. 1529. 15, that's 1048.
1: Delta 1048, what's the status of the fire?

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1: 26.
2: Where are the vehicles located?
1: It should be on the northwest corner, silver Toyota and a blue Ford.
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0: number?
1: 678-110 Lake Emerald Drive. Oscar advising he was accidentally hit in the head from a board. He's requesting PD for a report.
0: All right, Temple, do you have any services then?
2: 12-0-85.
1: 12-0-2-448, I have Zulu 85 available. You want me to dispatch him?
0: Yeah, if he's able to. I just want to verify that it is the nature of what the caller put in.
1: 12-0-85. What? It's a 67 injury, 110 Lake Emerald Drive. 33-year-old male advised he was accidentally hit in the head from a board. Case 1144, he's requesting PD for report. In RU 48, there's a direct hit for that 1020. Reference a John Binder, white male, date of birth 10/14/87, 6 feet, 200 pounds. Black hair, brown eyes. Subject was charged with simple assault domestic. One firearm removed from the residence. Subject was arrested in RPO served 10-4.
0: 024, is this the same guy calling?
3: From about 2-3, Bubba.
1: Definitely.
0: Somebody want to copy a 68.
2: 13-97 complex. Same complex, I'll take care of it.
1: 10-4. 12-0-85-28. Charged with simple assault domestic. One firearm removed from the residence. Subject was arrested in RPO served 10-4.
0: 024, is this the same guy calling?
3: From about 2-3, Bubba.
1: Definitely.
0: Somebody want to copy a 68.
2: 13-97 complex. Same complex, I'll take care of it.
1: 10-4.
3: 7-21.
0: 7-21.
3: About 53 delay in 6 zone, we want a 56. 786 is 10-6 on a 50. 10 for the hold.
4: 11-0-83.
1: That's not right. 10-4.

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0: telefon.
1: Dudu, whatever you want.
0: No more. It's 10 recovery. It's been there for several weeks.
1: Two one,
0: go ahead.
1: You shouldn't see me break. You saw nothing around.
0: 10-4.
2: Can't find me to respond to this. Just a recovery.
0: Yeah, this is just a 10 recovery. It's been there for several weeks. So 21. If you didn't go on your 40, you can go.
1: Wait.
2: Okay.
0: 10-4.

0: 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No, that's you too. Ten four.
1: Uniform 1110.
2: 11810.
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0: 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It's reference to bank fraud, and they speak only Spanish. 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
1: Zulu 91, 10-4, I have a signal 4 coming in at the Wawa. It's going to be 1 at North Andrews Avenue, and it's going to be in the parking lot there, a silver ERS and a silver Camry.
0: 10-4, I'll be 51 from

0: 15-5-105。
1: Vehicle that's clear from the signal 4.
0: What?
1: It's not under the Largo Mall parking lot, signal 4. I'm trying to get a tag. It's headed back for 16th Street. Stand by.
0: Is anyone out by?
2: Yes.
0: That's why they say that can make it out.
2: That's fine.
0: That's what I'm out of here, Mom.
3: New 297 for 25.
0: 1097.
1: Yeah. 551 Northeast 3rd Avenue. And you can show myself in 5512. Roger.
0: Ten for copy.
1: Thank you very much.
0: Ten for sure, you got as well.
1: 1341, 13th Street.
2: Number.

0: 11 for voicing. Actually, 22, I just heard.
1: Shooting us in, we have 10-3 descending. No, we have driver detained.
2: One detained.
1: 10-4.
0: Okay. 2-year-old male, no safety concerns.
3: Where did you all?
0: 10-4.
4: So, I'm going to get back up another.
2: Okay.
4: 1074, no leaves, 34 court. Short time with your time with me, 54 checks. Thank you.

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1: Yeah, 10-4.
0: 10-26, 50-47.
1: Zimbabwe 12.
0: Tom out.

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1: 37 Golf 2.
0: Yes, ma'am. Can you log me off? Log me on as Yankee 1. Show me tonight.
1: 4. 4. Moving at 8 and negative 4900 North North Pine Ave Grand Hotel, room 222. 5-year-old daughter wearing a black and white jumpsuit dress, white t-shirt, yellow shorts, 10 minutes away. The maid left the door open and the child ran out. Told us before the additional answer is fine.
2: All right.

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1: 2-4. We have a Bloodhound available. Have him start this way, please. And roll with aviation and or an RPE.
0: Denver, go ahead.
2: Report attack. Romeo Zulu 8-0. Romeo Lima. Mm-hmm. On the right side of the camera. Occupy 1-5-10-4.
0: You need addition?
2: Copy. You still supposed to send anything on the call?
0: 254.
2: 48.
0: 1351. Hey, number, I'll be fine, copy.
2: This is Bravo 1, Sunday 5th.
0: Hi, this is Bravo 1.
2: You're at the intersection of Cayuga Road and Gatehouse Road.
0: Gatehouse and what was it across?
2: Cayuga Road.
0: 10-4. Any K-9 unit on this channel?
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2: I got a... Going on Parson 12. I'm going to continue to see 7121 Northwest. So at least I think about 2 minutes drunk.
0: I'm for it. 37, Golf 15.
4: Can you log me out as Golf unit and log in back as Yankee 3? Dash number 353. I'll be tending.
0: Of course.
2: Tango 3, he should be entering

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2: We can't locate the vehicle. And she's not answering the phone. Can you guys call her back to see where she is, please?
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0: Probably not.
1: Yeah, then Bravo 5, make it to that 13P. If not, I'm 51, so I think we need that too.

0: 716, 425 Northwest First Terrace, 425 Northwest First Terrace. Self-neglect, 69-year-old. No dangerous complaint of being a white Honda Accord. Key 1355.
1: I think we're still good enough. Can she give her time to wait to the call taker?
2: I advised that when I dispatched, it was a 10-minute time delay from when she called.
1: 10-4. I'll go to the front office to see if they can look at cameras.
2: 10-4. 12, and you get all 10-4?
3: 10-4.
2: 13-30.
1: Bubble 4, did you have the... Are you still landline with the caller?
2: I'm not landline, the call taker is. The advice from the caller is walking up to the room.
1: 10-4. Did you tell her to stay there? I'll be here.

0: deputy respond to do a 1029 check. I'm not allowed to do it. The vehicle here has no tag, it's not registered, and it's not searching the VIN when they run it.
1: Okay.

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Pompano Water TCC to dispatch 60 Avenue, Pioneer Hit at 1900 East Atlantic.

0: 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License plate, Alpha Mike 93006, AM 93006. It's on a blue four-door vehicle. Hold on, I'll try and get you a make. Has any tint? Well, it looks like it has black wheels.
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3: Stand by, let me check.
1: LPR reference to the tag 43 comes back to unconfirmed signal 10. Amelia to re-deliver.
0: Vehicle, please.
1: It's a U-Haul, failure to re-deliver higher vehicle.
0: Yeah, this is probably going to be a tag swap. This tag, like I said, is on a Mitsubishi. So it's probably a signal 9.
1: Copy.
0: Okay.
1: 10-4.
0: We'll give you the updates when we get them. Somebody has your Spanish?
3: I do. Could you respond with the road unit for translation?
4: You can send it to me. I'll handle it.
3: I'm sorry, can I know the last part?
4: Four, we confirm it's on a Mitsubishi.
1: Verify, I think it was possibly a tag swap. The tag that was given comes back to a U-Haul.
4: Ten four, but it's on a blue Mitsubishi, correct?
1: 10-4, blue Mitsubishi 4.
0: The other one, the tag, is on a blue 4-door Mitsubishi. With no tent.
4: Sorry, it's unfortunate. I'm going to
1: start
3: calling. Copy. Hey. Caller buzz and manager request the officer in order to look at the video footage. 1056 in Victor in apartment 402. Let me speak Spanish. Case 1356.
5: 48, so is he still at the original 1020 where this occurred, or did he move?
3: I believe this is his apartment complex. Unknown if he's moved the vehicle since it was... unknown if it's been moved since he was hit. Tango 13, can you respond for translation?
4: I'll handle it. You can cancel it.
3: All right, Quebec 8, UK 66.
5: Oh, yeah, thank you.
1: You're welcome.
6: Sorry, 6
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8: I'm 15 for a battery and parking business. Which day is 06 and 06?
9: So you could do one time, 427.
4: Parking 748.
9: 47530. What's about
4: this? Going off the air for sworn statement.
9: This is
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1: 2-9-20 North Air 7 probation and parole. Reference to level 2. For Renderis Robertson, date of birth 3/13/2003. He does not know that PD is being called. He's not violent to blackmail. Case 951, they're violating original charge, grand theft auto, and burglary. Demands.
4: Well, they'd be advised. We're only responding to level 2. We'll mainly line in. Let them know that we won't be responding.
1: 4 route 6 to 8. 4208.

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2: 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Arizona tag, Alpha Mike 93006. So it's a tag mismatch, probably from a U-Haul van attached to this blue four-door Mitsubishi. Arizona Alpha Mike 93006.
3: Sorry, thanks, sir.
4: John 56 Rajiv. For the past 2 days, criminals stole several cases of beers. Kalabashi has camera footage. It's an ongoing issue. Case 4270.
5: It's going to be one car crash, and just up in a rescue because the guy was out of the car, but it's staying on the ground.
2: I-95 southbound is north of Atlantic?
5: Yeah, that's correct. About 1.5 mile north of Atlantic on the southbound. Thanks for the name.
2: You're not involving here, right? It's just you on view this?
5: Yeah.
2: You on view this? This is not involving you, I'm confirming, correct?
5: Yeah, I'm not involved. I was just driving on 95 and I saw it.
2: Yeah, 10-4 FHP has the information, so does Rescue.

0: Prince, 5750.
1: 5750 for Prince. Prince is 5750.
0: Careful, good one.
1: Foxtrot 6, ma'am.
0: Receiving that 30 just occurred at Dollar General in 12 zone and a 10 delay in 11 zone. What's your problem? 3, 4, 10, 8, 10 for help.
2: Careful.
0: 40 seconds.

0: If you want.
1: There's some Delta 526.
2: Good.
1: Tell for Dollar General request them canceled. They got a chair back from the customer.
2: 10-4 sounds good, Paula.
1: Go ahead.
2: Go through the talk of the Victor Wolf. It's the Florida 95 Alpha Delta November Sierra. Can you hold me as far as you expect? The driver is complaining of chest pain.
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5: 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It's attached to a white Kia. I went to our spot one time, 10-4 of us.
3: 10-4.
4: Yes, ma'am.
3: Pastor, did you call Papa 3?
6: I'm going to have eyes on signal 9 at South Florida Southeast, 18th Ave, and East Atlantic.
1: Bravo 76, I'm out with him.
7: Southwest 18th Avenue, and correction, you said Southwest 8th, Northwest 18th Avenue and Atlantic, going which way?
6: I'm now at Cairo and East Atlantic, going east out.
7: Federal and Atlantic going eastbound. Okay, 10-4 units standby. Just when we're going to patch the chat.
6: 10-4, the vehicle just turned into the plaza. It's parking now into 1924 East Atlantic.
7: Copy, standby for patch. Sentinel units, they are stand 3 at 1924 East Atlantic for the LPR. Vehicle is stopped 1924 East Atlantic.
6: So that's in the family stop.
7: Felony stop, copy.
8: Anyway, you show today. We'll be in touch with my line on that call.
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1: K429. Garrison First Street, because it's in a new row.
0: Advise
1: 59 Paris,
0: First Street.
1: That's a 4 feet, 2 feet, 3 feet, 9 feet.
0: Are you 48 on Anner? Tower.
1: Yeah.
0: Hello, Tango, copy in the Tower.
1: Who's 4? 14-8. 48 of the accident, right?
2: 10-4.
1: Can you see it?
2: Yeah, sure, stand by.
1: Can you show me the next time I have a single line?
2: 48.
1: This is Rolling 97.
2: Alright, let me just ask you a question. You know it sometimes takes a little time. Are you in your marked vehicle with lights on blocking traffic?
1: That's good.
2: Okay, since it's going to take them some time, 11 Delta 28, could I start a CSA up to 95? Bravo 11.
3: Mm-hmm.
2: I said, well, we have one of our off-duty deputies from Pompano on 95 southbound, just north of Atlantic. 95 southbound, just north of Atlantic, in the express lanes. He's blocking traffic for an accident with injuries. He could use another unit till they get out there. Could you respond up there?
3: 51.
2: 10-4, Delta 28, copy that.
1: Wait, can I?
2: I have one of our off-duty deputies from Pompano on 95 accident with injuries looking for assistance from one other unit. I'm sending Bravo 11 to Atlantic in 95, if that's okay.
1: 48, just correct that none of our deputies are involved, correct?
2: None of our deputies are involved. He's just waiting for FHP.
1: All right, sounds good. Thank you.

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0: 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Reference manager requesting for PD to 56 looking for options pertaining to safety from a tenant who's been having erratic behavior lately. Case 1150. Are you 48 on the outer office safety?
1: Thanks. Single 13, any rebella. Trouble finish 10-6 and 19.
0: Last unit?
2: 15, any rebella. Trouble finish 10-6 and 19.
0: And that was on a 73?
2: Problem.
0: 10-4, 10-6, 19.
2: Four one back, I'll be 51 to VSO main show. I have a white male on board.
0: 10-4.
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1: 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Caller is loose. It's a 1 hour time delay saying his vehicle was booted, but advising the tow company possibly the unauthorized ID. Press 9 line, case 1919.
0: 6 hour.
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0: I have a 38 verbal, 1825 Northeast 49th Street, the resident caller. I've had money, license, other items were stolen by her son. Subjects not on scene. I have eyes in 26 zone.
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2: that 38 verbal
0: in my zone. Bravo 2, Situation 51, and your advice responding with which units?
2: Bravo 6. And the 15 Amazon is a 98 Papa.
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4: 79 delayed, 200 East Deer Creek Wildwood Lane, 280 East Deer Creek Wildwood Lane. Calling her because she adopted a dog, and there's been a subject, Joe Phillips, been harassing her and threatening her. Subject's accusing her of stealing the dog. It's also been texting her and harassing her on social media, posting that she's been abusing the dog. She's saying that the subject is a possible signal 20. Case is 1357.
3: Yeah, 4-4-2-1.
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0: 10-4.
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1: So,
0: actually, I'll tell you something about this.
2: Yeah, well.

0: 12 Bravo 4 and 12 Bravo 5, copy of 16 Zulus. First Street, apartment O is an Oscar. DCF Martin, 24-hour initial, 1-year-old female for household violence. There is 38 history. Caller being a black Honda Accord.
1: Stewart.
0: Both in some route, 1441. And make sure you guys check MDT Reference Officer Safety in and out there. And there's going to be 130 Northeast 41st Street and 131 Northeast 40th Court.
1: 48.
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2: Your time went off, you're still 10-8. 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
0: Bravo 11, 1087.
1: 1787. Sorry, so we're on the 7 to the 10, I'll take the radio for 10, right?
2: Landlord and landlord's wife are being threatened and saying they're going to evict the caller. Question 1045 for a report. Case 1921.
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4: Republican 8 zone, I believe it's 4701 West Commercial Boulevard.
1: So, Jeffy 4701 West Commercial. 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
5: Neighbor for an unknown reason saying she believes it was to make the juveniles sell snacks for them. And a 53 at North University and Northwest 50th Street referenced the caller vehicle was booted and the tow company possibly used an unauthorized ID. The Northwest is 10-6.
4: You can hold them both.
5: 10-4.
1: Wait, not your way three.
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1: Julia 3. Can you update my call to the signal 4? And can you change the 1020 to the Northwest 19th Street and Freight West 7? 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
3: Four will be heading over there.
4: 7-1. How are you, 48?
5: 7-1, 48.
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1: 15. Can you pull me a 60, 1750 North Carolina Road, code of that 98 Alpha?
2: Ten Bravo 13, it's going to be a 13 incident reference to 911 open line. Shots being heard in the background coming from the area of 124 Tilford F Foxtrot. Voicemail callback, case number is 1359.
3: Looks like a wildfire. Any medical calls in the area?
2: I checked back to January 1st of this year. 54 on any priors, and I'll check to see if there's any medical calls. Stand by.
4: 5748
2: on call spending.
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2: 1349, 11 Bravo 765, reference signal 8. 705 Southwest 1st Drive from June 7th, Jordan Gray, black male 26, black t-shirt, unknown color short. Mental health, possibly bipolar disorder, manic depressive, unknown and diagnosed. Burgundy Nissan Altima 2013. Tag of Delta X-ray 35 Echo Delta 540. Last spoke to him at 1 a.m. today. Sharing location possibly turned off. Does have an 88 last year location of Southeast 3rd Avenue Atlantic. Next to a Dunkin' Donuts, case 4023.
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3: 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Thank you.
4: You can reclassify to 68. I'm still going to be 1069, but there's one more caller.
2: 26.
1: Eleven eighty five.
2: 68 is going to be a 98.5. Can you copy another? Go ahead.

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1: So, signal 3 delayed out of 1830 Northwest 35 Avenue. Caller is Irma. Advising the vehicle versus a mailbox saying the vehicle parts on the ground. Auto time delay, case 1924.
0: Turning 51 from the Northwest.
1: Set for cop. Sitting on 37 with a weapon. 1267 North State Route 7 at Lauderhill Mall to the rear. So, providing secondhand information of a white male that pulled a signal zero on someone. They're arriving was 25 minutes ago near the Nothing But Wings. Any of that can start?
0: What if I'm who's calling me, sir? There's RBS 68 for me.
2: That was for Lighthouse Point.
0: What do you think?
2: Okay, copy the 911 and send.
0: Yeah,
2: we're not in the world, what about you? Show your 1051, 1020 Southeast 15th Street, case 4012.
1: Looks like it's going to be the security calling us in, and we do have descriptions of one white male, 15, with a camel jacket and a black sweatpants, and another 16-year-old white male, gray hoodie and black sweats. And they're still 97.
0: Fifteen Bravo 2.
1: I'm gonna
0: be doing a gate recovery from case 743. 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
3: Delta 1.
0: 10-5, 40. 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Caller might have someone tampered with his vehicle while he was inside getting food. 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
3: 10-4,
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2: Rob 1290 Golf, and that's not like the same vehicle description as the one right next door at the thrift store. 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
2: 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I'm Bravo 7, 10 point. I need Bravo.
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0: acredito, né?
1: Five West Oconomic Boulevard. I'll be out with a silver Lexus.
2: 10-4.
0: Foi. Yeah, nothing came over. Is 20253 the BSO deputy? He's still out there on 95.
3: Close terminal to 2300.
0: I have a 68 coming in, if Bravo 16, if you can go with him as well. Caller says he's trying to locate his vehicle at the Walmart, 2300 West Atlantic. It says here, requesting assistance, trying to locate his vehicle. He met a female who stole his keys previously, and he believes she is the one who has the vehicle. It's a white Tesla. The tag is going to be in there. The caller is on foot in the area tracking it on his Tesla app. His name is Randy, and he should be walking around in the parking lot on foot. I don't know what he looks like, so let me give him a call.
3: 11 Bravo 12.
0: Bravo 12.
4: 351. It was one time 10-15. Blackmail.
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6: 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No traffic.
0: Yeah, just you or 534?
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3: 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I'm sorry, Bravo 19, can I?
4: Michael May.
3: 48. 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
1: Okay.
0: 3730 Northeast 15,000, Apollo wants landline. Actually, no, this is not a landline, sorry. 3730 Northeast 15th Avenue, it's supposed to share custody of child, and they're not bringing the child over as order. Complainant's phone will likely block any attempt to call her, and she doesn't know how to turn it off. Requesting a 56, complainant also has inner premise flag 4014. Sure, Montevideo is 1505.
1: I'm at 7105 West McNabb Road on the Florida tag. Romeo Tango Whiskey, Juliet 73. Should come back to a gray Toyota Corolla. Occupied 2 times. All the
2: documents. 205-7105 West McNabb at 1505. It's a 1098, 1506.
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1: Can you just call a 66 Echo? And can you pull me a 68 at 850 South Dixie Highway East at the public storage?
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1: Not even Bravo. I'm making this a few pops.
0: The 15 Bravo 2 confirming you want a 58 Papa for the drop off.
1: You obviously noticed you didn't get enough gas. Spoke of management, accused her of pumping incorrectly. He spoke to her in a threatening manner. Citizen complaints are on a white Hyundai Elantra, case number 19606.
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3: 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Signal 22, 950 South Ocean, 950 South Ocean. About a 10-minute time delay, advise subjects in the bathroom, lighting, signal 57. The black female, black tank top, blue jean shorts, flip flops. Asked the subject to leave, but she refused. Case number is 1362.
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3: 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10-4, 10-4, 10-4, 10-4, 10-4, 10-4, 10-4, 10-4, 10-4, 10-4, 10-4, 10-4, 10-4, 10-4, 10-4, 10-4, 10-4, 10-4, 10-4, 10-4, 10-4, 10-4, 10-4, 10-4, 10-4, 10-4, 10-4, 10-4, 10-4, 10-4, 10-4, 10-4, 10-4, 10-4, 10-4, 10-4, 10-4, 10-4, 10-4, 10-4, 10-4, 10-4, 10-4, Alpha.
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2: Zephyr, 15,
5: 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Bravo, 19, showing tonight all, back 14, Alpha.
2: Where you can go tonight?
5: 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Zephyr, can you show me 10, 6, 10, 19?
2: Zephyr.
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5: Seventeen Zulu 81.
3: 81. I have a 53 delay 4 landline, case 1130.
5: 17 Zulu 81. In early wind buildings, I won't have time to finish up tonight.
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7: 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Move 70, show me, I was a little waiting.
2: So.
3: Callers are advised the customer is trying to park in handicapped spot, ran over the stump, and on top of the sidewalk. It's a white Infiniti versus a tree that's under the vehicle. The customer doesn't want police called, however, the caller from Chase Bank is requesting a police report. Case number 1363.
8: So, another good point, short, I'm getting gas.
3: I'll show you getting gas, and then you'll be 1051, Jennifer. You didn't come up.
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0: Yeah, no, 68 at 15800. That's ahead, Jerome. That'd be four time checks.
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0: Go ahead.
7: People viewer. Sorry, Bro.
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1: So far.
7: Thank you. Good. People in that 6-day for North Road at St. Street and Dixie Highway.
1: Okay, but...

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2: 7, go back to my copy. 15-23.
1: Twelve round five. Ten four.
2: Hi, is there any residual normal at 15:24? 42-3, 48 on the outer.
1: 48, and I do not know that it wasn't the police. Charlie 400.
2: Seven 5 left, copy at 15:24.

0: the caller to animal control reference the dogs are contained in the backyard.
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0: That's just fine.
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0: They're requesting a landline. She never received her passport back from the officer that made contact with her yesterday in SIG zone. I'm at 10-4 to hold.
1: 10-4.
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2: 73 7 North 7 Lane. Have a good evening.
1: That's Washington 70 7 Lane. 28. Thank you. Let's look.
3: In all killing units at 10-4.
1: 10-4. Thank you.
4: Hi.
3: 10-4.
1: 15-20.
3: 10-4. I gave her animal control some numbers.
1: 10-4, but are you 48? The owner of the dogs is calling in looking for the dog?

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1: See how much longer he has.
0: 72. Can you pass how much longer you'll be on the 30? Close the lady 5 copy signal for no injuries.
2: Yes, you're 85, 737.
0: 1530. I made threats to shoot a synagogue and murder all Jews. Gone 5-6.
1: Tempo 498 Alpha.
0: 1530. 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It's Midway Plaza, going westbound near the Publix. It's a record for red BMW and a black Hyundai. No entries. Case up 1931.
3: That'll be 15 to the area. Westbound and Commercial we don't handle. 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
1: 10-4.
2: Attention all units, be advised Area 2 is receiving a 33 at 332. Southwest 2nd Street, 332 Southwest 2nd Street. Also, no shot spotter notification went off here at this time. Caller stating here, he was shot, four subjects involved, no answer on callback. I have not checked the phone number I have for history.
0: Bravo 10,
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2: Speaking of, still in line with our victim?
3: Uh, 54. It disconnected. No answer on callback.
2: Bravo 18, slow everybody down.
3: Per Bravo 18, slow your response. Per Bravo 18, slow your response. Bravo 18, what do we have?
2: An apartment number now.
3: Negative on apartment.
0: Are we slowing anybody down? Do we have a supervisor label?
2: We got multiple people here on scene. I said, hey, you heard nothing. No screams, no shots fired. We have no victim right now.
1: Once the 56-1019 reference being scammed, $2,000 from Bitcoin 4082.
0: Gotcha.
1: 51-1019-1535. 13 Bravo 210-4. 2560 North Stair 7. 2560 North Stair 7, Tempe 6 Denise. Vehicle was unlawfully towed. Caller by she had a permit to park, but tow truck driver tore off her temp tag and took the vehicle to Silver VW S3, case 960.
0: Flying is over 18-10 for them. I'll take it then.
1: 2397.
2: 1437. 1-1.
1: 1732. I have a 68 VIN verification in 3 zones. All units are 10-6 of us.
0: You can hold it for a little bit.
1: So.
2: Basically, we are on
0: the corner of the parking lot.
2: Hey,
0: she said the charging stations. They're on the east side of the store, the car charging station.
2: Thank you for what I
1: understand.
2: Jeff,
1: was it
2: about
1: the charging station?
2: Yeah. This is about the charging station.
1: Yeah.
4: 22 and 24, first 51.
1: 10-4, show you in the same route.
0: I was having the same traffic.
1: 10-4, show you in the route.
3: Area code is going to be 765-837-8898. 765-837-8898. Street was the first one with that number, and then 240 South Dixie Highway East at some place called Premier ATM.
0: Hey, reference a case 2551 from last month, 51 to 219. Last little mileage is 95.
5: Accusing of stealing and threatening to fire him. Also, a point on audible, 10 zone 272 Newport R, 72A resident, units are 1065.
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1: 1-7, checking Southwest 2nd Court. 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
2: K-9-6 Oklahoma, 25 is a black male in front of 317 Southwest 2nd Place. He's advising he was jumped. I think this is going to be the incident here.
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3: 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Reference to Daniel Willis, he's a white male, known to be combative with fire rescue. 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
1: 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I 7-6 left there.

0: 1998. Quebec won that. 88 was 954-235-8665.
1: Eight six six five 26. 15 goal was 27. Last two was 6.
0: 319. 15 44. 29 kilo 6. 29 kilo 6 4.

0: kind of.
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0: Carl wants you to go to 1219 Southwest 82nd Avenue. A welfare check for his 7-year-old Mark Anthony Green. Should be there in the custody of his father, Javier Green. Carl says she has not had court-ordered contact with him via Zoom. She wants a 45 to outcome, case 1545.
1: Oh, yeah, for that.
0: 1545.

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0: Extended contracts.
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1: Yes, ma'am. I've updated the notes. You make this a 14 Bravo.
2: 10-4-15-9-12
3: Delta 4. Good. I have a 22 at 3400 Northwest 9th Avenue Wellness Center. Subject threatening the staff, black female, red hair. Last seen at the bus stop in front of the 1020. I'm on signal 0.
1: First red.
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1: Kilo 535, same traffic. Have a good show.
0: 10-4,
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0: Falou.
1: Vic, the Pegasus 4-10-29, I have it on a gray GMC truck. It's advising it is valid 12-2026 of Gainesville, 10-4. It says 7-16-1.
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0: It's Charlie 6-10-10 from Cordell.
1: Charlie 6-10-7-16-02.
0: 6-Charlie-31-10-7 to courthouse.
1: Charlie-31-10-7-16-02.
0: Six, Watcher 10, Sherman 10-7 from the courthouse.
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3: 38, verbal out of 1827 Northwest 55 Avenue. As a no-name department reference child files from the KCR, the 1020. The blackmail last year, we're not blackmailing.

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3: 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You can cut it out. 98 Bravo.
0: Yeah, four. You're welcome. 1146.
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0: 建房。
3: Sir, if I'm on a case.
4: Sorry, Anna.
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4: I have the signal 30. 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
1: You can put this out now, Joel. You can show me 51 for that 14. I'm almost there. Like Bravo 13.
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3: For what?
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1: Holmberg and 441 on Holmberg, just left of Swat Attack 97, Bravo, Romeo, Bravo, Whiskey. 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Occupy one time, Travis.

0: And for signal 3 coming in, it's going to be northeast 28th Avenue and Atlantic Boulevard. Northeast 28th Avenue, Atlantic Boulevard. Still waiting for more information, but looks like we'll be standing by there.
1: 10-4-7-6-1.
0: 10-4. All right, the caller is on a bicycle. Well, the suspect vehicle is going to be a, looks like it says here, headed westbound on Atlantic Boulevard from Northeast 28th Avenue and Atlantic Boulevard. So if we have a road patrol unit in that area, by any chance, it's a rooms to go truck that hit this person on the bicycle. They don't have any injuries, but of course he still wants to report. Rooms to go truck, eastbound Atlantic from 28th Avenue. Get a vehicle. I hit a pedestrian on a bike, but he's fine.
1: Do I still have a 66 over 90 chance for a 68? 28. 28, 10-4-10-51 to the signal 30, Ross.
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1: South 18.
0: Oh, good afternoon. Good afternoon, sorry about that. You're the OIC?
1: 10-4. I'm ready up there.
0: 10-4.
2: Castle PD in Delaware. Army Officer Morna, Crescent 1045, advising the move of an investigation. And it's going to be referenced to identifying a suspect from the 1020 case 199.
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5: Alright, brother 7. Got the vehicle stopped. Stand by for groceries. It's gonna be Southeast 11th Ave. And Southeast 5th Street.
3: Copy, 11th Ave and 5th Street. 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
5: Eleven Bravo 7, have the PSA advisable a little bit before the service on it. 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
5: 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He is unaware of anything that has occurred.
3: 10-4.

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1: 10 Bravo 4 has a juvenile detained on that 65.
0: 10 4.
1: 16
0: 20. 10 7 4 else.
2: 1 4 2, 10 7, 16 20.
0: 6 Charlie 113.
2: Charlie 113.
0: So we're 10-7 from the main courthouse. Have a good evening.
2: We're 10-7, 16-20.
0: 6-Charlie-1-4-5. 10-7 from the courthouse. Good night.
2: Charlie 1-4-5, 10-7, 16-21.

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1: Give me 2 seconds to talk to him and I'll call you. 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
1: 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Elderly male that fell near a mailbox, conscious and breathing.
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4: Yeah, I copy that. 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
1: 10-4.
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0: Yeah,
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0: 5011 Sago Palm Circle. It's going to be a 98 Rosa.
4: Church of God. Yes, it can 65.
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5: Great. West Atlantic, that is Palm Leaks. Florida tag, November Golf Yankee, Golf 1-8. It's going to be on a dark color Toyota Corolla. Otherwise.
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4: I'm going to have one of the white males, 1015, and I'm going to see our reference case number 5159 of last month.

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0: 1633.
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0: Jeff Washington.
1: Advice.
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1: So, what's your paper?
0: Hello. I'm Nadia, Echo 1634.
3: Can you guys recopy 81 Ottawa?
4: Good night, Jim 7. Have a good night.
0: Yes, have a good evening.
3: Have a good night, November 4. Thanks, Jeff. Have a good night.
0: Yes, have a good evening.

0: Vashina?
1: Hey, two are trying to raise.
0: 51-4, raising 10 DFA. 10 North, 3-1, Alpha, 140 Northeast 5th Avenue, Life Church of God. Coming via ADT. It's coming from the entry exit zone. Exit 137.
1: Can I get 51?
0: Okay, for you to respond, 1094. What's your name, sir? I'm on 26.
2: You can make this a 38 non-crime 90 alpha, and can you please state 10619?
0: 1635. Give us a route. 1635. And you six, you 10-4.
1: 10-4, you can count the truck.
0: 10-4. And it's check 1636, 17, Bravo 71, units are 10-4.
1: We're 10-4, you just said it's going to be delayed from yesterday.
0: 71-10.
1: And 19, please.
0: 1636.

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2: 7KL16.
0: Good.
3: Did anyone take those 911 calls or holdings?
0: 19's taking care of one right now. When he's done with that one, he's going to handle the other one. He's on the way to the first one.
3: Okay, thank you. We have a 94 for him.
0: On the 31, Bravo 14, 22 or 23, who's taking the 31?
4: The 7 was having chest pain. Rescue responded, and while trying to assess the scene, they said, "I will cut you, don't try me." The mother was about to leave to the hospital. Three juvenile boys were asleep in the bedroom. The mother was aggressive with the rescue. Law enforcement and even the hospital staff, when the daughter was transported, the mother has altered state. Cases 1375.
5: Two, my case, you copy? I'm 51-19, I'll be 51-04.
4: Check, my shade responding 219 and then 204.
6: Seven, 298, Bravo.
4: 1639. This is 39. 10 Delta 12. I want to make sure the 1040 reference to the 911 that's holding.
5: I'm 40, thank you.
4: Stephen Bernard.

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0: And Bravo 6. Wait, the subject's blocking the main entrance. Was she acting to move his things? He started yelling. Complaining is a Latin female. All black will be waiting in front of the business.
3: I'm sorry, 16:09, I
0: saw a picture. After I further the update, the subject's blocking the main entrance. And when asked to move, he started yelling. The complaint will be in the front. She's a Latin female wearing all black.
4: Consistent nursing office, case number 19612, is going to be 31 related.

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1: 11到这17。
2: 喂。
1: Between the 25 outside fire, East Atlantic and Federal, they're raising bushes in the median are smoking. Rescue 1039 and 4 zone of us.
0: Ten Tango 13.
3: Ten Tango 13.
0: Navy Alpha, and can you log me off? I'll be logging back in Alpha 7, and you can cancel the Bravo Shift unit on that signal 4. I'll be 51.
1: 10 Quebec 8, 1048.
4: What are you finding?
1: 1642.
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0: I need Alpha, 1543. Officer Eric Matthew Bird is ready to shoot the victim and himself for calls. Your case is 1371.
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1: Signal 3 coming in. It's going to be Atlantic and the CSX railroad tracks. Looks like a truck took off one of the arms by mistake, but that truck took off. So now the railroad crossing arm is laying on the ground. It's eastbound Atlantic, just west of the railroad crossing.
0: Be advised, I'm a 5 o'clock unit. I'm not sure if we have a 6 o'clock unit available.
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0: 31.
3: 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You can disregard the 22.
0: Yeah, thank you.
3: 10 India 3 off 10-4.
1: Well, let me ask you a quick question. Are you anywhere near that 31 that just came out or no? All right, 10-4. We have a 31 just occurred coming in progress, actually. It's going to be at 2200 West Copens Road. A male beating a female in front of the building. Who can clear and respond?
4: Start with the EFL and start with 7, please, for the front section. Down for you and officer safety and I have Bravo 1 all this one.
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0: Silent Kilo 10. Done. Jim, I'm out for an medical in 7 zone. Caller found his elderly neighbor outside on the floor. I don't know what's wrong with him. East side is 10-6 advice.
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0: 70-year-old male conscious is unknown on breathing.
4: 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Units at 6 advice.
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0: They dropped her off there, but kept the items in their vehicle. The caller is a white female, I'm sorry, a black female, last thing wearing a white shirt with blue shorts. 7967, the advisor is a nearby premise hazard.

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4: 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Can you show me 61 with 105 white female to Woodmont? Reference a previous slip and fall injury.
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0: grandson was given money by the neighbor for unknown reasons, possibly advising the neighbor was making them sell snacks and water. With a Hispanic male named Richard, 31922, and just check for the premise as an area.
1: Everyone.
0: Definitely.

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0: 10-4.
2: Hey, Roger, Bob, what's
3: 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Bravo 60, case is going to be 19612, that is 19612.
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1: 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Show 72 out with me, no time checks needed.
0: Two minutes for a lost property report.
3: 5A31, have all critical for dispatch and for walking. Did they advise what the walking was for? Charlie 143.
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0: Any unit on this channel that speaks Spanish, row 14.
1: What are you showing for that?
0: 4 Bravo 2, 6 Bravo 38. 4 Bravo 2. 4 Bravo 2, since you're making current copy, I have a 38. It's going to be 3550 Northwest 34 Avenue. At the duplex, Tina's calling and advising. Caller versus the mother. The child caller advised their mother keeps hitting them and leaving them. It's a child caller advising. I'm sure she's injured. Mother's DOA at this time. The mother drives possibly a black or blue

0: type of vehicle. 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She was last seen wearing a black shirt, navy blue jeans, and possibly 42 years of age. Case number 7968.
1: What the hell, B51?
0: Sir, for any other thing, can I copy with 402? Have a four. On a 72 to 19.

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3: Yes, ma'am, good.
0: Tick, are you still standing for call, sir?
3: Yes. Go
0: ahead. That's in 5, the signal 4 is going to be Northwest 5th Avenue on Gulf Prospect Road. It's just now east of. It's a replica white Lexus and a red Toyota Corolla. No injuries at this time. Case number is 1161.
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0: 51. 10 Street 51, 12 India 8, Unison 4.
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0: 그 사망하세요?
1: 좋아요.
0: 죄송해요, 죄송해요. 15 Bravo.
1: 예, sir. Welcome back.
0: 12 Bravo 20, 10, 4, 10, 8. 10-8-10-7, copy. 15 Bravo 5, you on? Tim, are you still en route to the district, and what is their code out for that 38?
2: Yes, 10-4. 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
0: 10-4. 15 Alpha 1, 15 Alpha 4. Units copy of 21 and 10 just occurred.
1: Good.
0: 15 Alpha 1, 15 Alpha 4. Just 21 to 10 just occurred at 1454 Avon Lane, Unit 32. 10 minute time delay. Caller says two juveniles attempted to open the door. Caller says she looked through the peephole as they were trying the other door as well. White Hispanic male is about 16 to 17. Case 803.
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3: 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Can you put me a 72 case number for the address of 5957 Manchester Way in Tamarack?
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2: Male rising, driving a black Hummer. 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There is an officer station in the vicinity for 1050 South Military. Arrest it. Eric Matthew Bird, he threatened to shoot the victim and himself. The police were called on him. Case is 1378. Christian 51, turn off 8.
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3: 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We're going to be going westbound momentarily. 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White Nissan Altima. 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
2: Reference a single 10 just occurred out of 2400 Northwest 39 Way. At the time, it was a 10-minute time delay, saying the boyfriend's vehicle was stolen, a blue Chevy Camaro, the Florida tag of India Yankee 40 Bravo November. That's India Yankee 40 Bravo November. Unknown subject at this time, saying someone seen the vehicle leaving out of the complex. Again, unknown description. Anyway, send my advice from the following, 1712. Who resides in the neighborhood, Carnival 56.
3: Thank you, Emma.
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4: 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We're 10-6.
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1: Logging on. Just give him a minute to log on. I'll send you somebody.
2: And 14, sir.
1: Are we going to the main jail or 1019?
2: We're going to the main jail, sir.
1: 48.
0: And I guess the client, which would be the girlfriend, is Alina Martinez. I attempted to message the desk for the reference for the wellness check. I still didn't get a response yet. Case is 1939.
3: Could you pull the 68 for me, please?
4: You have the 20.
3: Nine-five Northeast 41st Street in Oakland Park.
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3: Before, and you can relate the case number 21113.
4: I'm relating 68, case 1113.
3: Before, and can you code it out, Bravo, for me?
1: Go ahead.
5: The case that I'm on with 11-2606-00006.
1: Where's that from?
5: Well.
1: Okay, so that was there. The last 4-0-0-0-6.
5: 4. Okay, code it out, Maddie, by the way, man. Then 7.
1: For you.
4: Enough, 1-0-10-4.
6: 1, you can't choose.
7: 10-1.
6: Is that for me?
7: Just do for that Papa or Bravo? 10-4.
6: 1-4-0-6,
1: 10-4.
7: Like 8, 10 off of 9, 10-6-5 and 9-1-1. Was that long? 580 Northeast 41 Street. Thank you, Sal. Nothing. 10-4-6-2-4-11. 10-4-9. 10-4-8. 10-6-5-9-1-1. Was that long? 580 Northeast 41 Street. Thank you, Sal. Nothing. 10-4-6-2-4-11. 10-4-9. 10-4-8.
3: Pull it off, Caesar.
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3: 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I'm Sinead. Can you show me 68? And the other male, 105, is it a med place?
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1: He's going to be transported.
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0: 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And jump on. The father versus the 17-year-old child. 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
2: 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Tina, Northwest 30940 Street, going south. 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
1: the left lane, North Harris.
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0: West Covens Road, 11 and 14. Can you clear to take that? Send you an alpha shift. Are you and 14 are going to be a late car, right? Okay, are you able to clear since 19 is out with 22?
4: That's what we're starting with.
0: All right, so 11 and 14, it's a 38 physical. It's a 17-year-old and the dad hit the 17-year-old. Both parties are still on scene. 3370 Beau Rivage Drive.

0: 311 South State Road 7. 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And 210-6, 10-4, hold.
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0: 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We'll relieve the unit at BGH Basin, the battleship unit.
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2: 6100 Atlantic, eastbound, Florida X-ray 2, Delta Sierra Kilo on a white Rolls Royce.
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0: 1051 to 2901, you're also back on the road.

0: 再回来可以解封。是吧？
1: I'm in the late of black. Unknown maker model vehicle and untied that pulled out a car type complaint and swapped to a Corolla. 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Subject left the note as well. 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
2: 10-4-7-3-1.
0: Bro, what's the number? 10-4.
1: 10-4. Fire Nickel 6 to copy. Plus 68 out of 5840 Blueberry Court. It's going to be a wellness check coming from the Compass Health Systems clinical assistant for a 9-year-old saying they had disorganized thoughts and possibly single two, advising the father was present, but they have a history of mood disorder and ADHD. Going to start 10-6. Oh. 10-4.

0: 6.
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2: Accident happened on 31st and before 31st, the day right after commercial. Could you please find the open park?
1: Am I through that occurred?
2: On commercial, 31st and commercial.
1: Southbound north of?
2: 48.
1: City of Ising, it occurred 31 commercial southbound just north of. That might be Tamarack.
2: Yes, ma'am.
1: I think that's going to be Tamarack. I'll give it to them.
2: Am I?
1: I gave it to Tamarack. I believe it's going to be theirs. They have a call.
2: 48.
1: 4 Bravo 7, I'll come for.
0: Okay, I'm going to 10-4.
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3: 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You can show me 10-7. Have a good night.
1: 10-4, you too. 10-3-34.
4: 14 and 9 zone on 31st Ave West Commercial. Caller advised a tire came out of nowhere and damaged the door of her vehicle. Lauderdale Lakes responded advises camera action restriction. Can you advise?
0: 10-8.
4: Eleven Zulu 87, are you able to 765? I'm sorry, 7.
0: Ten
4: 4, I'm sorry. Are you able to respond to that 14 on 31st in commercial?
0: I'm sorry, show me 10-7.
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1: 10-4, thank you. 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

0: 595 on Northwest 20th Street. Mary is, I think she's 1915, which was from earlier today. Bravo 12 actually handled it. They want you to respond to reference to make a report. The subject still sending harassing text.
1: 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I don't have gas.
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2: To 1500 North Angeles.
0: Yeah, it's going to be 954-497-0243. 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Name is Mary Wilkerson. 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
0: Lauderdale Lakes was out there. They stated that it was going to be Tamarack.
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2: Seventeen Bravo 3. You reclassified to 2198 Alpha.
1: Yeah.
2: You meet Vang.
1: Yeah.
3: 11 Bravo 14. Mm-hmm. Was the 14 out there with you?
4: No, the safety rail out here.
1: Thank you for it.

0: Okay, 10:50. The 7,000 door, 2828 white Cadillac, coming to the line. Copy 10:50. The 7,000 door, 2828 white Cadillac, coming to the line.
1: I'm not because I share with somebody else somewhere.
2: I'll send for 10:50.
1: 10:50, have a good night.
2: Have a good as well.

0: I'll be doing a Celtic case too.
1: Right.
0: I don't see any problem. It would make it different.
2: Seven.
3: Number 36. This is a bad 1020. I'm now going to head over to 111th Court, try to make contact to see if the patient.
4: What? If you're trying to raise off? Bad.
3: Is it working?
4: It does not have.
0: I'll be doing a Celtic case too.
1: Right.
0: I don't see any problem. It would make it different.
2: Seven.
3: Number 36. This is a bad 1020. I'm now going to head over to 111th Court. Try to make contact to see if the patient.
4: If you're trying to raise off. Bad.
3: Is it working?
4: It does not have.
5: The ADA he provided is for, I think, a W.
4: Well, 45 Delta unit. 3-5 is on a 74, and the 88 is for 1019. Color is not 1019 either. 212, 25.
3: Number 36.
4: It was an subject for something and threatening from different phone numbers. But John Thomas on.
5: You added in the channels, please.
4: Good.

0: Tonight, hang up, sir. I have 713 North of 16th Street. Where did we bring him? You have teenage. They keep going to his backyard to fish, and it makes them feel uncomfortable. 1745 Alcohol. 746. Two 2510 North West 47th Avenue. Complaining because it's in trouble. Bravo 42 copy. And both need to check and receive you off to safety in our 478 North West 24th Court.
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2: 40, look out for those units, 538. I'm showing myself.
0: I have to.
2: Bravo 3697.
0: Somewhere.
2: 40, look out for those units, 538. I'm showing myself and Alpha 10 and up.
3: Honey, thank you.
0: 3
4: tonight. Yeah, why are you showing
0: me the one? Careful, 44 4 is your name for Boulevard, now I'm hanging up. 10 for him.

0: Mission chambers for the CIA meeting.
1: And please announce for incoming alpha shift. Roll call will be held at Hamptons East and Water Snow School.
2: 10-4. And all incoming alpha shift units to District 15, Rose Point, Silver Lakes. All incoming alpha shift units from District 15, also again in Water Snow
1: School. Water Snow School.
2: 10-4. And all incoming alpha shift units to District 15, Rose Point, Silver Lakes. All incoming alpha shift units from District 15, also again in Water Snow School. End of announcement 17.
1: Relevant to
0: me. 7-1-1 Lee.
2: 7-1-1 Lee.
0: Yeah, I advise I was 10-7. Show me 10 from the 40, and I was 10-7.
2: 10-7-17.
1: Of an off figure. Is there going to be something?

0: 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Can you move 10 out of 10 for me?
1: Or 2510 Avenue.
0: What are you
1: looking? 3-4.

0: American and Company.
1: All right, yeah.
0: Caesar Gerard, doorway of 1455, saying, unknown subject hit her vehicle, a grainy Z350. I see that video footage, 8-4-6.
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0: Hi, Marsha. 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

0: Hey, bro.
1: Hello. 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
0: Hey, 7:15 at Walmart, 10:07 at 12 o'clock.
1: So.
2: It's in all three.

0: 7631, what time?
1: Starting mileage 276. I feel like 10-18 for body cam as well.
2: Halfway, it's not.
0: I said for trying making a landline with the call at 25 Southwest 26th Avenue with the Dollar Tree. Came in about an hour ago, purpose to a trespassing incident with a person on scene making threats. Couldn't get him back on the phone. I tried, but the phone, his number is out of service.
3: Wait, you're trying to hit
0: the one? 10-4, 18-4.
1: Morgan 379 in Rural.
2: Yes. Hold on, 5197.
0: Stop for.
1: Are you not a problem?
2: Right. 49 Audible, 3465 Pierce Street, City of Pompano Tourist Information Center, entry exit zone, one zone of us.
0: Hang on, 5. Can you be 751 for that?
2: 10-4, KH4063. It's 1805.
4: 6 Charlie 147.
2: 6 Charlie 147.
4: Seven from the courthouse. Have a great evening.
2: 10-7, 1806.
3: 6 Charlie 35. 35-7 from the courthouse. 79. Charlie 12, 10-7.
2: It's a special booking. It's 10-7, 1806.
1: If there's nothing heard in the background, then we can hold it.

0: Yes, can you press 35 to North 30 officer?
1: That's a 17 handle.

0: 3320 South 82nd Street in 2 zone, 5 minute delay. Construction worker was working in the 20. He left to get a tool for the worker, and the worker locked him out of the 1020. Believe the worker was possibly snooping in his home. The subject still 97. About he's care for his safety. Reference, the subject has sharp tools, not aggressive or used at all. Advise.
1: 1012, white male, in protective custody.
0: Sure. The audible, 11 Alpha 2, showing as a late car.
2: 11 Alpha 2, I can meet at 1947, I should just switch on the radio, be safe.
0: And 11 Delta 17, I'm out if you want one survivor from the audible to respond to 13P.
1: 10-4.
0: 11 Alpha 148. Sure, you're diverting to 13P, 3320 South 82nd Street.

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1: Alpha 78, Atlantic and Lakewood.
2: Roger,
0: 10-4, 11 Alpha 23, 10-1.
1: What is that on the
0: 10-4, 18-10.
3: Can I get a county case number? You can use 10-14, you can use 5299 North Dixie as the location.
0: There's a 14 case number, Trevor? Not more. Your case number is going to be 4344.
3: So.
0: Great to know.

0: 있어요.
1: And also 17.
0: 네.
1: I'm getting a 13 into an ocean and northeast 16th street for 91 open silent line, voice on callback, one zone, time for the hold. 15 limit.

0: 4 Delta 11, copy 13, please. Delayed. 4700 Northwest 41st Street. Jackson's driving at 1400 hours. There was an unknown white Hummer with black tint. Parked on her property. When she checked the ring camera, she noticed that there were two people walking around her home looking in her windows.
1: Be clear, officer.
0: Okay, all right, control.

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2: 10-6 advice. 10-4 copy 18-13 7-10
3: Mm-hmm.
2: I'm a 14-56 in the 7 zone. I have a 30 delay. That wants a 56-19. Units 10-6 of us.
3: Was it looking at our desk? Flag it over. Maybe a problem. You should be 51 to that 30.
1: Should be 51 to that 30. You guys just walking towards the bus stop in Unit 94, the Yankee 24.
3: And 98 on that 72 that we're going, another 68 or 72. You can go to Alpha. And what do you got?
2: I have a 30 delay, case number 1300.
3: Okay, so that's
2: definitely.

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0: Bravo
2: 7-2. Long enough, Bravo 7-2, lost my candidate, left number 13, and you can send me a 30 invoice, you know. Okay. Robbie, 10-6-1-3, what was my vehicle?
3: 18-16.
2: Good.
0: 4-0, Northeast 48 Court. 1 minute time later, no injuries. Great test for the white view.
2: Alright, my call's out of clear as well then.
0: 10-4.
3: Come on.
2: 18-16. Okay, next way, 22. I just want to thank you. Yeah.
3: Call 12-17, so send me down, sir.

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1: Sending a signal 14 East Atlantic and Federal, 30-minute time delay advice. He needs to report while he was riding on bus 10, a male asked him to borrow his phone, then began making threats to knock him out cold and ranting about switching. The caller no longer is 97, requesting landline in 4 zone of us.
2: Federal.
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putting in a tree subject was on a bike headed towards a fire station and carrying a fishing pole. Unknown weapons, case 1169, 76 with Ronald.

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3: 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Adam does not want contact. Advise possible impaired drivers speeding and traveling off the road in a white BMW. Delayed from 1706. Out of state vehicle resides in the neighborhood. Case 1163.
0: 31.
3: AP21.
0: Oh, sorry.

0: 1944. Again, 1944.
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0: 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Again, 1946.
1: What do you think you?
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0: Looks like you cleared out the 31. If you can just reopen it, and Alpha 30 is going to be transporting the VA. We're still en route.
2: The subject that has been trespasses 97 again. Subject has been caught taking things without paying. And the subject is shopping in the brick area.
0: For sale.
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0: 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Alpha 78, Oakland Park in 995. Cypress 826. 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
1: Alpha 18. Receiving a signal for the Wendy's in the parking lot, 2700 MLK. It actually is going to be on the roadway in front of it, eastbound, just west of that location. It's going to be a black Nissan Rogue and a small SUV.
0: 40-51-10.
1: All right, so they're advising one party on scene is possibly going to be intoxicated, and they're stating it's going to be a white male with a black shirt and red pants. Not sure what vehicle he's in. Any unit that can break free from 1019 to respond 94?
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0: Victor 5-2, Alpha 4, are you in the area?
1: We're in 4, Victor.
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0: Yeah, you have it's been a few minutes, right? Face south on a 60 second now, passing the north entrance of Coral Bay.

0: 10-4, could you give me a make and model?
1: 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I think it's a Honda. 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
0: 28, you want me to stop it?
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2: Yeah, I'm not 100% sure.
3: And 4 Delta, I'm copy 1.
2: Go ahead.
3: So send me to a 3661 West Oakland Park Boulevard. Creole speaking caller requested Deputy make line liner since losing his wallet.

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2: Victor 5 to the unit in the 1050, PCs for the dark 10.
3: Yankee
4: 2, I have a Springs K9 in route, but can you just do the formal request with Cool Springs, please?
5: All 4, Southwest 36th Avenue and 15th Street in the public's parking lot. The mustard-colored Ford Mustang and a silver Subaru. Actually, even let's end disregard. Let me just check something real quickly here. 11 is going to... it's going to be the same thing. Disregard. You can say tonight.
4: Yeah, 11, you can check if this is the same license.
5: No, that's what I just said. Okay. Say tonight.
3: Tonight.
4: I tried to make contact with the manager at Publix. She's gone for the day. I'm going to try to meet with a different manager. I'm going to close this out, not any problem for now. I'll probably end up reopening it in about an hour or two.
3: 1026 at 1830, 11 Alpha 2 Unit 10-4.
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4: Still 2300.
3: Step 1. Receiving a 22 at 2400 Northwest 15th Street, landlord versus tenant. Advised tenants are currently threatening the landlord, 5 people, no weapons. And a signal for it, Northwest 30 Terrace and 4th Street, no injuries. And are you 48 on a pending call?
4: 48, 10 for the one.
3: There's no 11 unit that's the expanded that can handle a 14 landline. Alpha 4, signal 3, 98 Alpha, you can send me the 14, I'll attempt to make you pass. 10-4.
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4: Got 66.
7: Drop off in the area. 1540 Southwest, 61st Ave. Good child on the phone. Case 8-4.
3: 48. Alpha 7.
1: 7.
3: You still 10-6, 10-19, or you're 10-8?
1: 10-8.
3: 10-4, you can go to 4.
7: Units 10-6, the guy.
4: You can hold it.
7: Okay.
3: Flight Echo 6, thanks for you for the holding. Careful.
4: Since there's no injuries, I'll take the 2-4 and 505 zone.
8: Okay. What do you control me to?
3: 1835. Advisor's still en route to the audible now.
8: I thought it was better, you know, I was on the way here. You can code that out on 98.

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1: 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The radio from Alpha Central and Delta 7 will have the air for the east. Alpha 7 and Lava, you'll be holding it shortly.
2: How far? Sending a 33 shot spotter, 3268 Northwest 15th Street. Right now we just have one round.
3: All third one around.
2: 10-4.
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2: 10-4.
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3: Uniform 703, log me in as Alpha 42, 51.
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4: Alpha Dahlia.
2: Alpha 41. Going to be a 51 at JMR, 250 North Carolina Road, reference to multiple homeless people loitering in front of the business. Multiple subjects have been 51 previously. Case is 4073.
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2: 10-4, Alpha 14, Alpha 8, you can go tonight.
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2: 10-4. 10-4, 9-7, 10-4, yes.
3: 30-30, 15. You can log me in as Alpha 45, and I'll be Alpha 45, and I'll be Alpha 45.
2: You have background as well, tonight.
3: Uniform 713, you can log me in as Alpha 45 and I'll be around.
2: 10-4, and Alpha 44, what was your last you had background as well?
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2: 10-4. You need the 56 at 33rd and 15th, 33rd and 15th to 56 on that shot spot.
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0: 12 Delta 20. Ten four, 4 48 on the 13 incident, Northeast 39th Street, still planning nothing new.
1: Sorry, come on.
0: The 13 incident, Northeast 39th Street, still planning.

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1: Echo Fly 3, what do you have him on?
0: I just want to turn him out 10-8.
1: You can put him 10-7.
0: Copy.
2: T-43. 15, motor 49. Motor 49, you still on at 73 on Bailey? Copy, 1843.
3: Did they get the same call? Northwest 28th Ave. It's showing in a field. I know it's giving a Lauder Hill address, but the shot spotter is pinpointing an address in Port Lauder Hill.
2: 54. I don't see one for them at that location.
3: 10-4. Just put in a call for them and we'll check the address located in Lauder Hill. But it's 309 Northwest 28 Ave.
2: 10-4.
3: 44, Unified Zone. Air 10-8 for now.
2: 10-4, Air's going to be 10-8.
4: Duty officer, that unit was the phone number you received because we didn't get that for Fort Lauderdale.
3: Yes, 10-4. It's on the ShotSpotter website. It's showing out in a field at the address I gave.

0: right now.
1: Oh, I'm sorry. You can disregard. Delta 5 to dispatch, can you put in a 76 rescue call for my 1020?
2: 10-4.
1: It's going to be for an elderly gentleman that fell and I think he broke his arm. I'm going to be at bay number 2. His conscious breathing. Seeing it safe.
2: 10-4.

0: 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On his detail.
1: 48.
0: Tesla.
2: For the official myself, at Bravo 401 and Alpha 10 at 3268, and I was 53.
0: That's for copy. 3268.
3: Florida, India, Zulu, November, Echo 5-3, so Echo Black, Nissan.
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3: So still I have another.
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3: Delta Romeo 09 Alpha Sierra, come back to the car set.
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0: 11 9 2 1 9 2 1 9 2 1 9 2 1 9 2 1 9 2 1 9 2 1 9 2 1 9 2 1 9 2 1 9 2 1 9 2 1 9 2 1 9 2 1 9 2 1 9 2 1 9 2 1 9 2 1 9 2 1 9 2 1 9 2 1 9 2 1 9 2 1 9 2 1 9 2 1 9 2 1 9 2 1 9 2 1 9 2 1 9 2 1 9 2 1 9 2 1 9 2 1 9 2 1 9 2 1 9 2 1 9 2 1 9 2 1 9 2 1 9 2 1 9 2 1 9 2 1 9 2 1 9 2 1 9 2 1 9 2 1 9 2 1 9 2 1 9 2 1 9 2 1 9 2 1 9 2 1 9 2 1 9 2 1 9 2 1 9 2 1 9 2 1 9 2 1 9 2 1 9 2 1 9 2 1 9 2 1 9 2 1
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0: 14 is going to a silent at the U-Haul at 2150 West Sample. Can you respond?
1: 2-3, cancel it. I'm going
0: to 8, you can go tonight.
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1: 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Copy 68 completed, 4747 North Ocean Drive, 390 Papa.
3: KJ 49. Lemon Alpha 25, I just are still around. Zero Street, they're testing landline reference. Issue with the child's mother.
1: Can you verify, please, if since finally called a quarterback? I'm trying to make my line, but they're not answering. Briefly at the room 1020.

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0: Twelve off 11, 12 and 12. 11 for you. 31, 12 and 12. 12 and 12. 12 and 12. 12 and 12. 12 and 12. 12 and 12. 12 and 12. 12 and 12. 12 and 12. 12 and 12. 12 and 12. 12 and 12. 12 and 12. 12 and 12. 12 and 12. 12 and 12. 12 and 12. 12 and 12. 12 and 12. 12 and 12. 12 and 12. 12 and 12. 12 and 12. 12 and 12. 12 and 12. 12 and 12. 12 and 12. 12 and 12. 12 and 12. 12 and 12. 12 and 12. 12 and 12. 12 and 12. 12 and 12. 12 and 12. 12 and 12. 12 and 12. 12 and 12. 12 and 12. 12 and 12. 12 and 12. 12 and 12. 12 and 12. 12 and 12. 12 and 12. 12 and 12. 12 and 12. 12 and 12. 12 and 12. 12 and 12. 12 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
1: Road. Last seen headed southbound.
0: We're southbound just below to a Little Miners Club.
2: So if you're doing any of them.
1: Tough, huh?

0: 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Copy at 38 district.
1: Go ahead.
0: It's a 5-minute time delay. Call advising she's afraid of her 38-year-old son, who's refusing to take his meds and is mean to the caller and pushed her. No weapons. She's going to be outside. He's inside. Case 1303.
1: What is it?
0: 9 copy. 8 for you.

0: Yeah, for the one at the bus terminal, where it first the phone injury.
1: 10-4.
0: 10-4, it's 1951.
1: 48, how's the hotel?
0: 676 Hotel, 1856.

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3: 5153-6969-07. 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
2: Jaguar.
4: Case of 91, hang up, 1020 via phase 2. Case is 1945.
3: Hey, well, all right, guys.
1: 4-1-5, 29 off 11 heading. Michael 6. 29
4: off 6.
1: You have a call at the 1020 of 951 Northwest 33rd
4: Way. Yeah,
1: 10-4. Alright, you
4: can call the Bravo. 10-4, I'll send it to you for that, Bravo.
2: 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Item 36, you want me to hold it?
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2: I love my house location. He just said he's starting to get me. Can you show me a route to Alpha 18 Club?
1: Jennifer.
2: Jennifer, what's up?
1: Jennifer, nice to have you.
0: Have a good night.
2: Okay, fine. Thank you.
3: Scene for 1019. Caller's requesting a landline. I might have received a call from a Sergeant Keegan 5 minutes ago. Unknown 1020 for District 11, reference an Alexia Bennett. Advised in 7 zone.
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0: sorry, I'm relief dispatch. Do you need 1094?
1: 54.
0: 10-4, Will Biden. 1501. Actually, 10-7 and 1901.

0: Lucy's going to be taking this.
1: Hello, Long Girl.
2: Not yet, Jeff.
3: Been on those?
1: Please.
3: Staying around, nice and nothing.
1: What's it going on?
2: So for receiving a 13 incident, approximate location 940 Northwest 33 Drive from a disconnected 1088 is an open line, slight movement in the background, Central via Phase 2, and still finding the 79 delayed in 43 zone and a 21 attempt in 42 zone. East side 10-6.
0: Anything on the 33 shot spotter could be left.
2: I'm sorry, 10-9 out of background.
1: 10-4 uniform.
2: Copy uniform. I'm 10-7, sorry, can you 10-9 out of background?
0: 44 gold, you can 22 it.
2: Okay, 10-4.
4: 10-4, 19-03.
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0: just pulling into the 607. Call you, correct? It's going to be in room 119, bed Bravo. 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
1: 48.
2: 1904. 11, have the units, when they get there, give us an update on the status.
0: 10-4. 10 Alpha 8, 10 Alpha 7, are you 48 on the request?
1: 48.
0: 4.
1: Over.
3: 51 will advise, 14-8.
4: 3, go ahead.
5: 3099 Northwest 48th Avenue, Unit 364. It's inadequate supervision, 15-year-old male. They are not there for removal. The tip is going to be there, grade 4 fusion. No marks, bruises, no priors. Case is 91.
4: Which one?
5: 10-4. 4 Delta 11, copy 1.
6: 0 West St. Map Road, 54 checks.
5: Except for the alarm company just called, saying it's going to be a false alarm. We got proper code for it. 342. 4, Delta 11, copy 1.
4: Go ahead.
5: I got a 13. Complaint advising that she was being followed by a male and disconnected. We attempted landline back. Got no answer twice. We got a phase 2. It's going to be district 420. We're going to 10-6. Give us on it.
4: Hold on.
5: Copy.
3: And there's no 1080A, sir.
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0: Can you reopen case 40464 for me? I'll be 97. One that I was going to transfer for?
1: Let me check, because it looks like they closed it off.
0: Should have been wrong with 63's case.
1: Copy, give me 1 second.
0: I'll wait for the first chance.
1: Yes, I need to go second.
2: Copy 18 India, 1908. Alpha 12 Singapore.
0: Hello.
2: Alpha 1908.
1: And you have another Yankee unit with you?
0: Yankee 2 from Florida.
1: 10-4. 1908.
2: .302, caller Sunisa advises a 1700 hour time delay. Believe someone is trying to break into her apartment through her kitchen. Looks like the door was tried to be forced open. No cameras. Case is 1952.
0: The door.
2: 10-4, 1908.
1: Proceeds from nearby officer safety. Case number is 815.
3: The
1: door. 1909. Alpha 5, you still in the route or you on scene?
0: I'm 97.
1: 1909. Alpha 5, you still in the route or you on scene?
0: He's on fire 5 on University Drive.
2: Not 4, 9-2-1-9.
1: Are you still en route to the signal later? You're on scene.
0: 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I'm based at 68.
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0: Can I get a 72 farm property case number for the courthouse?
1: Receiving a signal 14. Looks like Oakland Park had it, and they're giving it to us. Northwest 31st Avenue Commercial, stop sign just north of. It's going to be referenced to. The complainant was driving. A tire came out of nowhere and hit her vehicle and damaged the door. Unit 10-6.
2: Didn't our Zulu unit take that earlier?
1: I'm not sure. We just received the call. I can check the history. Because it looks like it was given to Lakes and then Oakland Park, and then now we're getting it.
2: No, I definitely sent a Zulu unit to that call earlier. And you check the postal service and see if there was a call like that? About an hour, maybe an hour and a half ago.
1: We just switched dispatch. Let me check.
3: Fifth and Alpha One. 7 kilos, 10:48. Okay,
2: 10-4. You okay?
1: 7 Alpha 9 has a black male, the same reference, signal 38.
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1: 10-5, 15 Alpha 1.
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2: 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Rolling on
4: 15. You guys can put a big one down. Suppose
2: 51 though. Go ahead.
4: We're shipping to 68 at 1019, 7550 Southwest 1st Street. Calls requesting 256 reference to previous case. The boss was harassing her via spam calls. Units are 10-6, approval.
3: India 2, still tonight, player?
2: Sure.
3: I'll reset your timer, 1914.
2: We can't keep playing ping pong with our call, so let's just handle it for, even if it's open for us, we can take it.

0: I will ask.
1: Since the subject is violating an order she has against him, comfortable for the animal?
0: 10-4. Nine three three zero Noor Boulevard, 54 and 6.
2: Thank you.

0: 15's open.
1: Receiving a 13 incident in Stevens on a disconnected cell phone, 1020 Bill Phase 2. Open line, Spanish speaking, heard in the background. They're not responding to the desk. And I'm receiving another 13 incident. It's going to be on 5 zone. Female mumbled unknown phrase and disconnected, possibly Creole or Spanish speaking. 1020 Bill Phase 2, Unit 10-6, nearby.
0: So for old.
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2: Landline.
1: So that's 20, 71.
2: Yeah, that's a 6. I'm sorry. That's an 8.
1: Now for the 51 in record.
2: I need a go for
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0: Yeah, 66. 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
0: 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Phase 2, open line with people talking and laughing. It's coming back to Brock, Meat and Fish, Unison, 16 of us.
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1: Careful.
2: Central receiving a 13 person in progress with a weapon, 5301 Northwest 18th Street, 5301 Northwest 18th Street. Caller wise, she sees people with guns and looks like they're exchanging items. Says they're putting items inside of a trunk of a vehicle, but the guns are on their waistband. Four people in black, two black sedans. Units to respond.
1: 3551. 10-4. 10-4. 51.
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0: U-48 reference to the update.
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1: Over.
2: And you just responded to that 13 person privacy weapon. But they're both black males, last seen driving a black Tesla, and they're parked nearby 5301.
0: Dad 4, 1927.
2: Wearing a blue hoodie, white pants with black shorts. Correction, it's going to be black hoodie, white pants under black shorts.
0: Alpha 5, Alpha 4.
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1: 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The plane wants 56, units are 10-6. Give me a hold.
0: Minute, number.
1: Copy.
0: Please hold that for me. I'll be clear shortly.
1: 10-4. 12 off 4.
2: 4.
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0: 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Any use to clear and copy? 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

0: I'm stopping here.
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0: Florida 25 Foxtrot, Quebec, Yankee Charlie. Should come back to the Black Pepper.
1: How far?

0: receiving a 76 to fire rescue on a trouble breathing call in city zone. They're requesting PD for traffic control. I only have 7 Alpha 102 available in San City Zone. Can you advise?
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0: Mike, is that a part?
1: American 667, Florida, Foxtrot, Kilo, Juliet, Juliet 48, 3 Jeep.
2: Sir, Yankee 2, 1050 Atlantic, 66 Eastbound. Unit 494.
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2: Tonight from 1936.
4: Copy, Charlie, 1937.
2: Yeah, Yankee 3, you can go tonight.
4: Right.
1: 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It's right in the middle of the intersection. I'm going North Lauderdale side.
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1: 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Alpha 102. Good morning, Andrews. This is Southwest 3rd Street, just north of Florida, 02, Golf Bravo, Mike Tango. Touch the blue pickup truck.
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1: Andrews in Southwest 3rd Street, number 3.
2: Check my copy, Southwest 3rd. Unit 494. Alpha 10 are out.
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2: 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Actual units. This is 303, just occurred by the Pompano Beach, involving a dark blue SUV that fled the scene. Driver's a white male. Unknown tag, 43, vehicle last seen heading northbound on Dixie Highway.
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0: that comes back to a gray Jeep registered to Tyler Lee Sample, 601 North Federal Highway, apartment 216 at Pompano. It's clear and current.
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0: 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Copy 38 in progress. Southeast 8th Street, apartment 210. Call is not able to open her room door and her baby's inside. It's a one-year-old female. Caller does not have keys for the room. You can hear the baby crying in the background. Fire rescue is 1051. There's officer safety in the area at 501 Southeast 8th Street involving a Daniel Thomas, a black male, who is in possession of five or more firearms. Patrick was involved in a domestic disturbance where he was charged with aggravated assault for threatening and brandishing a firearm to a family member. Your case is 1385.
2: 48, 51.
3: 1943. Thank you, Officer Brian. Do you have to call me right now? I'm back up to 1960. And Officer 3 with me.
4: Okay, I'm about to put on that 30 or leave it open?
3: Leave it open. Officer 3 is coming on the 30 and I'm primary on the child exchange.
4: 1044. 7 4 7 call. I'm sorry, I had that from, was that Nikki? 10 for copy. 1944.

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1: 9, it's 3rd Street, 3 Street, and I'll be out here with them.
0: 10-4, advise on context.
1: Sorry, that's right.

0: 5 zones at 3701 off East 17th Avenue. Caller who is not on 97, imagine that his friend is selling this house of this 1020 and he thinks the subject is scamming him for money. By units of 10-6.
1: 10-4. 10-4. 10-4. 10-4. 10-4. 10-4. 10-4. 10-4. 10-4. 10-4. 10-4. 10-4. 10-4. 10-4. 10-4. 10-4. 10-4. 10-4. 10-4. 10-4. 10-4. 10-4. 10-4. 10-4. 10-4. 10-4. 10-4. 10-4. 10-4. 10-4. 10-4. 10-4. 10-4. 10-4. 10-4. 10-4. 10-4. 10-4. 10-4. 10-4. 10-4. 10-4. 10-4. 10-4. 10-4. 10-4. 10-4. 10-4. 10-4. 10-4. 10-4. 10-4. 10-4. 10-4. 10-4. 10-4. 10-4. 10-4. 10-4. 10-4. 10-4. 10-4. 10-4. 10-4. 10-4. 10-4. 10-4. 10-4. 10-4. 10-4. 10-4. 10-4. 10-4. 10-4. 10-4. 10-4
0: 3-7, confirm your unit suffer.
1: 3-7. He's probably going to have let me know. He's supposed to be reference 99.
2: Someone else is 1941
0: right now. 1946. Alpha 35 has a black male passing reference 1099.
3: Hazing or anything?
0: Alpha 37, keep us if it's signal 18 or signal 19.
2: 3-7-18. Yeah. 1946. Can you be my 1022-52 port?
0: You need to have 52 port. 29 Alpha 12, 1048.
2: For you.
0: 29
1: Alpha 7. I thought you were reading. I'm sorry. 1947. Alpha 97 on Southeast 9th Avenue with the victim. I guess the subject's running through the neighborhood.
0: Subject is running through the neighborhood?
1: That's simpler. I'm going to be 1025 with the caller. We're going to be in the roadway here on 9th Ave. It looks like we'll be in front of building 221 Southeast 9th Ave.
0: 221 Southeast 9th Ave. India 3 and Alpha 6048.
2: So far.
0: 11 Delta 17, are you 48 on the study?
2: 66 Echo on the previous call, and you can show me 97 here. For one.
3: Simple. And Delta 18 disregard.

0: 12-94.
1: 12-94. We got a 76 from Weston. It's going to be the request from us to attempt 25 with a individual that was possibly Baker acted at Polaro Behavioral Health. Units are 10-6.
2: Alright, sorry. I said go ahead and didn't pay attention. I'm getting back to my car. I'll read the notes in advance.
1: So.
2: Three, we are definitely resisting.
3: 10-5, sir. 10-3, 10-3.

0: よいしょ。
1: So at this point, so it's a juvenile that needs to be transported to Jackson, Florida, David?
0: One's additionally.
2: Victor 5,
3: do
2: you guys
3: need a shot? I'm here, but we can take a mark unit. We have so far 3 to 10. 4 to 10.
2: 10-4, 37, off 7-8, go ahead.
0: Uh-huh. 37 off of 30, 51.
2: 10-4.
0: You're from B65, put B53 back in the queue, please.
2: Ten kilo 14, all 10-4, you're timing out.
0: What's that, sir?
2: Go ahead, sir.
0: It's going to be a 41 robbery. It's going to be a snatching of a tablet from the library at City Hall. I need a deputy to respond over here to 221 Southeast 9th Avenue and stand by with a white male in the silver Tahoe. I'm going to search and see if I can make contact with the victim who was uncooperative and walked off northbound.
2: 10-4, so this is not going to be 30, this is
0: going to
2: be a
0: 41? 10-4, it's going to be a 41 strong arm. Apparently the subject snatched a tablet from her at the public library at City Hall. I don't have a time delay, but there is a significant time delay on it. I just need someone to stand by with the white male.
2: Copy,
3: India 3. 7 on team,
0: with the
3: Tahoe.
2: Copy, so you're going to need a 221 Southeast 9th Ave.
0: And for
2: him. 10-4. 11, Alpha 7.
3: Does he need additional units?
2: Alpha 7, do you need additional to respond?

0: Προσφορήμαν. Προσφορήμαν. Προσφορήμαν.
1: Sorry. Sure, move me aside.
0: I take it to 3.
1: Now, yeah, originally a black shirt on, he has since changed clothing. So if RTCC has cameras at the library, see if they can start running them back with a time frame of 30 minutes to an hour.
2: Copy, RTCC on the air.
1: So the victim says he switched to a white t-shirt now.
2: RTCC on the shuttle.
1: I am, he's talking about the library at the cultural center.
2: Temporary for a spot in like 30 to an hour.
1: And I didn't copy the description.
2: What we got is a black male. He was wearing a black shirt, but changed it to a white t-shirt now. Temp

0: Sir, I'm very thankful.
1: My name is.
2: And you just, you can sign it to me.
0: Sure.
1: Sure. Sure.

0: fix none of your problems.
1: And I need a problem. I just figured five.
2: Anyone more seat with 7, please?
1: Can I have a 1020?
2: 7621. North State with 7.
1: 10.
0: Half 71.
1: 17, half 71.
0: Hunter.
1: Alpha 71, I'm sorry, 10-9?
0: Can you send me a 94 with a printer in the vehicle?
1: Any unit that has a printer that can respond 94 for 7 out, 10 Alpha 71?
3: Oh, yeah, I can be en route to him.
1: Leave 68 open?
3: Yeah, 10-4, if you send me his call, please.
4: Alpha 41 Strong Arm, and it occurred at 305 Southeast 9th Avenue. Per email Alpha 7, it was a subject that snatched a tablet from the public library. It's a white male.
3: Go ahead.
5: As for our reference, Kilo Mike X-ray 37, Kilo Mike X-ray 371, coming back. I'll say bye.
3: Name's Lima Uniform Tango Oscar. Date of birth is going to be 2/18/77. He should be in VO subjects. I'll try and get a photo to put in chat shortly.
1: Pepper, and I'm going to bowl this out, see if anyone spotted him.
3: 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She's signed a death affidavit for me, and is wearing a 41 strong on charges for Samsung tablet.
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1: Alpha 6, 10, 6, 5, 53, delayed. This is going to be at 875 Northeast 48th Street, Unit 139. 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
3: Okay.
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is 2061 over Northwest 37 Terrace, which is on Different Lauderdale Lakes. I advise her working on the apartment 209 and disturbing her. My subject has a car and her name is Mad. Case is 1961.